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0: Good morning, Lagos. Welcome to the Jordan Breakfast Show. And today...
1: Hey, everybody, this is The Sweets, and it's about to get all funky today. Great music and fantastic tips can make you the best entrepreneur you can possibly be.
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0: 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And today we'll be discussing
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Today is Friday, thank God it's another Friday. 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
0: told. 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
0: Ori oke ogun aseji re.
1: Mountain of glory.
0: That is se pade lowo.
1: Where we have you program right now?
0: Njo lo mo.
1: Do you know, sir?
0: Kokoro enikan.
1: Somebody's key. Is what you open the way for many to pass. If one pass, he can make way for thousands. Moses had the rod. He used to touch the sea. I stretched it on the sea. The sea parted. The way Moses parted. All Israel passed
0: through.
1: Everyone that said about
0: going.
1: The Pharaoh hold on to them.
0: Generation.
1: Every generation. God lift up prophet for them. He lifted me up for glorious ones. At this time. If you have a glorious time, I am sent to you. If you have a glorious time, I am sent to you. You pray for glory. I'm set to you. You know you still use glory in life. I'm set to you.
0: Isaiah 60:1.
1: Isaiah, God has a
0: king.
1: The day of time, my life.
0: The light is
1: coming.
0: And the glory of
1: God
0: is risen upon you.
1: All those God created, He came with glory.
0: He
1: said, my boy, have I made? I made them for my glory. All you glorious ones that are in me, in the name of Jesus, hey, man, do not be wasted. Hey, man, why many can't use glory? They don't know what they are worth.
0: Don't know whom you are.
1: Oh, my rent,
0: don't you? Don't know what your worth.
1: Oh, man, you're
0: bad.
1: That man,
0: as he saw Lana,
1: with the prodigal son, then, sir, he was eating with swine. The son of a king eating like a slave. You are
0: dwelling
1: as a blessing. You have enslaved your crown.
0: Would
1: you see your age going? God is going downwards. You that say we shine. They wanted to finish.
0: It is
1: time you just be looking. We are
0: now
1: at the bottom of October. Those things you promise is
0: January.
1: Nothing to show.
0: Isaiah 61
1: says,
0: Daniel,
1: you will need to arise. If you just sit down at you will
0: remember
1: where you are.
0: You will arise.
1: Why did any
0: for you to shine until you arise?
1: October the day,
0: no shining.
1: October the
0: autumn.
1: What is that next step of?
0: They all say one.
1: We remain like that.
0: No.
1: You are there. Stop putting my mind there. Very soon, God will do
0: it. Matthew 7:7.
1: Ask, you will receive. Seek, you will find. Knock, you will open. So if you don't knock, nobody will open. If you don't ask, nobody will give you. If you don't look for it, sir, you cannot find. I lift on the part of the Lord.
0: So
1: I can do this. Now your doors are open. Your way is cleared. Your way is cleared. Your way is your door is open. Your way is cleared. Wherever you are,
0: I'm sorry, the paper.
1: Go straight to the altar.
0: Hallelujah, make
1: seven. Hallelujah.
0: Oh, go make
1: glory 7 times.
0: Hosanna, make
1: Hosanna 7 times.
0: I see
1: life 7 times.
0: Hallelujah,
1: hallelujah, hallelujah, hallelujah, hallelujah, hallelujah. Hallelujah! Hallelujah!
0: You see on the
1: count of the next place.
0: Go, go,
1: go, go, go, go, go, go, go, go, go, go, go, go, go, go, go, go, go,
0: go, go,
1: go, go, go,
0: Hosanna!
1: Hosanna! Hosanna! Hosanna! Hosanna! Hosanna! Hosanna! Hosanna!
0: On a carry,
1: you will live in Jesus' name. Amen. In the month of October, the health of mountains we are seeing. We are still on that side.
0: In the season of new glory.
1: I go go to lower. If you want to do something new, you need to take a new step. You want to do a new thing? You pray new prayers. Do you know?
0: I want to come back to God.
1: There are some things your glory work with. For the world to know you. For it to be great. Number one,
0: your glory must work with your gifts.
1: Oh, great. What do I take my life? Bread. Anyone that be a star in life, they must have something to do for what to see.
0: Then, sir.
1: level of the problem that you solve.
2: Ipele choro ti o ba le yanju.
1: Determine the level you will get.
2: Ni ipele ti wa dagbadi.
1: If you solve no problem.
2: To ba yanju choro kankan.
1: You become nothing.
2: O le dan kankan.
1: Nobody become a star or a glory.
2: Go send let you go tabi
1: da. Without doing something.
2: Like kankan gbe nkan se.
1: Be a well liar.
2: Let the hand on your chest.
1: Oluwa jo.
2: Lord I beseech.
1: And ti mo gbadura fun yin.
2: Did that and pray
1: for me shini.
2: Hey, now with understanding.
1: Gbogbo ara inu re ti aye gbe pa.
2: All your potential that are hidden.
3: 05 to 05. From Lagos. This is.
1: I know the confirm.
2: Hey man, let them speak for. Hey man, hey man,
1: Ebure,
2: your gift,
1: Loma Kolongo Rukore,
2: is what they announce your name.
1: Your name and identity.
2: Oruko Atenko Je
1: is attached with your gift.
2: As some Ebure sir,
1: Ebeliko Ebuye ni Ola Ona.
2: Best a man's gift will make way for him, even unto kings.
1: Oni kote ni dolari yani.
2: He will not start among me men.
1: Mogwe Owo Luwa Soke.
2: I lift up the hand of the Lord.
1: Laani Egbere.
2: Among your mates,
1: Lord Tayo.
2: Hey man, go and excel.
1: Nile Baba.
2: In your father's house,
1: Lord Tayo.
2: Go and excel.
1: You will arise.
2: Why did they?
1: You will shine.
2: Why don't?
1: You will arise.
2: Why did they?
1: You will shine.
2: Why don't?
1: In the name of
2: Amen.
1: In the name of
2: Amen.
1: In the name of
2: Amen.
1: So don't be upset. These people doesn't like you.
2: My people talk about it.
1: It's because your gift has been covered. If you have been rejected, you have not been accepted. Your gift has no impact.
2: When you think quick, back
1: no, but it's shenkaka.
2: If you are yet to do something,
1: wow.
2: For people to have reason to seek you.
1: Latin nilo eh.
2: To need you.
1: Then why reject
2: you? Then you'll be rejected.
1: Nobody follow nonsense.
2: Talo matele da da da.
1: Obudo se kaka.
2: You need to do something.
1: Kawo yon fe.
2: That full love.
1: That biti wan fe te.
2: Or that they love to follow.
1: Go ra de bujade.
2: And you play with me.
1: Engineer.
2: Engineer. Let them bring up the jingle please.

0: teacher and battle. But we will no longer like Sabbath, the Bayo Juba Authority. But that was your Friday, 23rd September, the Thursday, 31st December, 2026. 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
1: Ofitinu tinu sotele siyo.
2: We come ahead the professor to
1: you. Arugbo gulara.
2: That agent touching you.
1: Oh, we know that.
2: Catch fire.
1: So the entire bank bank alone.
2: Everyone that they've taken this to.
1: Ishe akoko ti ose.
2: Number one thing they need to do.
1: Only the Luke 15:17.
2: They need Luke 15:17.
1: Oma kone ti yok bagbo gwe. To eto lonle.
2: That young man that took out his property and left
1: him. The prodigal son.
2: The prodigal son. Oma ni nakuna.
1: Oma ni nakuna.
2: Many sir.
1: Only lojo kalo wasi
2: yere. One day he came to his senses.
1: Only ni akoko yi.
2: Is that this time?
1: Ma di de ma toba
2: bani. I need to arrest that go back
1: to my life.
2: In our home,
1: let the last one jeru
2: engage. Please don't eat this kind of food.
1: Sorry, too, but need self examination.
2: If you don't examine yourself,
1: oh, let my poor son come.
2: You will not know you have lost something.
1: Oh, dele sare.
2: And you cannot run
1: until when you know that this is not really you. You are bigger than this.
2: And you
1: are for
2: legal.
1: Oh, what are you reducing?
2: How much reducing you?
1: Samio.
2: With the last name,
1: in a joke.
2: Fire consume them.
1: I brought to reduce.
2: How much reducing you?
1: Don't dear, could dear,
2: reducing you.
1: Cook, we know that.
2: Catch fire.
1: Let
2: us pray, please.
1: I think
2: that battle.
1: They
2: want to empty me.
1: Jade Lara.
2: Out of my body.
1: I think
2: that battle.
1: They
2: want to empty me.
1: Jade. Yes, Oluwawa.
2: Amen.
1: So kwe anyama mi o.
2: My destiny.
1: Isada mi.
2: My creature.
1: Kade kwe yaro
2: fo. Come out of the room of emptiness.
1: Nenu yaro fo to.
2: From the room of emptiness.
1: E yi tem mani o.
2: Don't of you that know.
1: Eh, simbito yake o.
2: That you are not where you ought to be.
1: Baba.
2: Sir.
1: Awon egbe ti lo.
2: Your mates have gone far.
1: O chuba ilo.
2: You are more than this mommy.
1: Kwe mi.
2: My portion.
1: Isada mi.
2: My destiny.
1: Kade kwe yaro fo.
2: Come out of the room of emptiness.
1: Wonu ogolo.
2: Come back on glory.
1: Baba.
2: Prayer number 3. Who is afflicting my destiny?
1: Die.
2: Who is afflicting my destiny?
1: Eban salogbe.
2: Lord, my chatter.
1: Jade la ye. Ewa ma binu giri nu
2: ye.
1: Silent killer. Oh, KC.
2: You are not observing it.
1: We spoke that. One power
2: they are killing you gradually.
1: F-O-B.
2: Jump up. Jump up. Silent killer battle.
1: Dadelara.
2: Out of my body.
1: Mofendo
2: me. I want to be free.
1: Oguadake.
2: Silent killer battle. Turn around once.
1: One now,
2: lift up your hands
1: so completely.
2: That thing killing me that I'm enduring. What want to kill me? That I'm enduring. Out by fire.
1: I'm not
2: fire.
1: Pamela,
2: that's killing me.
1: Simoton
2: Pamela, Jerry,
1: in a legend,
2: I buy fire.
1: No,
2: I buy fire. Have you been? Oh, don't Pamela,
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0: no you will not lose this again
1: oh ni so
0: you will not lose this again
1: obirin kan gbo mi
0: nobody is hearing me
1: bo se lo yun lo njabo
0: the boy you conceive you are having miscarriage
1: okunrin kan gbo
0: mi nobody is hearing me
1: awon contract la
0: all your big big contracts
1: o mo bo lowo
0: you keep missing them
1: olorun lo fe da pa
0: let them want to restart them
1: mo ri awon eyan bi meji la
0: I see that 12 people
1: won so won pa
0: they are tied together
1: mo ni kile le
0: why is this law
1: oluwa ni omo baba kan ni won
0: do not think they have the same parents
1: the same father
0: the same father
1: none of them right
0: back was any genuine
1: mo ri na to ja ide
0: but I see them breaking the boss
1: mo ri awon ta so owo
0: I see God that their hands are tied.
1: See the boss
0: have been broken.
1: See the boss
0: have been broken.
1: Oluwa wipe.
0: The Lord said,
1: "Onti andu owole elowo
0: pa." He has given you money back.
1: Onti kawori.
0: You have been getting money before.
1: Oh, no woman.
0: But you don't have it again.
1: Yeah, do it.
0: After these prayers.
1: Oh, my kawori.
0: Hey, you can't money again.
1: You will not be stranded.
0: Oh, should we talk
1: about? Ogun ayiti epe mbaja.
0: You that stand is fight.
1: Your money promise of.
0: Have you expressed friend promises?
1: Ogun yin sewo.
0: Your money is conquered.
1: Eyan man gbe igbese
0: kan. What is to take a stand?
1: Si ona de la fun.
0: And the way we open.
1: Sorry, onti won pe ni majemu.
0: What the call governor sir?
1: Opo igba mo gba
0: Many times it will take from you. What you have lost,
1: my bearing.
0: You will not be
1: given.
0: All of you have believed.
1: But there 1,000.
0: Even if it's 1,000,
1: Daleni,
0: give it today.
1: Only Adua
0: Mejisi. There are two more prayers.
1: Can be there.
0: Shout to you.
1: I saw the angel Oluwa.
0: Angel of the Lord,
1: Losi Wadu me.
0: Go before me.
1: I just sorry.
0: Let me prosper.
1: I just sorry.
0: Let me testify
1: in 24 hours.
0: In 24 hours.
1: Help me testimony.
0: Give me testimony.
1: So that. Testimony now.
0: Angel Oluwa.
1: Say
0: get it.
1: Eri nla to re.
0: Get it. No
1: jase lowo.
0: We tell the follow.
1: Say phone account number.
0: The account it.
1: Ati phone number.
0: And the phone number I can call on. The account it. 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
1: Most so tell
0: I prophesy.
1: Ori re re bere.
0: Hey, may your goodness begins.
1: Anu bere.
0: Mercy begins.
1: Serere.
0: Grand master.
1: Robo.
0: Use the glory.
1: Ranu ba.
0: Have mercy.
1: Lord, why you
0: move forward?
1: Okay, bale.
0: You have rest of mind.
1: Don't forget today.
0: Don't forget today.
1: Hello, Lord, Psalm 4.
0: We are using Psalm 4.
1: And what would you do, Lord?
0: Seek God's favor.
1: For restoration.
0: For restoration.
1: Hello, Psalm 22.
0: Use Psalm 22 also.
1: Ben, sir.
0: Psalm 4, Psalm 22.
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1: For me, you come back, bale.
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0: Okay,
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0: 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I'm fit for Baba or Sour Majamotosi local. To Baba was Sour Majamotosi, to what can't ye? 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You talk about it, no, I am me. 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What is Sanwe? What is Sanwe? What is Sanwe? What is Sanu Mare?
1: Amen.
0: In the name of Jesus.
1: Amen.
0: But when you want to tell one who gave a Kumura on your Monday, you will live by a party. Like better or lack of the major, I go far. Talk about what you need. And Bummy, sir, I'd rather mumb back. I better keep back. So come my genius.
1: My genius.
0: Talk about the crony gilly and Lossy Bene, Bene City. Lack of the major loud on your Tuesday. 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
2: 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day the number I open site and the team are in one day to open up that day and I'm saying that I'm not so wow order you can see if you need me on second left hand doing it I'm not saying me you can 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
4: Good morning. Welcome to Divine Connection House, a program anchored by Pastor Roland Ogunwole, the presiding pastor of Dynamic Prayer Chapel, number 106, Ijufagba Road, beside Olowosoke Dile Police Station, Iju Road. God bless you as you listen.
5: Glory to God. You are welcome to this morning edition of Divine Connection Hour. This is a prayer and inspirational program sponsored by Dynamic Nation. My name is Pastor Roland Oluwole. Good morning. I pray with you in the name of the Lord. The peace of the Lord will surround this family. The joy of the Lord will be seen in this home. I pray with you this morning. The Lord will grant you your heart desires, and all your beautiful expectations shall come to pass. It shall be well with you, and you are going to glorify God before the end of this year. In the name of Jesus Christ. Amen. Once again, you are welcome to this morning program. This is a program we bring our way every day, Monday to Friday, 6 o'clock in the morning like this to 6:30. And by the special grace of God, what we've been looking at since the beginning of the week, breaking the power of nightmares and night visions. We said in the course of the week that there is a battleground that many Christians ignore until it is too late. It is the realm of dream. We said in the course of the week that while your body rests, your spirit can be under attack. While you sleep, destinies can be tampered with. While you slumber, assignment can be planted against your future. We said in the course of the week, some of us have been fighting battles in the night and wondering what is actually happening to our lives. We said the course of the week that many wake up exhausted, fearful, confused, and dejected. Many carry dreams that feel like prophecies, but they live with shame, anxiety, or heaviness. Many have seen the dream of death, many have seen darkness, and many have seen defilement in their sleep, and many do not know what next they should do to break free. But the Bible does not leave us unattended to. Matthew chapter 13 verse 25. This is the word of Jesus himself. He said, but while men slept, his enemy came and sowed tears among the wheat and went his way. While men slept, the enemy came and sowed tears and went his way. In the course of the week, we look at three sources of dream. The dream can come from God, dream can come from the mind, and dream can come from the enemy. We look at about between 20 and 40 different kind of common dreams and what to do. And yesterday, we look at 21 types of dreams that people can go through. And we say, when you have a dream, it doesn't matter the way the dream comes. All you need to do is to settle down, analyze the dream very well, know the category or the type of the dream you have. Is it a warning dream? Is it a revelatory dream? Is it a dream that exposes the enemy? Is it a dream that is talking to you to mend your ways? 21 types of dreams. Now, and we said in the course of the week that this week, by the grace of God, we are having three major programs. We did the first one yesterday, Thursday, pulling down destructive dreams. It was awesome. By the grace of God, today, Friday, is the vigil. We are going to run the second program. Lord, I am tired of this situation. Do something and let me go. 10 o'clock by the grace of God tonight, we are coming together for prayer. Please ensure you are part of this program tonight. Run this vigil once in a month, first Friday of every month. And I pray by the grace of God, if there is any evil that may be waiting for you in this last 3 months of the year, the power of the Lord will deliver you. Evil will not happen to you. Tragedy will not befall you. The grace of the Lord will uphold you throughout the year, in the name of Jesus. So please join us tonight, 10 o'clock by the grace of God. We gather. Do something, O Lord, and let me go. I've tarried too long on this mountain. Do something. And by the grace of God, the third program will be coming on Sunday, this Sunday, 9 o'clock in the morning to 10:45. And the theme of that Sunday, coming out of the wilderness of life. Please be part of this program. The year still remains 3 months, and God can do anything. God can turn your situation around. God can still put laughter into your mouth. God can still make you to celebrate. If he can create heaven and the earth in 6 days, God does not need 3 whole months to turn your situation around. A part of this program tonight by the grace of God is a vigil, and on Sunday. So going forward this morning, we are going to talk a little bit about the vigil of tonight, 10 p.m. by the grace of God, Dynamic Prayer Chapel, number 106, Iju Road, Agege. They are coming from Agege Pen Cinema. We are going to see a bus of keke. They will be saying Fagba, Fagba. Enter that one. Ask the driver that you are going to Dynamic Church, besides Sokedile Police Station. They drop you in front of the church. And if you are coming from a Jewish Aga area, board the bus going to Agege Pen Cinema. Drop at church bus stop. Walk for like 2 poles, cross to the other side. That is Dynamic Prayer Chapel. Tonight, by the grace of God, 10 p.m. And what we are going to discuss and pray about today. Do something and let me go. Lord, I am tired of this situation. Do something and let me go. The book of Psalms, chapter 13, verses 1 to 6. The Bible says, how long will thou forget me, O Lord? Forever? How long will thou hide thy face from me? How long shall I take counsel in my soul, having sorrow in my heart daily? How long shall my enemy be exalted over me? Consider and hear me, O Lord my God. Lighten my eyes, lest I sleep the sleep of death. Lest my enemy say, I have prevailed against him. And those that trouble me rejoice when I am moved. But I have trusted in thy mercy. My heart shall rejoice in thy salvation. I will sing unto the Lord because he had dealt bountifully with me. Lord, I am tired of this situation. Do something and let me go. Ladies and gentlemen, when a person becomes tired of a painful situation, the proper response is not to surrender to despair, but to cry out to God to seek his direction and to trust him for intervention. When a person becomes tired of a painful situation, the proper response is not to surrender to despair, but to cry out to God, to seek his direction, and to trust him for intervention. That, Lord, do something. The Bible repeatedly presents crying out to God in distress as an honest expression of dependence, not a sign of spiritual failure. Psalm 18 verse 6, the Bible says that David called upon God in distress and that his cry reached God's ears. He called upon God in distress and the Lord heard him. He called upon God in that difficult situation and God heard him. If you can manage what you go through, you will go through it for a long time. But when you are tired of the situation and you cry unto God, God will step in. You don't need to manage this ugly situation. You need to react. And the best way to react is to cry to God in prayers. That is why the psalmist said, "How long, O God, wilt thou forget me? How long?" There are times when a person reaches the point where word become difficult. The situation has continued for too long. The prayer has been repeated many times. Advice has been received. Effort have been made, and yet the problem remains. At such moments, the heart begins to cry, "Lord, I am tired of this situation. Please do something." How you will do it, I don't know, but I know that you can do something. This is the cry of a person who has reached the end of human strength. This is the cry of a person who appears to have reached his wit's end. Perhaps someone is hearing me this morning. You are already tired and fed up. You are tired of a prolonged sickness. You are tired of repeated disappointment. You are tired of financial hardship. You are tired of family conflict. Perhaps somebody is hearing me this morning. You are already tired of a difficult marriage. You are tired of delayed answers to prayers. You are tired of failure and frustration. You are tired of rejection. You are tired of loneliness. You are tired of spiritual dryness. The Bible does not hide the pain of God's people. David asked, How long, O God, wilt thou forget me? David was saying, do something about my situation. It can't continue like this. I am already tired. I've been pushed to the wall. Situation is telling me to surrender. Circumstances is telling me to give up. How long, O God, wilt thou forget me? This is the cry of David. And anybody that sincerely makes this cry, God will always intervene. Anybody that sincerely desires a change, you will know from his action. Anna wept in bitterness of soul. And at the end of the day, God came into the situation. The children of Israel groaned under oppression. At the end of the day, God steps in. Bartimaeus cried out when others tried to silence him.

But when you are tired, people even will know that you are tired of that ugly situation. Anna has been going to Shiloh every year, getting there, eat and drink and do the merriment. But the year he was tired, her reaction changed that year. He prayed as never before. Everybody that came for the convention has gone. Anna was still there. And that was the year God delivered his Samuel to his hand. What of the children of Israel? They have been in the land of bondage for over 400 years. They could manage what they go through. But the same year they got fed up, the Bible say they groaned. And God said, I have heard the cry of these people now. Moses, go and do something about their life. Bartimaeus cried. Even when people is saying, keep short, the Bible say he cried them all. Until Jesus say, bring the man, what can I do for you? The presence of weariness does not mean the absence of faith. That you go through challenges does not mean you should keep your mouth shut. Look at the challenge in the face and say, I am tired. Sometimes faith is not a loud song. Sometimes faith is the weak cry that says, Lord, help me. How you will do it, I don't know. Who you will use, I don't know. But I know that you can help me. I am advancing in age, but nothing to show. I've been married for many years, nothing to show in the marriage. I've been working for many years, nothing to show that I work. I earn salary now for how many years, but nothing on ground. I am tired of this situation. Do something. We must bring our pain honestly to God. We must refuse to let weariness become despair. We must seek God's instruction. We must continue trusting while waiting. We must be prepared for God to act in his own way and time. I invite you for tonight's vigil. This is not about my prayer or not my prayer. Oh Lord, I am tired of this situation. Do something about my life. God, understand the cry of the weary. Weariness is a real human experience. Isaiah 40 verse 30 says, even the youth shall faint and be weary, and the young men shall utterly fall. The Bible recognizes that people can become tired. Spiritual people can become tired. Leaders can become tired. Mothers, fathers, pastors, workers, students, and faithful servants can become tired. Sometimes people feel guilty because they are weary. They think, if I were truly spiritual, I would never feel discouraged. Sir, it doesn't work like that. Every mortal man has his limits. But when you get to your limit, God can supply the strength. And that is the reason why you need to cry to God, Lord, I have reached my wit end. Do something. I've tried all I know. Nothing is changing. Do something. I can't keep on managing the situation. Do something. The scripture showed that faithful people also experience exhaustion. So you are not alone. What you are going through is not because you are a sinner. What you are going through is not because you don't know how to pray. Some of the time, men get to their limit, that they need the hand of the Almighty to bail them out. Elijah, who single-handedly slaughtered over 400 prophets of Baal, became discouraged after a great victory. Can you imagine that? A man who single-handedly slaughtered 450 prophets of Baal, he ended up discouraged at a point that he has to abandon the city and run into a cave when another challenge comes. It looks as if it is not the same Elijah that destroyed 450 prophets of Baal. That Elijah was saying, Lord, you better take my life. I'm the only one left. And God said, how do you forget the victory you just encountered? No, you are not the only one. I see over 7,000 that has not bowed their knees to Baal. So men can get to their limits.

0: Jeremiah complained about the burden of his calling. David often cried from deep distress. Job questioned the meaning of his suffering. Paul spoke of being pressed beyond his strength. Jesus became sorrowful and deeply distressed in Gethsemane. Ladies and gentlemen, weariness does not make you a failure. Weariness only reveals that you are a human and you need divine strength. And that is the essence of tonight's vigil. God does not despise honest prayer. Psalm 62 verse 8. The Bible says, trust in him at all times. Ye people, pour out your heart before him. God is a refuge for us. God does not require you to pretend before him, sir. Don't pretend. Let God know that you have reached your human limit. Let God know that you have reached your wit end. Let God know that your strength is failing. Cry unto him for his divine intervention. Ask God to step into this situation. You can bring your tears, you can bring your questions, you can bring your fear, you can bring your anger, you can bring your disappointment, but confusion must never be part of your life. Don't get confused. You still have a God who has solution to any problem. There's a difference between complaining against God and crying to God. Believer must not complain against God, but believer should cry to God. Complaining against God rejects his character, but crying to God is depending on his mercy. Complaining say there is no hope. Crying say, Lord, you are my only hope. The prayer, Lord, I am tired, please help me, can become a powerful act of faith. The situation may be long, but it is not beyond God. Israel suffered for a long time. Exodus chapter 2, 23-24. The children of Israel sighed by reason of the bondage, and they cried, and their cry came unto God. Israel bonded did not last one day. It continued through years of oppression, over 400 years. Their bodies were exhausted. Their family suffered. And their future appeared controlled by Pharaoh. But God heard their cry. The day they said to the Lord, Lord, I am tired of this situation, God heard them. Bible say, and God said, I heard the cry of my people. He said, Moses, go and bring them out of that bondage. The fact that the situation lasted a long time does not mean that God is unaware. Delay is not proof of divine neglect. We want to talk about the woman with the issue of blood. This woman suffered 12 years. Mark 5:25. The Bible says, and a certain woman who had an issue of blood 12 years. She has suffered for many years. Bible says she has spent her resources seeking help. Her condition become socially, emotionally, physically, and financially draining. She reached her wit end. But one encounter with the Lord changed what 12 years had produced. Just one encounter. You can imagine how frail the woman will be. A woman who run blood for 12 years should be very frail and fragile. But she got to a point, something must be done. I am tired of this situation. And God changed that situation. Your problem may be very old, but God's power is still greater than his age. You want to talk about the man by the pool of Bethesda? He too has been there in that condition for 38 years. John chapter 5 verse 5. He had lived with the same limitation for decades. That man is not lazy. That man was by the pool, not in his house. That man stayed beside the pool where everybody gets healing. But the man reached a limitation. She couldn't get his own. It had become part of his identity and daily expectation. Then Jesus asks, "Will thou be made whole?" The question may sound strange, but Jesus was confronting the possibility that prolonged suffering. Sometimes people become so accustomed to their condition that they fear change. The Lord is asking you today, do you still desire freedom? It's only you that can answer. The Lord is asking you today, do you still believe change is possible? The Lord is asking you today, are you willing to follow new instructions? The Lord is asking you today, are you ready to leave the old pattern? The Lord is asking you today, a long-standing problem is not an eternal problem. All you need to do is to let God know that you have reached your human limit. God, I am tired. How you will do it, I don't know. But do something in my life. Let me go forward. How long is a biblical question? Psalm 13 begins with what David said. David asked the question, how long will thou forget me, O Lord? He now said, forever. David was not asking because he had no relationship with God. He was asking because he had a relationship with God and expected God to intervene. People of God, there are seasons when the silence of God feels painful. You pray, but there's no immediate answer. You wait, but the door does not open. You seek direction, but the path remains unclear. The question now is, how long may come from a waiting heart? How long may come from a wounded heart? How long may come from a confused heart? A hopeful heart that has not yet seen the answer may cry, how long? God allowed David's word to be recorded because he understands the prayer of people who are waiting. However, Psalm 13 does not end with how long. It ends with worship. But I have trusted in thy mercy. My heart shall rejoice in thy salvation. David began with pain, but he ended with confidence. This teaches us that prayer may begin with a question, but should lead us toward trusting the Lord. By the grace of God, please join us in tonight's meeting. It's going to be an unusual meeting. It's not about my church or not my church. And when you are coming, please prepare your mind. How long? That's the question. You've been going through this situation for how many years? You've been going through this pain for how many years? You have tried everything, but the situation is not changing. This is the time of Jacob cry. This is the time you are going to open your mouth. Lord, I am tired of this situation. Do something about my life. Let my life progress. Tonight, by the grace of God, 10 o'clock tonight is the vigil. It's going to be awesome. By the grace of God, I am tired, oh God. Do something about this situation. Let me go forward. This is what we are looking at in this vigil tonight. And please be ready to pray. By the grace of God, 10 o'clock tonight, we gather. Dynamic Prayer Chapel, number 106 Iju Road, Agege. You are coming from Agege Pen Cinema. Under the bridge, I'm going to see KK or bus. We see Fagba. Enter that one. Tell the driver you want to stop at Dynamic Church beside Soke Dile police station. They drop you in front of the church. You are coming from a Jewish Aga area. Board the bus going to Agege Pen Cinema. Drop at church bus stop. Move for like two pole cross to the other side. That is Dynamic Church. By the grace of God, tonight, 10 p.m. Then on Sunday is the third program. By the grace of God, that is 9 a.m. to 10:45 a.m. in the morning. And what we are looking at that Sunday, by the grace of God, coming out of the wilderness of life. Coming out of the wilderness of life is going to be awesome. I pray with you in the name of the Lord. God will settle you. God will resolve your matter. Before December 31st this year, the Lord will give you a positive turnaround, and you are going to glorify Him in Jesus' mighty name. Amen. We sincerely appreciate all of us for the privilege to be part of your day. If you would like to talk to me, you can call me on this number, 080-230-43778. 080-230-43778. My name is Pastor Roland
1: Oduwole.
0: Good morning.
1: 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You can reach out to our Father in the Lord, Pastor Roland Oduwole, on 0802-304-3778. God bless you.
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We bring to you valuable information that can greatly enhance your finances. So you're welcome to be part of the show again today. My name is Olumuyiwa Adelaja, and it's going to be another informative edition of the program today. All you need to do is to pay very close attention. I do always tell us that in life, once you have defined what spirituality means to you, because that is very essential, then the next thing is to define, is to be very, very deliberate about your finances. And when I say deliberate, I mean putting together strategies to enjoy the financial independence, because it comes with time. It comes with with time. Some of us, if you are still young, you should be thinking of what you can do right now, that in the next 10 years your life will be better for it, in the next 5 years, in the next 15 years, in the next 20 years. There is if you're not conscious of that, you just find out that you just work and work, and for every income that you get, it's not even enough. Because I don't know, in today's Nigeria, I don't know how much you'll be earning that is enough to cater for all you need. But still, yet in all of this, there is a need to understand a whole lot about investment, about opportunities, and attend training to ensure that you also do the needful, so that in the next few years, in the next few months, few years to come, you can enjoy the financial independence that we all are working towards. Yes, because nobody's going to see it's coming from anywhere to save anybody. So you must always remind yourself that every day. Nobody's coming from anywhere to save anybody. You have your destiny in your hands, and you must be very deliberate about it. So no matter what you're earning right now, there are people earning half of that, and they are not dead yet because of that. So that is why you need to make sure that you learn as much as you can, get more information, and much more importantly, take steps on how to have a better financial future. And that is what we seek to do on the Investor X show. We bring to us valuable information from different sectors. We look into different sectors where there are opportunities that we can take advantage of. Of course, there are numerous sector. There is the stock market, there is the real estate, there is the blockchain, the commodities, the global financial market, in agriculture, business investment, technology investment, passive income, global investment trend, entrepreneurship, retirement and wealth planning. You know, there are several angles to these, and we try as much as possible one day at a time to bring to us some of the latest opportunities in different sectors. So you're welcome once again to the Investor X show today. So let me go on this break. When we return, we'll dive right into what I have for you today. And later, you know, I'll also have someone join me that we also talk about another training that you can take advantage of this weekend. Good morning once again, and welcome to the Investor X show. My name is Olumuyiwa Adelaja.

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0: Alright, y'all, welcome back to the Investor X. You're right here on your favorite radio station, Jordan 105.5 FM. Like I mentioned, my name is Olumiwa Adelaja. Last week on the show, we were looking into arbitrage and into the blockchain technology. And one of the reasons why we look into that sector is that with a whole lot that is happening in that sector, with a turnover of billions of dollars on a daily basis, that is one sector that you can't completely look away from. But there are a lot of things that you need to know about that sector. So that is why we take time to educate ourselves on some of the things that is happening in the blockchain industry and some of the things that we need to know. When many Nigerians hear blockchain, they immediately think Bitcoin. When they hear digital assets, they think buy low and sell high. But let me tell you something. Blockchain is much more bigger than the Bitcoin, and investment opportunities are much more broader than buying and selling digital assets. There are opportunities in digital assets, blockchain infrastructure, decentralized finance, tokenization, stablecoin, Web3 applications, blockchain development, digital identity, payment, and even businesses providing services to the blockchain economy. There are also enormous risks. So today, Investor X is not about any hype. It's about understanding where the opportunities are, how the money is made, and how investors can manage their risk. So first of all, for those that may not understand what blockchain is, a blockchain is essentially a distributed digital ledger that allows transaction and information to be recorded and verified across a network. Now, you just think about it as a traditional bank. You have an account, the bank maintains the ledger. When money moves from your account to another person's account, the bank updates its record. So blockchain changes the architecture. Instead of one institution managing the entire ledger, transactions can be recorded and verified throughout a distributed network. And this creates possibilities around payment, digital ownership, financial services, tokenization, smart contracts, supply chain, digital identity, decentralized application, and digital asset. Now, let's quickly look at digital asset investment. That is one of the obvious ones, digital asset investment. When we talk about Bitcoin, Ethereum, and digital assets, we have created a new asset class, but there is an important distinction. Not every digital asset is an investment. Some projects have genuine technological or economic use cases. Others may have weak fundamentals, poor token economics, anonymous team, little adoption, and simply exist because somebody wants to create hype. So before putting your money into any token, there are questions that you should always ask. And in a lot of time, we take I take time to educate us about some of the questions that we need to ask, especially when you're dealing with blockchain, because you know there is a lot of things that we discuss. There is a lot of issues, there is a lot of hype around the blockchain that a lot of people have gotten their finger upon. So if before you go into any digital asset investment, these are the questions that you should ask. What problem does the project solve? Because very, very importantly, one thing is that the only way to make money is when you solve problem. When you solve problems. So that is why if you're maybe somebody is living with you and that person is very useless, he doesn't do anything, just sleep and wake up, trust me, no matter how generous you are, if that person is not doing anything for you, a day will come, say, hey, oh yeah, bad way. Because for anything to be valuable, you must solve problem. The same way in businesses or in blockchain, for any blockchain project to be valuable, it must solve a problem. So you ask yourself, what problem is it solving? Because it is until you solve problem, that is when value returns back to you. That is when there is return on investment. So then who is using it? What market was? What is the market for the product? Who built it and all those ones? So Let's talk about the blockchain infrastructure very briefly before I go on this break. Like I said, I have someone in the studio and we'll be talking about a training that is happening this weekend. As you can also, I'll recommend you a part of that to take advantage of that training. But before then, let me quickly talk about opportunity for tokenization of real world assets. Some weeks ago I spoke extensively on this and I had somebody that really broke it down for us what real world assets is. Now we enter an era that I believe every serious investor should understand, that is tokenization. Imagine taking an asset that traditionally exists in the physical or traditional financial world and representing ownership or economic right digitally on a blockchain. For example, we talk about real estate, bonds, commodity funds, invoices and other financial instruments. Instead of ownership being represented only through traditional paperwork and centralized databases like we know, blockchain technology can use it as a part of infrastructure for recording and transferring digital asset. Now, a lot of people, there are some people that are maybe speaking above their heads today because blockchain is very broad. But one of the reasons why we can't ignore that sector is because that is one sector where billions of dollars is turned over on a daily basis. And that is what the billionaires of this world, they are looking into. They are looking at where the money is flowing. Then they strategize on how to key into it, the timing, how to key into it and take a percentage out of it, maybe on a monthly basis, on a weekly basis, daily basis, on a yearly basis. So that is why anywhere the money is flowing, you can't look away from, you can't completely close your eyes to it. You just need to study how it works and how you can key into it effectively. You're still the Investor X Show here on Jordan 105.5 FM. So let me go on this break. When I return, yes, I will reveal who I have in the studio and we have discussion concerning training that is coming this weekend. I'll be right back.
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0: All right, you're welcome back. You're welcome back to the Investor Extra right here on Jordan 105.5 FM. So let's dive right into it. Like I said, if you just tuned in, this program holds every Thursdays and Fridays, 6:30 a.m. to 7 a.m. right here on Jordan 105.5 FM, your radio station that promotes entrepreneurship and value. Yes, this is the voice of Olumiwa Adelaja. And let me introduce, I said a guest, but not really a guest because it's also a regular voice right here on Jordan 105.5 FM, especially on the financial solution and the what's that Yoruba version of the financial solution? Oh no, Abaya. Okay, yes, I have in the studio James Adeshina. James, how are you? Good morning to you.
5: Yeah, good morning to you.
0: All right, so let's just go right into it. I want us to look at DeFi, decentralized finance, this morning, and the opportunity there, and how we can take advantage of what happens in the decentralized finance. So For someone that may not know what this is all about, for someone hearing DeFi for the first time, what exactly is decentralized finance?
3: All right, thank you for that question. For those that are listening and you are wondering what is DeFi. DeFi stands for decentralized finance, and of course it refers to financial services built on blockchain network that allow people to lend, borrow, trade and earn returns without relying entirely on traditional banks. You know, if you want to take a loan from the bank now, they are going to be requesting for a whole lot of things. In fact, if you save your money in the bank without fixing that money for the purpose of making profit from it, or possibly you put it in money market, at the end of the day, you may not be making anything out of the savings that you put in the bank. And even though you fixed your money, highest you may bank may give you should be around 15% or thereabouts
0: per annum,
3: you know, and per annum, and that we may also be eaten up by inflations. You know, the inflation rate is quite on the high side right now, and it's affecting savings, affecting the incomes of people. But in DeFi, whatever money you put in DeFi has a reasonable appreciation rate, and it's kind of valuable because you don't put Naira in DeFi, in DeFi technology, right? You have to put USD, and in crypto, in blockchain, there's what we call USDT. That is the cryptocurrency version of the dollar. The dollar is also protected in the crypto space. So in DeFi, you can, there are several ways in which you can take advantage of DeFi for you to make money.
0: Yes, I wanted to come to that. You know what, let's look at the major DeFi products or services and investors should know about. You mentioned lending, you mentioned borrowing, and I know there is staking, there is liquidity, there is yield farming. So what are the major DeFi products and investors should know about, and also let that culminate into the training that is happening this weekend?
3: All right, so this weekend I'm going to be having a training where, of course, you're going to be learning about DeFi technology. You're going to learn about decentralized finance as well as decentralized economy. You know, and as I said earlier, there are several products, there are several benefits of you know, going into the DeFi technology, from staking, from crypto lending, from liquidity provision, from yield farming. You know, these are available opportunities that can, you know, give you a very good income, irrespective of whatever that you are doing, you know, how they be it a salary earner, or you are self-employed, or you're a professional. Anybody can actually go into DeFi and do any of these things. And there are established platforms that you can learn about those platforms, and you know, once you have the knowledge, right? So when you have the knowledge, you will be able to earn income, you know, after you join those platforms, because knowledge is a new money, is a new hoy. If you have knowledge on how to play in the DeFi world, you know, how to participate in the DeFi world, you definitely be getting some very good income. So this Saturday, there's going to be a VIP training, like a specialized training, where you get to learn everything about DeFi, how you can start DeFi, and how you can profit from the DeFi technology. You know, DeFi is just one of those smart way of earning income, like smart way of making money via the internet, you know. But it's something that you just need to create time. Just within 2 hours on Saturday, you will be able to learn about DeFi and project associated to DeFi that can begin to, you know, give you income, multiply whatever income that you have already. And if you want to be part of the training this week Saturday, all you have to do right now is to send yes, just send yes message, YES, to 070-72-93469. Now, once you send the message, yes, you are going to be receiving the details of the set of the training. It's a training, it's not a seminar, because you're going to be learning practically how to go into DeFi, and the training will be simplified for you. Even if you do not know anything about blockchain before, even if you do not know how to operate the phone, you don't know how to even operate the computer, you will be taught, you know, on how to go about it. Applications that you need to download on your phone, how you can do it yourself, right? So you are going to be learning all about that. All right, so if you want to be part of the training this week Saturday, the training is going to be starting by 10 a.m. This week Saturday, and all you have to do is just send yes to 070-72-29-34-69. You're also going to be learning about AI technology as well, because we are now having the latest upgrade in DeFi is DeFi 3.5. That is the latest right now. You know, I was privileged to start with DeFi at DeFi 1.0. Now we have DeFi 3.5. So, and in DeFi 3.5, that is where you have blockchain, a blockchain and AI, you know, coming together to disrupt the financial the financial sector, right? So you want to be part of the training. Again, all you have to do is send yes to 070-72-29-34-69. So if you are coming for this training, you need to bring your smartphone. If you have, you don't have, bring writing materials, and just be prepared to come and learn how you can earn from you can earn smartly from decentralized finance.
0: All right, so let me say that you need to take advantage of this training. Yes, I'll also be there, though I have a graduation. You know, some of our students at IT Consult, they are graduating this Saturday. I'm late after that. I will also be part of be part of the training to make my contribution and also train those that will be attending the training this Saturday. So once again, if you want to be part of it, of the training, you send yes either via WhatsApp or via SMS. Get down this number, 0707-229-3469. Just indicate that you want to be part of the training, and of course you get contacted with what it takes to be part of that training. Knowledge is great, knowledge is key. Whatever you don't know will always be bigger than you. What you don't key into, what you don't understand will always be bigger than you. That is why I keep saying it every now and then, the greatest thing you can do for yourself is to first of all invest in yourself, in knowledge. Know what it's all about, know how to ask the right questions, know how money is made in any sector at all, know what goes on in that sector, so that you won't continue to fall victim. So Like I said, I will be making a presentation at training on Saturday. Immediately I'm done with because this weekend we're having the graduation of our students at IT Consult, and once that is done, I'll be part of that too. So you need to take advantage of this today. Okay, let me allow you Randolph in 30 seconds.
3: All right, so the venue of the training will be on Akonwojo Road, Egbeda, and for those that will be sending the message either on WhatsApp or via SMS to this number, you are going to be receiving the special invitation for you to attend.
0: Okay, the number one more time.
3: 070-72-29-34-69.
0: All right, so that is on today's episode of the Investor X Show. 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Bye for now.

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0: Okay, good morning. The morning after, yeah, the morning after our anniversary and the morning after the Independence Day. Today is the second day of October, the 10th month of the year. Have you noticed that when it gets to September, it will seem as if the year is hasting to an end? I don't know, but they all have 20, they all have 30, 31, and 28 days. Does it mean a certain month or certain month runs faster than the other month, Joshua?
1: No.
0: Have you ever noticed before?
1: I noticed, but I think it's
0: just... But September, we started September yesterday, and September is gone.
1: It's just in our head.
0: In our head?
1: Yes.
0: So no month is running more than the other?
1: No.
0: Okay.
1: Yes.
0: So your own is that the months are just the months?
1: Yeah, just the months.
0: Ah, okay. All right. So how are you doing?
1: Very well, sir.
0: Okay. Yesterday was very quite tough for me. I was here till noon after the... After I had to really know how to go home, do some dressings, and drive all the way to Eko, Atlantic City.
1: Wow.
0: We're there to do 2 hours yesterday, two hours of broadcast, okay. Independent broadcast, so special. So then, but fortunately for me, after the program at about 7, the roads were so free. Apart from Onikon, what they said the president went to watch a film on MKO. Is it MKO now at National Theatre?
1: Oh, okay.
0: Then the police blocked Onikon.
1: Yes.
0: No, the question is, what is Onikon got to do with National Theatre?
1: It's closed.
0: We couldn't even access Muzon Center. I had to go through. Wanted to go through Obalende. Through, they also blocked that place, Zone 2. I said, what's Zone 2? That road got to do with the National Theatre.
1: Onikon is Onikon.
0: Oh no, you didn't know Zone 2? Zone 2 around after the Onikon Stadium.
1: Yes.
0: When you are going to that road, want to help you. They blocked that place. They were telling everybody. But I said, okay, what's this place got to do with Onikon, where the president is watching the movie? So we had to walk our way through King George Street. Ended up at Obalende, went under the bridge, under the bridge first, then over the bridge, went to turn at Region Nigeria, and then come back again, and then came back again before I was able to access the road through Obalende. Wow. It was hectic, but after then the roads were free.
1: It was public holiday.
0: Exactly.
1: So
0: I don't know why the policemen. I mean, I just thought it was just over zealousness.
1: They want to impress the president.
0: The president is watching film in Onikon Stadium. What was the name? National Theatre in Igomu. You are blocking Onikon. All right. Let me not lament this morning.
1: We are seeing
0: in the mood of celebration. Okay, good morning, everyone. Thank you. My name is Charles Deho. This is the review, and it comes your way every weekday. But Saturday are dead now. Yes, 7. And then what we are going to do today is to let you in on what the papers are saying. But when is your turn? Well, you can move over, you can get over to anywhere. If you want to talk about the president's speech yesterday, so why not? I did call it Open Mic Friday.
1: Yeah, okay.
0: Yeah. I was not the one who gave it that name. My colleagues said they gave it. I mean, it's quite fine, open mic. So you speak on whatever topic you want to speak on. So that's the way it's supposed to be. But how many papers do we have this morning? 1, 2, 3, 4. Yeah, 4. That's 4. 4 we have. But let me go on this short break. Return. I will get you the newspapers and all of us. We have fun this morning. Please don't go away.

0: Okay, we're back. We've got the punch. Yeah, the punch is there. Vanguard is there. We've got the Guardian, and what's the last one here? We've got Tribune, and the Daily Sun is making an entry this morning. Okay, so what is going to happen is that any story I give you, some of it, I'll just read a couple of paragraphs so that you understand what the story is all about. This morning, let's start with the punch. Quite a busy page this morning, but I will start from the about the masthead. Yeah, page 20, is it 25, 26? Page 26, NNPC's oil security claims rise to 11.2 trillion naira. I don't know what, I didn't read the story, but they're claiming security. I don't know what that's supposed to be. But again, this one may interest you. Workers begin 3-day warning strike.
1: Oh,
0: page two. You're a worker. You're not a worker. You're not joining the okay. But you're not in public sector at all.
1: I'm just surprised
0: they're going on with. They said it's because of the suffering in the land.
1: Yeah, but the condition they gave the president is really not.
0: Which are?
1: It's not workable.
0: Okay.
1: Yes.
0: Okay. The conditions are two. Reduce fuel to 500 naira and then increase workers' salary to 500, a minimum of 500.
1: It's still not realistic.
0: Okay, so you think it's not realistic?
1: Yes.
0: You have a reason to so believe?
1: In this short period of time,
0: yeah.
1: No, it's not realistic.
0: Okay. What is realistic?
1: Maybe they should tell the president by next year. Yeah,
0: okay.
1: By next year.
0: All right, that's it. Okay, how about page 7? NDDC fumes as police hot Obi Kwankwaso rally. But let me say this, because I read through the story so that people do not say, oh, they hate Obi. No. What the Akwa Ibom State Police Command said about 3 days before yesterday was that, because a lot of groups were going to be doing march passes, and not march passes actually, rallies. And then Obiso was about, I think they call it one million man march across to Uyo and all that.
1: Okay.
0: To prepare for, I think, like presidential campaign of Obi, Peter Obi. But the police command said that there are too many groups, you know, wanting to protest at the same time. So in order for it not to lead to certain breach of the peace,
1: yes,
0: they decided to call it off. But I don't know why it has to bear. Then NDC is now fuming that police hold Obi Kwankwaso rally. Now
1: the police say not just Obi,
0: rally should take place yesterday. So let's get the story right. So this is not about Obi, but it's just because NDC is the one that have taken it upon itself to complain. Yeah, exactly. So Nigeria 66, beside the master, Nigeria 66, governors urge peace, unity, and amid hardship, page 2. So they understand that there's hardship in the land?
1: Mm-hmm.
0: I thought they said people are saying that they are not aware.
1: No, they know.
0: They know. So yeah. why are they not doing something about it?
1: Well, they will answer.
0: Okay. All right. Sorry. Okay. So the major story here, that has to do with CNG. CNG application states failed to implement Tinubu's low fare directive, page 2. And then we have multiple riders to that. We have fares remain high in major cities. Motorists blame low CNG. Motor blames low CNG uptake. Now then you have transport unions, no CNG buses supply to members according to them. Then you have low fares begin October 1. Low fares began October 1 is this presidential CNG code. But
1: where?
0: Well, it ought to have started yesterday. I'm just trying to get to the Punch newspaper so that I can read a bit of that story for the sake of the listener, so that they understand what it means. But yesterday I was also on TV. We had cause to dis-

0: And CNG loading, is it loading stations or we call it? No, not loading station. Where you refuel
1: not
0: now.
1: Not filling station.
0: Okay, let's say filling station. CNG filling stations across Nigeria, they are 900. So please save that so that you understand.
1: Cannot even work in Lagos.
0: Okay, so we advocated that at least every filling station should have it.
1: Yes.
0: So as you walk in to buy fuel, you also walk in to buy CNG. But I said 900. This 900. That we have all over Nigeria to serve 36 states and over. I think we say so we're about 230 million naira now. My money is okay. 230 million people in Nigeria.
1: Okay.
0: So 900 CNG stations to serve. But let me quickly read this. This is why President Bola Tinubu's directive. Now, transportation fares should begin to fall from October yesterday through the deployment of compressed natural gas-powered buses. Commuters across several states have continued to pay the same and, in some cases, higher fares. Findings by the points across the states on Thursday showed that the president's directive had yet to translate into widespread reductions in transportation fare. Okay, so you see, then let me. There are some states that mentioned said the situation was particularly evident in Enugu, Anambra, Delta, Imo, Sokoto, Kebbi, Jigawa, Gombe, Edo, Plateau, Ondo, Osun, Oyo, and Ogun states, where checks showed that fares remained largely unchanged as the October 1 deadline took effect. Okay, so you have it there.
1: So how many do we have in each state?
0: No, I didn't get that figure. The figure I got is all over Nigeria. 900 across Nigeria. Do you know a place called Obagunji? From Penn Cinema to Ogba.
1: Yes.
0: There's no way you can't fail to notice the hold up there. So no hold up, queue there every time.
1: Every day.
0: There's a CNG loading station there. There's one at along Agidingbe. Jakonde. Yeah, exactly. There's also one there. These are the two I know
1: so
0: in Lagos.
1: So Lagos has two already like this.
0: No, it's maybe more than that. But these are the ones that
1: I know
0: about
1: two now.
0: Yeah, that's the one I know. Yes. Those are just the two that I know. Okay, so that's just what we have right here on the front page of the Punch. The others are advertorials, so we have no business with that. Now let's get to Punch. Upon you also have about 70% of the front page of Vanguard, I meant, taken over by advertorial as well. That's Nigeria 66, Grace, Courage, and Hope Renewed, with Tinubu's photograph largely terminating that with a write up on that. So you can read up on that if you are excited or you are interested to know about the grace, the courage, and renewed hope for Nigerians as we clocked 66. All right, so let's go over that's above the masthead. We have said why judiciary is being crucified, according to Yadudu, page 19. Then you have also prosperity that doesn't reach Nigerian homes is incomplete, according to Khan. Khan is a Christian Association of Nigeria, page 8. We also have why we are advocating police welfare, IGP, Lagos government. They are saying that terrorists hijacked two buses, kidnapped 19 prospective core members, others in Imo State. Now, terrorists in Imo State, I don't know whether Imo State has something to do with terrorists. I know of no gunmen, but I thought Imo State had left those behind. We still have terrorists in Imo State.
1: Terrorism is everywhere now. Everywhere.
0: And then they targeted two buses and whisked away core members who were going for their primary assignment and all that. But that's quite horrendous, if you ask me.
1: Very bad.
0: I mean, people shouldn't. What have students got to do with what they are looking for? Students. And people who are going, they are just their students.
1: They are just students.
0: Who just graduated.
1: Yes, sir.
0: It means that those criminals, they have no senses in their heads.
1: They don't.
0: Okay, all right. The Nigeria 66 article will be others tackle Tinubu over hardship, insecurity, cash transfers. So you cannot be transferring cash to people. You expect them to be bailed out of poverty. That's what you're saying. Mm-hmm. Instead, why don't you make policies that will make people grow their own businesses? Why do you always share cases? Conditional cash transfer. You never trade our money during the Buhari's time.

0: another.
1: Yes.
0: Okay. So this government may not be doing traders money, but they are doing conditional cash transfer. But I think one will be saying that's not realistic. Why don't you give come up with policies that would help people to run their own businesses? Cheap fuel that will make them run generators in case they want to. People who are grinding pepper, babas, and all that. Why do you hand cash over to people that the things don't even go around?
1: I don't think people handling cash to them wants them to have their own businesses.
0: So
1: they want them to remain the way they are.
0: Yeah.
1: And then they depend on them for survival.
0: That's why I think one will be complaining.
1: Yes.
0: All right. Okay, so we have this, the major story here, hardship, federal, state, local government workers begin 3-day strike, a recurring story actually. Okay, we're done with that. Let's move on to the Guardian. Yeah, the Guardian this morning, above the man said, is FG breaks 64-year-old jinx, kicks off new national control center in Oshobo. Okay, I read that yesterday in the news. Then we have, below the man said, Atiku vows to end rigging, strengthen INEC independence if he becomes a president. Page 3. Yeah, I mean I love politicking, and sometimes when politicians talk, I say are these not Nigerians?
1: Yes,
0: we've been hearing this talk for even before I was born.
1: You know, the same article will even get there and forget he said.
0: But we never can tell. Don't offend Atiku's supporters. They are listening to you. They are listening to you. So you also do have another one. Soldiers confirm 80% salary increase as labor down tools over hardship on minimum wage. So while soldiers are having theirs increased,
1: civil workers are angry.
0: I mean, so is it not what is good for the? As people, someone was it where I said what is good for the goose is good for Uganda. So why is it that what is good for the goose is not good for Uganda? So just now confirmed that they have 80% salary increase. Meanwhile, the civil servants, their own is just nothing is done about it. So that's what is that. This is on page news. That's news page 3. Okay, we have another. Dangote blames Lamu refinery protests over on marketers. I will say Lamu, is that not something in Kenya?
1: Lamu.
0: I don't know. I think they said they were protesting in Kenya.
1: Against Dangote.
0: Against Dangote, because I don't know. Well, that story is on page 3 for whoever wants to.
1: It's about
0: to.
1: Land he bought. And they said
0: yes.
1: Ancestral land.
0: You know, the culture there is different from the culture here.
1: Yes, yes.
0: Exactly. They have this affinity to their ancestral homes. Yeah, the Maasai people and rest of them. That's how it is. So anyway, details are there on page 3 of the Guardian this morning. All right. So we have the left sidebar. The INEC says 9.3 million youths registered ahead of 2027 election. Are you part of them? Did you register for?
1: Yes, I did.
0: Okay.
1: I have mine.
0: Oh, you've always had.
1: Yeah, I've always
0: okay.
1: Had it.
0: All right. That's fine. Unfortunately, I have not voted for a long time. The reason is that I'm always on duty on election day, which is why on TV yesterday we're also advocating that there should be special voters, that we journalists who are on duty, police, nurses, doctors, all of us, we should vote ahead of time.
1: Yes.
0: If the election is next week Saturday, 2 weeks before then, they should allow us to vote, you know.
1: Why can't we even start?
0: I have my PVC, but I can't, I'm not, because I'm on duty.
1: This is 2026, sir.
0: Yes.
1: Why can't we be voting electronically?
0: Well, that matter has gone to several places, and the answer is always, we are not ripe for it.
1: We are not ripe?
0: Yeah. We are not ripe. We are never ripe for anything. Yesterday, somebody was just saying, we are not yet ripe for state police. We are not yet ripe for this. When are we going to be ripe? When we are 200 years old,
1: maybe.
0: We will be ripe for it.
1: I should be able to go to work and cast my vote.
0: Yes. In Ghana, they don't lock down the whole country.
1: Uh-huh.
0: You know, people vote, they go back to their. I know that nowhere in the world that you have 100% electronic voting, but you can have electronic transmission of results, because you see how to thumbprint, all right?
1: Yes.
0: So the counting again, that is where you have the problem. But again, I don't know how realistic it would be for you to vote in Nigeria here. I about people in far flung places where Complication is a problem. So how would they vote?
1: That's what I'm saying.
0: So
1: if
0: how would they vote?
1: If it's done electronically, we will receive it.
0: No. How would they vote? Because complication is a problem there. An internet problem. In places, Maiduguri, Kebbi State, far-flung places where they have problems. Because you are using 5G in Lagos, doesn't mean it's 5G everywhere.
1: Everywhere, yes.
0: So how do you take care of some? That's the concern of some people. Yes. So would you say, okay, where you don't have internet, then they should vote manually. But politician will say, oh, sorry, even when we have internet, internet is not working. So it glitches. So that's the whole problem.
1: I know one day we'll get there.
0: Okay. I love that optimism. I love it. Okay. We have another story here. Nigeria 66, Oyo, Lagos, Ondo, governors preach unity, tolerance ahead of 2027 polls. Now, Obi pledges to spend holidays in Nigeria visiting communities if elected. And then he said he would never go to France or go to the UK if he wants to spend holiday. He would rather go to Zamfara. He would rather go to, I think he mentioned some state, but just you say across Nigeria, he mentioned he could go to Edo, he could go to Calabar, he could go to Zamfara, he could go to Kwara State to spend holidays.
1: That can compete with the type they are using.
0: No, Obi doesn't need facility. He said, not be one bed, he will sleep, wake up. Now, does it mean people who are there no hotels in Kwara that can host a president? Are there no hotels in Uyo that can host a president? Are there no hotels in Calabar that can host a president? Are there no hotels even in Sokoto that can host a president? So all you need to do, if you have, maybe Sokoto has three star hotels, all you need to do is to upgrade to 5-star or 7-star.
1: Is it about the hotel?
0: No, or even a resort center or something, or governor's lounge or presidential lounge. Lodge. Okay. They can do that.
1: Okay, just for holidays, right?
0: For holiday.
1: Okay, fine.
0: So rather than spend time in France, according to Obi, he said he will never move out.
1: What if he's sick?
0: Who?
1: Obi.
0: He is saying, if you read this, so he would have increased the level of suffocation in the hospitals.
1: That's what I'm
0: saying. And be treated here.
1: Okay, fine.
0: Good talk, Abi.
1: Good talk.
0: But he's a Nigerian politician.
1: He's a Nigerian politician. Let's wait for him.
0: Politicians, he would not really try. All right, so the other one here, terrorists attack military base, kill soldiers, forest guard in Adamawa. That's sad. Page 30. Then NNPC said 27.76 trillion naira operating expenses raise efficiency concerns. How can you have 27.76 trillion naira operating expenses? Ah man, these guys.
1: Printing expenses.
0: You guys,
1: what are they printing?
0: Oh, no, operating expenses. Yes, operating costs. Yes. Oh, wow. All right. Then we have Tribune here. By the way, studio time 7:26. This is the review on Jordan 105.5 FM Lagos. My name is Charles Idehu. I've got Joshua Akinola. Very soon we'll be opening telephone lines for you to join us. All right.

0: Welcome back from that chicken break. Yes, now we have Tribune before us. We have Abob Ma said we have stories here. Petroan to Tinubu revive refineries before January. Page 5 says competition among refiners could push down petrol prices, rising cost of living, eroding workers' purchasing power. Sano, but I think you know, when you have more people, more players, if you have about 1, 2, 3, 4, 5 refineries in Nigeria, not just Dangote, I'm sure that there will be competition in prices. But except as Nigerians will always do, I tell you, they don't form oligopoly. Oligopoly again is another brother of monopoly.
1: Okay.
0: They will come together, then will come together as a union. And it will fix prices.
1: It's fixed prices.
0: Rather than liberalization. They would rather come together in oligopoly. Well, I don't know.
1: I think.
0: But we don't have them yet.
1: We don't have
0: maybe
1: them
0: when
1: yet.
0: We have them,
1: yes.
0: We'll know how the thing goes exactly. So, fuel price hike, public servants to commissary day winning strike.
2: This is the sweet, and it's about to get all funky today. Great music and fantastic teams in making you the best.
0: excuse me, today, I've got frog in my throat. Page 12 gives a student 10 free shares after buying 10 shares. How do you know, student? Because I feel if I put one small chicken in money for that IPO, there's no way they recognize me as a student. I don't know. How do they know who a student is? I should have waited for this news. But
1: there's a special package for students.
0: I don't know. I don't know. I put small, about 7K for inside. No 7K now, not 10K. Okay. Then you have anxiety as gunmen abduct 18 prosperity core members in Imo State. Another recurring story. Page 18 has the detail, but it has multiple riders. Families protest at Ibadan Motor Park. Police, other security agencies rescue two buses, 10 kidnapped victims. Mm. And then bandits kill resident. Abduct 9 Kaduna community. All right. So we have on the side, left side, but we have over 9.3 million youths registered as new voters. INEC has said, so that's also a recurring story.
1: What has the motor park has to do with the kidnapping?
0: Maybe that's where they boarded the buses.
1: Yes,
0: maybe
1: will the family go there?
0: That was the last place they saw their children. I don't know whether they were asking the union produce our children. I don't know. And maybe when you read the story, you get the gist. So you have 27 Hajj. Saudi Arabia approves additional 10,000 slots for Nigeria. Okay. Well, are you going to that? You're not a Muslim.
1: I'm not a Muslim.
0: I'm sorry. You can't understand what you're doing there.
1: Even if there is a slot for me to go to Israel, I will
0: okay.
1: not.
0: Okay. You the fear waiting.
1: What are they doing in Israel? I'd rather go to America and make money.
0: But this is religious matter. You're not religious?
1: I'm not
0: you don't want to pray
1: person.
0: To God in places where they pray to God?
1: I pray where I am.
0: Okay. Or you go to Redeem Camp?
1: I will pray in my house and you will respond.
0: Or you go to Urioke? Urioke in the Ikoyi Mountains?
1: I have my personal Urioke.
0: Okay.
1: Yes.
0: All right, that's fine. Okay, so 29 Nigerian universities make Times 2027 World University rankings, page 27 or so. Then you have health adolescent nicotine. Adolescent nicotine use linked to anxiety depression study, has said. That's page 12. Then you have another story here. Leaders group knocked Tinubu's Independence Day speech. They said it was watery. The man was saying, we will. All right. So the last one here is the song that is making another entry after a long time. We've got MKO. June 12th must remain living national memory. FG and Onye Oyamedon. I don't know who that is. They're saying that. Then we have filmmaker. We mortgage MKO to complete a 13-year project. Okay. Okay, it's the film I said the president went to watch yesterday. At National Theatre. So opposition tackles Tinubu on economy, poverty. They're saying government's reforms lack human face. Article is saying that Nigerians going through economic Red Sea, PDP. Well, but Tinubu, somebody yesterday engaged me while we were driving back from the island. He said that what Tinubu said is that we were out of our own Red Sea.
1: Yes.
0: Now, if we're across our own Red Sea, where are we now?
1: in the middle of the Red Sea and the
0: prophet. No, we have left the Tumbu said we have left the Red Sea.
1: Yes, we left the Red Sea.
0: So when if you are making an analogy about the Red Sea or the biblical Red Sea, what the person said, when they cross the Red Sea, they enter into the wilderness for 40 years. That is Tumbu saying we have crossed the Red Sea, then we are going to spend 40 years to get Nigeria right. That's what Bessie asked. Well, you have anything
1: he didn't
0: to say?
1: 40 years, but
0: no, he's saying Tinubu is using a biblical analogy.
1: Yes,
0: that we have crossed our own Red Sea. Now, if you take it to the Bible, when they crossed the Red Sea, they got to the wilderness, and it took them 40 years to get to Rome. So, if we have crossed our own Red Sea, does it mean? Does it presuppose that we have arrived at the wilderness? That how long will it take us to get to the promised land?
1: If it's taking us 40 years to get to the
0: promised land, we don't know. That's what Jason said. I never thought about it like that.
1: But we are in the wilderness right now.
0: Are you? So how long will it take us to get out of this wilderness?
1: I don't know.
0: Okay. We just entered wilderness yesterday.
1: We just entered wilderness yesterday.
0: Okay.
1: Yes.
0: All right. Okay. The PDP is saying that Nigeria is going through economic recession. Okay, yeah, we do have on the bottom street and the DLA tackles president NAS over 2025 budget extension. Are you aware that 2025 budget is still the one we are running or something?
1: No, I'm not.
0: They're still extending. 2025 is there. We are not fully implemented it. Then 2026 is there. Whenever then we want to do 2027. Yeah, that's it.
1: Okay.
0: So economy has grown 4%, inflation cooling, oil theft down, according to Tinubu's speech yesterday. The LG begins the construction of a new national grid control center, targets reliable power supply. I understand it's going to create no fewer than 100,000 jobs. Okay. Mm-hmm. It's in Ogun State. And sorry, it's in Osun State also. No, there's one now in Ogun State. Then I've forgotten, I'm missing the whole thing up now. Insecurity, ACF, faults FG, charges Nigerians to demand accountability in 2027. Independence, Tinubu speech, rhetorical,
1: Bereft
0: of solutions. APM is saying that page 27. Yeah, you were saying something.
1: All these big projects that are coming in now, is it intentional? Is it strategic?
0: That is coming now before the election.
1: Yes.
0: I don't know. I am not a politician.
1: This national grid coming, the seaports and all that should have come three years ago.
0: Where? I mean, anyway, maybe they have it in their own pipeline that will come at a particular time. I don't know.
1: Okay.
0: So we are going on this break to play you the disclaimer. After that, you will call us and tell us what you feel should be your own opinion. We'll go on this short break, very short break. We'll come back right now. Okay.
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0: All right, welcome back. 0906003352. Voice call. WhatsApp 0807221438. Now we have our first caller here. Good morning. Hello, good morning. Hello. Hello.
5: Hello.
0: Hello, good morning.
5: Good morning, Mr. Charles.
0: Good morning to you. Somewhere?
5: Yes, in Akwana, sir.
0: In Agijab. Thank you. Yeah, go ahead.
5: Yes, quickly, Mr. Charles.
0: Yes.
5: I want to talk. Can I talk about the president's speech?
0: Go ahead, but you have one minute. Yeah, 1 minute.
5: Mr. Charles.
0: Yeah.
5: The president sounds like a broken record.
0: Okay.
5: Because I can't just pick out anything that this president is telling Nigeria. He's comparing Nigeria to a patient. Did you know? I don't know whether he has realized, whether he's realizing that his policy is the one that is making that is killing the patient. You understand? The Buhari government left the patient alive for him, but he has totally killed the patient.
0: Okay.
5: That is my message. That is my message to him.
0: All right, thank you. Appreciate. Well, yeah, actually, this is a patient, just a cancer patient. So it was very specific. Hello, good morning.
6: Hello, good morning, sir.
0: Good morning. Yeah, good morning to you.
6: Yes. My
5: My name is Chris. I'm coming from somewhere.
0: There's a humming sound behind the scene.
5: Okay, it's my car. Let me update.
0: Okay, Chris. Yes, sir. Yeah, go ahead.
5: All right, sir. I want to comment on this cash transfer that you said they are doing.
0: Yes, exactly. Yeah.
5: 2 weeks ago, the APC chairman said that they have done a cash transfer maybe a 5 million to about 10 million vulnerable Nigerians. Who does not have the means of education? He said they don't have phone number, they don't have the email, they are so vulnerable that they are so down to them, you cannot identify them. I asked, can you go to Google as Google you cannot see? Mm. If you don't have a database of the people, who is the person that giving money to? Where I stay, that if I'm driving like I see people firstly, nobody has told me that you have collected that money. Mm. You see, the problem of this government is also too massive.
0: Thank you very much, Chris. But how come that I've never stumbled on anybody who collected that thing? Have you seen before?
1: No.
0: Okay. Hello, good morning.
6: Hello, good morning to you. The bank in the eye.
0: Good morning, sir. Hi, Prince Wires.
6: Thank you very much. I think you're
0: all right.
6: My name is Prince Wires, calling in from most of the city in the center of Sulusa. Number one, Mr. Prince, you spoke lately yesterday. And what I can pick there, when you mention agriculture, the Canal family, I say, yeah, this is my what I've been advocating for. And you are not doing much. You must do more now. Because we say posterity is around.
0: Mm.
6: All that's smart, you know, and all of them is what you talk. The Canal family is the king. The state government, the federal government, the local government, you have to go back to time. Give this subsidy, take it away from my respect, take it to agriculture. That's number one. Number two, the labor, you must cater for them. These CNG buses to be given to the labor to run as a body.
0: All right, thank you very much. I appreciate you. Well, 1 minute, with it, so they can, we can go around. Yeah. Hello, good morning.
7: Hello, good morning.
0: Good morning to you.
7: Yeah, this is Wale Kone from Iowa.
0: Wale, good morning to you.
7: So, my take this morning is on the criticism of the president.
0: Okay.
7: By the opposition.
0: All right.
7: I think the opposition are opportunists. And Nigerians are so to that means. You don't believe them anymore. And for this, we do this with pressure. Even if you like.
0: But Wale, what is the job of the opposition? Opposition should praise the press, the government? No, answer that question. Answer that question. Opposition should praise the government in power when they want to be there.
7: I don't care anymore. Because the opposition is not sincere. And they can see to it that they are not sincere. If they are sincere, then tell me no. That's what I'm trying to tell you. Okay. And even Ambassador, if he likes, tell that he's on this and this, sir. We don't care anymore. I've got that police command. That is a great thing. The human bandit, the allies, because they are not for MDC, it's
0: commission. Oh, thank you very much, appreciate. Well, I don't know if you remember, was it 2 years ago, Dr. Kayode Fayemi said that it's not as if the Goodluck Jonathan government didn't do well, but if they did not do what they did by discrediting that government, it would have taken them forever to be in government. I said they did what they did because that's the job of the opposition.
1: Yes.
0: He said not that Governor Jonathan Gomez wasn't doing well, but the APC didn't want to wait forever to be in government. Dr. Kayode Fayemi said. So that's why I asked him, what is the job of the opposition?
1: That's your job.
0: Hello, good morning. Hello, are you there?
8: Hello, good morning.
0: Good morning.
8: This is Piro from Abule.
0: Piro, how far?
8: Thank you, sir.
0: Go ahead.
8: Yeah, in fact, concerning the kidnapping issue that happened.
0: Mm.
8: But this thing happened in my
0: community. Yeah, where?
8: In my community.
0: Oh, where? Here in Lagos or where?
8: In Umunoha.
0: Umunoha, in Imo. Okay.
8: Yes, that's Owerri Onucha Road.
0: Mm.
8: Now, we are the people. And this thing had at that particular
0: But there are so many soldiers on the road there. Checkpoints of soldiers.
8: Yes, where the thing happened, it's not far from the chicken boy who stood down to the chicken boy. And this thing has been happening on that particular spot. When they come, they will bring their cow at the express. you, when you are driving, when you are coming, you will see cow, and you will be thinking maybe you will slow down that the car wants to pass. And if anything slow down, they will attack it.
0: All right.
8: The whole most of them should face the governance and leave the politics.
0: All right, thank you. It has happened to me in 2012. We were coming from the same east at that Benin bypass. We suddenly just saw cows on the road. Immediately the driver said robbers. That time the kidnapping hadn't started. Maybe I would have been kidnapped. So before we got there, that's how they came out from the Buddhist Fulani herdsmen. They used their cows to block the road. As the driver wanted to turn to reverse, another boy was coming, hit us behind. Another one hit. So three of us were at their mercy. They robbed us dry. I was a victim. This is somebody told. I was a victim of it.
1: Wow.
0: Now, after we were robbed, they went to the bush. Into the bush, we got to a Kadolo police station to report. They laughed. They said, "Well, they say, oh, God, now they are turned today." And I saw they do there. Good morning. Hello.
9: Hello. Good morning, sir.
0: Good morning to you, sir.
9: Good morning. Are you speaking to Madam Bride of Flag?
0: Good morning, sir.
9: Good morning, sir.
0: Yes, sir. Good morning. Go ahead.
9: You see, that statement that man called, is the last caller now, that said the kidnapping that happened in Imo State, I bet because if that kidnapping was still worse, was it than like to the Fulani?
0: Okay.
9: Unless we tell ourselves the truth, because you see, if we want to bring this country to order, this security situation to order, all the Fulani leaders, all the Fulani Indians in the north, we have 72 first class in there. Maybe you are not aware. These 72 of them, let everybody see that, including them with you, this one was from work. About 15 to 14 governors are Fulani. Let us call this in. Everybody should come around and power to their letters in love. Within 24 hours, this will return. Call everybody John.
0: All right. Thank you. That's a good advice. They should call their people to order. Yeah, that's it. One Fulani guy was saying on the social media that people are saying, why should Fulani not be part of banditry and all that? He said, why shouldn't they? That they've not been properly taking care of Nigeria. So that's their own way of getting their own piece of cake.
1: Can you imagine?
0: Yeah, on the social media. Hello, good morning.
10: Hello, good morning. My name is Ken. I'm calling from Abadi.
0: Ken, good morning, sir.
10: Yeah, good morning. Number one, when you talk about CNG, I mean, for local government, we have one station in Ifo, around the Anakoko area,
0: okay,
10: toll gate, and another one in Mowe. How can you, from Ijoko going to Mowe to
0: refill?
10: That is what the transporters, taxi drivers are doing. They wake up very early in the morning, going there to refill and come back again. Then the president speech, when you use cancer, are very comfortable. He has never lived with a cancer patient in the house. How that person suffers. I have experienced it, and when you use that word, he would have used a disease.
0: Yeah.
10: Would have been neutral.
0: Or malaria.
10: Yes, malaria or disease. It would have been better. But using that word, it doesn't know exactly what people go through. So you should not use that kind of word next time.
0: All right.
10: To tell the whole nation or the whole world that this is what we are going through.
0: All right. Thank you, Ken. We need to share the minutes amongst our callers this morning so that one person doesn't take advantage of the whole time and then the others are left in the lurch. Hello, good morning.
11: Good morning.
0: Good morning.
11: Sir, good morning.
0: Auntie.
11: They shouldn't be talking about it. If one cobble on top of salary, we don't want to hear such things. Let's, majority of Nigerians are not workers.
0: Yeah.
11: They're not workers. And if you don't act working on top of it, landlord, marketing, transport, go up. Meanwhile, they increase your what are the other people? They will make us to struggle. They should not have this. No, the NAC doesn't know that they should be talking about policies. That can jumpstart this economy.
0: Salary every time, Abi.
11: Yes, they want to know salary. They're talking about 500. Only 30,000 they put on top of 30,000. How soon it went to pay wire? And, Charles, 2.25 are used to be 350-400 between 1.7 million, depending on something where you are living. What else is it that a room that is going to 2,000 for 3,000 between 15,000?
0: Wow.
11: So who does that? They should not only look at the increment of your salary.
0: Right.
11: They should use them to keep up and look for what to spend the children to justify this economy.
0: Right.
11: There are many things you can talk of. Right. Good morning.
0: Good morning. But is why is NPC every time is the salary, salary, salary. That's what she's saying. I mean, there are other policies they could fight if they are actually fighting for the workers. Why salary, salary every time? I mean, it is becoming, as someone said, broken,
1: broken record.
0: Sounding like broken record. Hello, good morning.
12: Hello, good morning.
0: Yes, sir, good morning to you.
12: Yeah, this is coming from Gornity.
0: General, good morning.
12: Yeah, this what happened to the tobacco for in the state and the Anambra or the rest of the road, you know, let me tell you something. They're doing their self there. Let me tell you. Since they never lead this guy from this guy, I talk over to where I came. They never lead that guy. There's nothing happening in Imo State. You understand me?
0: There's no.
12: They should check about that. You know, can you hear me?
0: You said there's no kidnapping in Imo State?
12: I said, since they never lead that guy.
0: Hold on, are you saying the report is false?
12: What?
0: Are you saying the report is not true, that there's no kidnapping in Imo State?
12: It's true. I think since they don't know this guy. Since they don't know this guy, no kidnapping like that.
0: Which guy?
12: If you ask that guy, that guy. But I leave him now.
0: All right, thank you. I mean, guy.
1: I can't
0: guy.
1: Even get what he's saying.
0: And I honestly speak, that's why I always tell people, please put your thoughts together so
1: call.
0: That before you call, no, go here. It doesn't help us here to understand what you mean.
1: Yeah, we're not in your mind.
0: There may be a particular guy that said it, but it's not, all of us are not aware.
1: Yes, that's what I'm saying.
0: State it. Mention the person and who the person is, then it helps us to understand. Hello, good morning.
12: Hello, good morning.
0: Good morning to you.
12: Yeah, this is the calling from Anambra.
0: Yo, thank you very much for joining us.
12: Yeah, let me just talk about the president's speech yesterday.
0: All right.
12: You see, the speech, I see no difference from the speech last year.
0: Okay.
12: It's just an amazing grace. How sweet the sound, but it's the opposite side. Everything the president said is just the opposite side of the reality on ground.
0: Okay.
12: Take when you people on DHSD, you spoke explicit, except for me, Kitiman. Now, Lagos State, I see nothing stopping Lagos State. Ever since 3 years ago, when the president declared that subsidy is gone, so Lagos State to apply, what's it called? BRT buses, CNG BRT buses, and what's it called? Electric bus. So Lagos. But they are giving the power to white people. So if they are there, that is the solution towards Lagos. There is nothing like any policy. Everything the president is saying goes down on the table of that bureaus. So it's just a fake and deceitful promises. Good morning.
0: Thank you. Good morning to you, bro. Appreciate it. Thank you. Who's next? 0906000335. Do you have messages?
1: The phone is off.
0: Oh, okay. So sorry about that. Maybe another time. 0906000335 this morning. So what sayest thou? Matters of national interest. What sayest thou? Hello, good morning.
13: Oh my God, in Lagos.
0: Do you know who is talking? Ambassador Musba. This one.
1: Ambassador Musba.
0: He says an ambassador, but has no embassy anywhere.
13: This is your great ambassador. I'm not Charles. I'm not meeting Charles this morning.
0: Good morning to you, Ambassador.
13: Yeah. Charles, you said something.
0: Okay.
13: What is your proposition?
0: Yes.
13: The job of opposition is just criticize government to just call in construction. Just coming out. Just to criticize, not to pull down.
0: The job of the opposition is to tell the people what they can do better.
13: Criticism.
0: Yeah, what they can do better.
13: Constructive criticism.
0: Okay.
13: But the opposition now, they are pulling their down. They are pulling. No matter what president is, the president of this country. Whatever he's trying to do to him, you have been able to win. Let come to power. Look what he said. He said Nigeria is no place to be. He said, look. We call the president of this world, see what happened to him. The image is what he's doing now, we affect him. He affects Nigeria more. He can't just rubbish your country, no matter what. He cannot rubbish your country just like because what we pull the opposition down. It's not done. There's no way to call the opposition. They don't think about this. They don't think about this. Just tell me now. To me, he's uncomfortable the way the people are going about it. It's like in a boxing, you hit below the belt. the doubt. So referee, who is ever the referee, should do something about this. You can't continue like this. Okay? Are you getting me?
0: We are getting you. That's it. Okay, thank you.
13: Thank you.
0: So who's next? 09063352. That's the number two. Can reach us this morning. And we're just trying to talk to each other about how best we can govern this country. Hello, good morning. Hello.
14: Good morning, Charles.
0: Good morning to you, Ambrose.
14: My name is Ambrose. Yes. We thank God for another day.
0: Thank God too. Thank you.
14: Please help me ask my friend the last caller. Which constructive criticism did Tinubu do when he was in the opposition? And from what you have said, Afayemi said, you see all these rhetorics, and then you talk, when you are talking, Nigerians are clever. What constructive criticism did Tinubu do for the whole time that he was in the opposition? That is there and I cannot do anything.
0: Yeah.
14: Charles, I want to ask you a question.
0: Yeah.
14: Because my opinion, I've been asking this question.
0: Okay.
14: Doctor, somebody has cancer. The doctor's opinion is to go and give him Panadol. Whereas Panadol will not cure the cancer. Is that an opinion? You see, I have problems when people say my opinion. Because at the end of the day, if your opinion is wrong, and is precipitating this country, and you say, I have my opinion.
0: All right.
14: Good morning, Jare.
0: I appreciate Jare. 09063352. The review here on Jordan 105.5 FM. We're almost coasting home, actually. In a few minutes hence, we will be leaving the studio for the sport guy. But somebody is here. Hello, good morning.
15: Hello, good morning.
0: Yes, sir, good morning to you.
15: Adi from Ayobo.
0: Adi, good morning to you.
15: Yeah, we can just see. Record too far. I won't say too far too bad. Too far too good. For the past 55 years, look at corruption and inflation in Nigeria. The record of corruption and inflation really, really depressing people.
0: All right.
15: They don't know where it's going. And what is happening? Look at the economic crisis. Look at political crisis. And the economic crisis, when it happens, it will affect the masses. Masses are shouting every day. Look, when you plot the graph of shouting, they are shouting. It's too high. People are dying. And look at the government. Traveling, looking outside, look at outside now, look at papers, the foreign exchange, look at papers and naira, all papers here, not to talk of dollar and pound. And there's nothing they can do about inflation.
0: So, what's the focus of your protest this morning?
15: What I'm saying, I'm talking about economy, the main economy, economy of Nigeria. 56 years, look at what is happening.
0: All right. Thank you very much. That now I understand what he meant. He's complaining about things not happening for 66 years of nationhood. We're still crawling. That's what he said. Sorry. 1 minute. Say what? What did he say?
1: The microeconomy, not the macro.
0: Macro is actually working, but there's a disconnect.
1: Yes.
0: Between micro and the macro. Yeah.
1: Yes.
0: Hello. Good morning. Hello.
16: Good morning, sir.
0: Good morning to you.
16: Yeah. My name is Sam from Yushoja.
0: Okay.
16: Yeah, I want to talk about this red line service, train service between Oshodi and Agbado and Yaba.
0: Okay.
16: I don't really aware about this kind of poor service that's been running that is too poor.
0: I'm not taking train for a long time. Go ahead, tell us.
16: The fact is, the train is always overloaded.
0: Oh, okay. Always. I thought they have stopped all this one where people are staying. But they don't longer stay on the roof, right?
16: No. It's always overloaded. I'm one of the user. The train was not the glass can't be opened. The AC is not open. There's no point. You start sweating like you said you install it for three.
0: What can work in it?
16: Not the federal one. It's always overloaded. And the other part of the user, all the terminals, there are no seats.
0: But is it the same as the federal? Is it the federal or the state we are talking about now? Okay. I know they said the federal is working very well.
16: Yeah,
0: the federal is okay, we need to know. Yeah.
16: Is that
0: red line or blue line? The one about is red line.
16: Red line, blue line. Yeah. Blue line one around my
0: cube. Okay, okay.
16: Yeah.
0: Okay. All right.
16: Red line the terminals.
0: Oh God, I'm so sorry. Thank you very much. Appreciate. And incidentally, sometime last month, this September, I myself and my brother wanted to travel to Ibadan. we said to say, why don't you take a train, maybe first class or so? But the story we're hearing about slow and this and that, and say,
1: I have not even tried that one before.
0: Well, I will still try it. I just want to try. Maybe we just take first class instead of first class about 9,000. Of course, that's affordable.
1: It's affordable. That's uh-huh,
0: but I will try one of these so I can talk tell the story. Okay, last call for the day. Hello, good morning.
17: Hello, Mr. Charles.
0: Good morning to you.
17: Good morning, you're calling from time.
0: Long time, no call.
17: I've been trying, you know, people have
0: quickly use the lifeline today.
17: Okay, my own opinion is concerning the oil issue.
0: Okay.
17: They are increasing the moving system, NMPC, I think, is the moving system or whatever. Mm. What is Nigerian business with system? They should bring down the phone to limited
0: Well, thank you very much. I'm so sorry, that's the last the much you can take, but let me thank everyone who called. I'm so, you know yourself, and even those who are passive listeners, we are more in number that are passive listeners. The messages this morning, we had a problem with that feedback line. I'm sorry for those of you who sent messages, we could not read the messages. I'm so sorry about that. But tomorrow I'll be here. I'll be here tomorrow, yes, to also give you one whole hour. I mean, tomorrow is always different because we do a lot of talk and all that. It's not as fast paced as this one. So I'll be here tomorrow morning, myself, Ifechukwu. Hopefully, doctor is not in town, but we will see what to do. If you want to join me tomorrow,
1: yes, I will.
0: That's fine. So join me tomorrow, 8-7 a.m. as well. I am out of here, but I'm not out of Jordan FM for now. I'm still going to be around. You might hear my voice before noon. So I'll be coming back to do one or two tests. But my name is Charles Idehu, and I did it with Joshua Akinola this morning.
1: Joshua Akinola, Bassman.
0: Well, Oluwa Ogun Sholu, wherever you are listening to us, come and take over this place on Monday. I don't try for you because I'm time. But I'll be here on Monday too, and I'll be here on Sunday. We're going to be looking at issues surrounding the president's speech on Sunday on my show here. The feedback, which I said that's 4 p.m. So, I say thank you very much. Those of you who called in, who didn't call, who listened, everybody, we are all a big family. So, one more time, hooray to us as we celebrated 8th anniversary yesterday.
1: Yes, sir.
0: Yeah, as Nigeria also celebrated 66th independence. But someone said Nigeria's birthday. No, Nigeria became Nigeria on the, what day was that, 1914? The amalgamation. All right, the sports guys are here, so I am out of here. God bless everybody. May God put money in your bank.
1: Amen.
0: And put money in your pocket.
1: Amen.
0: Amen.

0: from Lagos, this is
1: Jordan. 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

0: A wonderful morning to you, wherever you're listening to us from. It's Spot Beat on Jordan 105.5. And my name is Olalekan Dixon. And yesterday, it was public holiday in Nigeria. It was a new month. It was Nigeria independent. And at the same time, it was Jordan 8-year anniversary. And in our own way, we made the time and the moment a joyous one for ourselves, and we are glad we are alive. It is time to talk sport. Like Rewan used to say, yesterday it was chaos in the ring, and trust me, it was abundance of chaos. And it is for everybody who stayed up to follow the bout. It was interesting, and definitely the talking point yesterday was the fact that the bout between Nkechi Blessing and Finna, and definitely most of the people already knew what the result is, and it's so heartbreaking that our big sister was knocked down on the floor, and it was a wahoo moment. I am not alone in the studio this morning. I have Peter Olani with me, and I have Joshua Bassman with me in the studio, and also is going to be putting his insights. Nigeria will be having a friendly over the course of the weekend. We will go into that extensively too, and every other international news that is available. And let us go into the news proper. So, as it is, and also yesterday we were reviewing Nigeria at 66. The line is still open for everybody. Also, what is the way forward? We've reviewed Nigeria's sporting journey to 66 years. What do you think we can do better going forward? And I think the best course of action is to make sure that we get everything right. So let us start with the show. Finna knocked out Nkechi Blessing, calls out Etinosa after 50 million Naira victory. Finna executed a plan to perfection, knocking out Nkechi Blessing in the fourth round to claim the 50 million Naira prize and a brand new car at Kiosk in the ring. Nkechi appeared to be cruising through part of the contest, connecting with occasional clean shots and seemingly dictating the pace, but Finna insisted afterward that her apparent restraint was deliberate. It's a calculated plan to get her tired before the knockout. It was a trap and she fell for it, Finna said after the match, after the fight. Well, it is understandable. You won, so you can say that it was a trap. So, what else? The strategy paid off in spectacular fashion, with Nkechi appearing increasingly vulnerable in the fourth round. Maybe another case of exerting your energy very early and giving your opponent the chance. So maybe according to her, it was a strategy, it was tactics, like they used to say, tactics in the kini. Now Finna unleashed a imperfectly timed left hook that cut the address clean, sent her crashing to the canvas, and that became the end of the story. Basman, I'm sure you keenly also followed every occasion, the press conference leading to yesterday, and what a good one for Finna.
1: Yeah, she got it right. And one thing about boxing is you feed on your opponent's weakness. You make your opponent feel threatened, even though they know they can fight you, even though they know they can beat you, but you work on their mind, and that's what she's saying she has done. She worked on her mind and she made her tired on the ring, and then she knocked her out.
0: Okay, she was knocked out, and Nkechi, according to her, failed to beat the referee's count, and giving Finna definitely a technical knockout victory. And Finna didn't just stop there. Already she has called out other people in the movie industry, telling them that and the name she branded yesterday was Etinosa, that she's going to give another hook if she's ready, probably they will be slated for the December Chaos in the Ring. And it's a good one to see that the female are half for it now. A brand new car, 50 million in this economy, that's a good one. No matter how you look at it, no matter how rich you might be, 50M is still something, that right. cushion a lot of things. And I think that's the way to go. Another fight we saw yesterday was Kata Ife, the celebrated bout between Kata Ife, retained his celebrity boxing title by knocking out Speed Darlington Akpi. You know, in the main celebrity bout, Kata Ife retained his title after defeating Akpi Speed Darlington in an unanimous decision. The thing is that a lot of people are saying he's unanimous, other people are saying he's technical knockout, but whatever the nomenclature you give to it, Kata Ife was able to successfully defeat Akpi. And the story came that Akpi did not even bother to throw a lot of even a punch, that he was just receiving it for Ife. Maybe he was overwhelmed by the occasion, or maybe probably a lot of things happened that we don't understand. Probably, you know, Akpi is a kind of guy that makes a lot of mouth, and definitely you can understand.
1: One thing about boxing is, if you don't train, it's like literature. If you don't read for literature, you don't write anything in the exam. So if you don't train, you can't do anything in the ring.
0: Now, definitely, if you don't train, you cannot do anything in the ring. And also, a lot of things happened. We will go on a very quick break right now. When we come back, we will go into other sports and then football stories for the weekend. Stay with us.

0: Welcome back, and it's the Sportbeat on Jordan 105.5, and it's still the international break. Quickly, I'm going to open the phone line to hear your beat on whatsoever things you want to say to us in regarding 66 years of Nigeria journey to nationhood. Way forward in terms of sports. Do we need to relegate football and promote other sports in the land so that we can get joy? Because as it is right now, it seems football is not giving us the desired result that we need at this particular moment. So the UEFA Nations League is still on, and yesterday we've seen a lot of results. Portugal, Denmark over the course the time. But right now, this is the league standing. Peter, can you do justice to us? The UEFA Conference Nations League has been up and running, and so far so good. It seems a lot of people are not even bothered that the international break is on, and maybe club football should be relegated and we should just continue with the national team playing.
1: No, I think that's wrong. I think everybody is just not bothered about what's going on in the international scene. So we are just waiting. We are anticipating for the return of the league football, club and league football. So hopefully that will be back next week. So yeah, we are looking forward to it. And for the results in the UEFA's Nations League yesterday, Portugal won 4-2. Portugal 4, Denmark 2, Germany won their first game. That was the first game under Jurgen Klopp to be won. Greece and Netherlands, they played 2-2 draw. And Wales defeated Norway yesterday, which was extremely shocking to me, because I foresaw that game that Norway is going to win. But yeah, Wales turned out with a shocker and decided to blow our mind off yesterday. Ireland and Austria, they played out a 2-2 draw. Israel and Kosovo, it was a goalless draw. And Azerbaijan and Liechtenstein, it was a goalless draw as well. So yeah, we are looking forward to today's fixture, which involves the likes of Spain and it involves France, Italy is

0: I think the match to watch today is probably the game involving France versus Italy. So we are going to see how that pans out today.
1: Okay, France versus Italy, that is a eye catcher. These are some of the games that decide World Cup in times past, and so it's a good one. The international break has been giving us a lot.
0: Look, and like two World Cup finalists.
1: Exactly. And I think a good one for Germany, that at the end of the day they are finally able to get their first win under Jürgen Klopp. Then they can begin to consolidate from here. Then Norway,
0: but it was the second score. You know, he had two going into this international break, so it was the part of the second team that were able to finish off the job for him. So I know he'll be happy. At least he was able to get a win, and then he'll be looking forward to the next game on Sunday.
1: He will be looking for, and if this this set of players are able to do a better job than the first one, then definitely I'm sure he's going to be looking at taking some from players here to join the main team and integrate them in a way that we get them into the team. Then the talking point over the course of days now has been the Ronaldo with Jorge Jesus, Jesus, or Jesus saga. And is it time for Ronaldo to just call it a quit, or you feel the coach disrespected him? Like somebody opined yesterday that that Ronaldo has generated enough clout that the moment you call him to go and warm up, definitely you must use him. If you know you are not going to use him, you cannot tell him to go and warm up. He will not have problem with you not using him, but ask him to go and warm up and at the end of the day not using him, that's total disrespect to Ronaldo by the coach.
0: I saw the game. They played against they won 2-1.
1: That is Norway.
0: Norway, they played against Norway, and the game was Norway totally controlled the game. And for me, I think I understand where the coach is coming from. For Ronaldo's age, and probably his he's 40, he's no more younger, he's doing most of the defensive work. So now if you are trying to put in a 40 years old guy up front as a striker, then he is not going to contribute defensively for you, most especially, you know that as well. So if he's not going to contribute defensively to the team, and we are getting knackered by a team by Norway, so why would I risk that chance of losing the one goal cushion I had over Norway? So I think probably that's where the coach is coming from, that okay, we can actually drop him for this game and probably maybe the next game. But I don't know what, we don't really know what happened behind the scene. You know, when Ronaldo speaks, he always tells us that I'll tell the truth until the truth is totally out. So we don't know what really transpired between him and the coach, and the coach as well has also been speaking. But until we are hearing from one side, until the other party comes out and as well and clear his own side, that is when we'll be able to know. But I think at this point in time, like I said, he should be looking towards retirement. He knows whenever he is in the media, there is so much attention, there is so much things moved towards his direction. There was so much distraction going into that yesterday games for Portugal. But those players, kudos to the guys that played yesterday, they were able to stay focused and also get the win yesterday. So at this point, Ronaldo should also be looking towards what Messi is doing. Just play your last game, get your proper send-forth or farewell, and then move on to the next phase of your life.
1: Maybe probably just wait for these teams to do the qualifiers and come back to the real competition. Maybe go into the Euros or...
0: I don't know. Okay, we have a call.
1: Hello, good morning.
2: Hello, good morning, guys. Good morning, everyone. It's you.
1: Hey, bro. Good morning, sir.
2: Yeah, show me can you call from Obijo.
1: Okay, welcome.
2: Yeah, welcome now. Happy New Month. Happy New Month, everyone.
1: Same to you.
2: The reason why I don't really say happy independent, because this thing is going back. Instead of us to be going going front, so I think we need to do something.
3: Yes, entrepreneur, can possibly be. Yes, so my people, this is not Jordan Drive, and I they listen to, so get better information. I won't give you no move on it, but if you know
2: on it. Why is it we are playing?
1: It's a friendly against Russia.
2: Okay, Russia. Okay, that should be this week. This week, rather.
1: This weekend.
2: I think, we should be there. The coach, what is his name? Super Ego coach. I think We need to

0: this man. We need to support him. Even though he's not even qualified, if it later happened that we not even qualified us to Nation Cup, I think we need to give him more. To be the team is not a one year team. So at least you have to take up to 3 or 4 years to be a standard team. So let's support him. So wishing them all the best. Thank you.
1: All right. Thank you so much. We are trying to support him, but at the same time, they also need to give us something that will put joy into the minds of Nigerians. By doing that, definitely they will get our full support. Anyway, well, it's gonna be an abridged show this morning. So basically, I'm going to be signing out now. Tomorrow we'll be here from 3 to 6 to give you full details of everything we want to do, and I'll be handling the mic to James Adesina to come take over from me. Stay with us. You're gonna enjoy the program coming up next time. See you tomorrow. Thank you.

0: All right, you are still listening to the morning show here at Jordan 105.5 FM. My name is James Adesina, the On Service CEO, and here in the studio I have with me here two amazing people, financial coaches, right here in the studio at Jordan 105.5 FM. I've got Coach Evans and Ambassador Claudio from Daily Income Business Promotion. So they are here to share with us business opportunity, ways, things we can do to make money the smart way, the easiest way, and they are going to be doing justice to that. Good morning to you.
1: Good morning, Lagos. Good morning, everyone, and welcome to our month of freedom, which is our independent October 1st. All right, go ahead.
2: All right, so my name is Claudio. This morning we came to share with you something that will help you expand the size of your pocket, right? The country is blessed with so much opportunity. So we have come to show you one of such opportunity that will put money into your pocket. Remember, the economy is such one that it is open for everyone. So those who have the opportunity to make more money always go for more money. So we have come to show you how you can also make money in the country today. That is why we are here this morning. All right. So the we are bringing to you a business opportunity that just came into the country. As a matter of fact, it's just a 3 months old opportunity, and we want to expand to every part of the country and as well expand to other countries in Africa. So you're gonna be one of those first of people who'll be hearing this opportunity and taking part in it. One thing I have learned over the years is that I have learned that important opportunities comes around all the time, right? But what we need to do is to recognize those opportunities when it comes around and key into it. That is why we're here today, to show you. So we are currently in partnership with a Chinese company that is preparing to expand into African market, and we are looking for serious individuals who are interested in partnering with us and to expand the coast of this country to other countries and also Nigeria, as a matter of fact. So why, you'll be asking yourself, why should I be paying attention to this? After all, we're just listening to a sport news. Why should I be paying attention to this? The reason why you should be paying attention to it is that we want to invite you for a program tomorrow, right? We'd rather tell you the whole thing tomorrow than to for you to hear everything now, because the time now is not enough for us to tell you everything that you need to know. So tomorrow we're going to be having a program where everything about this program will be, you know, exposed to you. Coach Evans, please.
1: All right, talking about an opportunity, of course, I started by saying independent. The best independent is actually freedom from financial challenge. Okay, so if you are here and you are listening to us, you have been troubled by what comes to you at the end of every month. You are a civil servant, you are a businessman, but what you're getting on daily basis, on weekly and monthly basis, is not enough. It's not even anything to write home about. This is a time for you to pay attention. We have in partnership, of course, one of the best ways to make money these days is not to own business yourself. It's to partner with people who already own business. Today, people are partnering with Dangote Refinery, even when they are not the owners of Dangote. This is exactly what we have on the table. We have a company that has been in business for over 30 years there in China, about to launch their operation in Nigeria, starting first in Africa, starting with Nigeria. From Nigeria, we have gone to Ghana, to over other four African countries. And here, what we are looking for are people who will be willing to share the opportunities that this company has. The opportunity is so huge. It spans across the health and wellness industry. It spans across the technology in terms of AI and all of that. You need to be part of the program that we're having tomorrow to see for yourself what we have. Of course, the best person to always explain anything is the person who has experienced this. Come tomorrow and you can see things for yourself. For the past 3 months, some people who joined this company, who became partners with us, some of them, about 16, has been privileged to travel to China, all expense paid. 16 persons. And again, there is another promo that is taking people to Qatar. About 4 persons has actually qualified to travel all expense paid to Qatar, even while we are 2 weeks away from that promo. Then, what else are we talking? There are so many people whose finances you can't write anything about their finances. But today, some of them are raking as much as 1 million naira every week, 500,000 every week. What are we saying? What we are saying is that you have to come tomorrow at Villa Palazzo, directly opposite St. Leo Catholic Church, Toyin Street here in Ikeja. That is where it will be happening tomorrow. We have a business activation for Lagos Center. This is the second time we are having such an event for people around Lagos. But you need to indicate that you are going to be part of what we are doing tomorrow so that we can make a reservation for you. What you need to do right now is to pick up your phone, send a text message, I'm interested, to the numbers I'm going to call out, 081-483-31916. The spot we have is actually limited. We only need just 20 persons. The very first 20 persons who will send I'm interested will get a reservation notification from us. Again, the number is 081-483-31916. Again, the event is happening live at Villa Palazzo Hotel, directly opposite St. Leo Catholic Church, Toyin Street here in Ikeja. Take it from there.
2: All right, so tomorrow events, we want you to type interested. Is that in text message, direct text message, or WhatsApp to this number again? 080-3558-4015. Again, the number 080-3558-4015. Just type interested and send to that number. He said 20 persons mask. That is what we are reserving seat for. If among the first 20, we're going to be reserving your seat for you tomorrow at the event happening at Ikeja, opposite St. Leo Catholic Church. It's a landmark, opposite St. Leo Catholic Church. So that is why we want to meet with you tomorrow. Send interested, and every other details will be sent to you, not just you sending. We're going to reply you with event, the place of the event, and what you needed to do. 080-3558-4015. Send interested to that number, and we're going to reserve your seat for you. Remember, the event is coming up by 11 a.m. tomorrow. Villa Palazzo Hotel, right? Villa Palazzo Hotel. People are calling already and sending text message, please. So, opposite St. Luke Ali Church, Ikeja, Toyin Street, Ikeja. The event is starting tomorrow by 11 p.m. So, make sure you are there to be part of this epoch event. Remember, the company also are looking for distributors for themselves. 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
0: 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It's happening tomorrow at Villa Palazzo Hotel, opposite St. Leo Catholic Church, Toyin Street, Ikeja. And for those that are interested, you want to book your spot right now, so you should start sending interested to 081-483-31916. 081-483-31916. 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
5: 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Faulty steering, poor or faulty braking system, worn-out wipers, etc. are related causes of serious accident. 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It will prolong your car's life. Cars and vehicles in advanced countries have a culture of regular maintenance. This is the more reason when they are brought into the country after 15 years of lifespan, they perform as brand new vehicles. 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

0: morning, Lagos. Welcome to the Jordan Breakfast Show. And today,
1: hey everybody, this is the Sweets, and it's about to get all funky today. Great music.
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0: Hello, Lagos. Welcome to the Jordan Knight Show. And today we'll be discussing
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0: vacancy, vacancy, vacancy. The post for a caregiver is needed here in Lagos. Applicants must be experienced in caregiving and not less than 18 years to 35 years old. If you're interested, send caregiver to 081-4968-1341. 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

Yeah, good morning, good afternoon, good evening from wherever you're watching us from. This is Jordan FM 105.5 FM, Lagos State, Nigeria, worldwide at large. Yeah, my name is Ojo Yibode Olufemi for Sport Tourism. Today we're going to be starting with Sport Tourism in the course of the program. My co-presenter, Mr. Ebenezer Bamilosin, you popularly known him as a young senator, he will be joining on the show today. This morning, but we're going to start with the sport tourism. Before then, we go very quickly into a short break.

0: So good. Nigerian Super Eagle has been doing very well, but come to think of the table, definitely it shows that Nigeria is having a long way to go as far as qualifying for the AFCON Pamoja 2027 is concerned.
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0: That will be co-hosted by Tanzania.
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0: And Jordan, Uganda, and Kenya. In the I will, by calling 060-0532. I say that again, 0906000-3352. On Jordan FM 105.5, Lagos State, Nigeria. The question is, can Super Eagles of Nigeria still qualify for the upcoming AFCON? I need to let you know that Nigeria is highly disadvantaged to qualify from that group, as we have one of the host nations that is automatically qualified for this AFCON. So meaning that in our group, we only have one nation to qualify alongside with Tanzania. Now, on the show today, will Nigerian Super Eagles of Nigeria or Nigerian Super Eagles still be able to qualify for this next AFCON? This is the program today on sports tourism on Jordan FM 105.5. If you know that Nigeria is going to qualify, I want you to call in on the show today, 0906000-3352. I call that again, 0906000-3352. You can call in on the show. Will Nigerian Super Eagles still be able to qualify for these coming AFCON? As a matter of fact, it is very, very, very disheartening that Nigeria, we always find ourselves at a very tight corner like this, trying and struggling to qualify for a big event like that of AFCON and the World Cup. And if Nigeria is still struggling to qualify for the World Cup, I mean for the AFCON at this level, then what is our fate qualifying for the World Cup? And if Nigeria for the first time in a very long time, or let me say in a lifetime, Nigeria is not qualifying for AFCON, what else will Nigeria be able to qualify for? This is the question, and this is the discussion today. I want you to call in on the show, 0906000-3352 on the show. And then again, a lot of people say maybe because Osimhen is not there, maybe because of what exactly is our excuse for not qualifying or for struggling again to qualify for our own AFCON, our own very continental show. This is a very big and, you know, a disappointing one. I must say that Nigeria is still struggling. In fact, we started with our calculator at the beginning of the qualification of AFCON. So by the end of it, what are we going to be using? Then maybe we are going to be using computer after now if Nigeria cannot qualify for the AFCON. And this is the question that I want Nigerians to contribute to today. And I don't know, is there nobody, or are there no talent again in Nigeria? Or do Nigeria not have any talent again that can compete at this level that always lead us to this, how do I say it, a coma at every time we have to qualify for the AFCON or any big or FIFA event around the world? And this, I want to charge all our athletes. It is not about the nation. It is about the athletes. It's about the participants. It's about the players. We need to begin to reason. We need to begin to picture. We need to have a vision. We need to have a projection that, okay, as an athlete, as a player, what is that level? What is that highest level of you know, of your career you want to attain? And if we are struggling like this at the top, it shows that as a nation, we are really, really, really, really not ready for this level of football we find ourselves. And I'm charging all our young athletes. It is very, very, very important for us to be passionate when it comes to serving your nation. It was just yesterday we celebrated the 66th independence of Nigeria. 66th independence of a nation. And then our football is going down. I don't know if there is anything that we have not done right or anything we really need to do that will help us to stand that level we are, to maintain the giant or the giancy of Africa that we have. it is very important that we find things even easy. And if you say a fool at 40 is a fool forever, does it mean that when Nigeria has even gotten independence for over 40 years and now we are 66, does it mean that Nigeria is full?
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0: Forever. Is that what is all about? 3352. And as I was just saying that, my Oga at the top, aka a young senator, has just walked into the studio. Mr. Ebenezer Bamilosin will be joining us on the second phase of this discussion today. Will Nigeria still be able to qualify for this AFCON? This is the question on the sports tourism today. And I also want you to continue the conversation in case, you know, we have finished this program today. We can continue the conversation on Jordan FM on all social media platform. Let me welcome my boss to the mic.
4: Yeah,
0: Ebenezer.
4: Good morning, sir. So sorry I came a little bit late. You know, you can't predict Lagos roads sometimes.
0: Yes, but you did it that we thank God for everything.
4: Yeah, we are here now. Yeah, good morning, everybody. My name remains Ebenezer Bamilosin. My friends call me the senator, and this is Tourism in Perspective. And like what my coach is saying now, I know Nigeria may still qualify. We just have to try our best and see what we can do.
0: You know, we are qualify. You know that we are at a disadvantage.
4: Yes, I know.
0: Because the one of the co-host nation is in our group, automatically qualified. Now we are not topping the table. So let me start with you.
4: You know, Nigeria, we believe in last minute miracle. If you know, it has always been part of our lifestyle, our culture, that when things want to happen, we always wait for the die. We like to use calculator to do a lot of things,
0: but at this point we are going to use computer or laptop.
4: Let's see how it goes. But I still believe so much in my team, you know, Nigerian Super Eagles. I know they can still do the magic. Let's just be hopeful and see how it goes.
0: Mr. Ebenezer, I need to remind you this. You know, I've said it several times on this show that we don't have successors for all these Osimhen, all these Bassi. Is it not coming to reality?
4: Well, you know, Nigeria, we, like I said the other time, we have this type of mindset that we always believe that something miraculous will always happen. By now, I don't see reason why Nigeria cannot have a formidable team, even if we don't have our star players on ground. We have so many talented footballers in Nigeria, but like you always say in this studio, you always tell us that Nigeria need to go back to the drawing board.
0: We
4: have to start from the scratch, from the primary secondary school. We don't have to be putting ourselves in tech corner. This, I don't want to say this administration, I don't know how it happens, but they've not been helpful when it comes to, you know, supporting the local, you know, footballers.
0: Sports. You see, I said it just because before you came in, Nigeria is 66 now. And it was just yesterday we celebrated that, you know. What is the level of patriotism in this whole scenario?
4: You can't just
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4: it with just football alone. If you want to look at it very well, you look at all aspects of Nigerian economy of things lately.
3: Jordan 105 FM Instagram Jordan 1.
4: You know, from the economy to the infrastructure, and this called Nigeria. But I know we can always do better than this.
0: But our foreign-based players too so struggling with this, our economic
4: situation? You know, they're not taking Nigerians serious. I mean, just put it that way. Maybe because they just find out that there's nothing to offer. Mm. Because the patriotism in this, how do I put it now? Patriotism is not there.
0: It's not there.
4: I know it's not about money, because if I want to look at money, how much can Nigeria pay these footballers that can be sustainable?
0: Mm.
4: But I'm talking about patriotism in the sense that I know countries that they are playing
3: 105 FM Lagos. Listen,
4: just die for that country. They killed themselves on people.
3: On the go at www.jordan105.
0: In fact, a lot
4: they
0: of
4: sponsor themselves. Like, country is known, but like this, at least, can't qualify for Nations Cup. World Cup is gone. Nations Cup. Which one are we going to qualify for?
0: Yesterday, there was a fight somewhere over the way Portugal treated Ronaldo. That Ronaldo's shirt shouldn't have been transferred to somebody else, even just immediately after, you know, he resigned or retired from the national team. And the point is that we Nigerians, we're fighting for Ronaldo, and this is a person who has actually served the nation. Do we have the same level of patriotism?
4: Like I said,
0: because Ronaldo has really tried for the nation.
4: The truth is that we don't have. Let me be honest with you. Our Nigerians, our players have money. connection and network. Nobody's ready to put his head in line. You know, gone are those days when you look at the times of Rashidi Yekini, the likes of Okocha, you know, the likes of Kanu Anko. They did everything within their power. They are not even looking at the money at that point. They are looking at seeing Nigeria succeed. Can that spirit still be revived back? That's because these Western people, these Europeans, they bought everything over. People now prefer to even play in European arena to play for a nation. We call it nation. Nation money cannot buy. Even if you try to go become a citizen of that country, you cannot still be like your own host country.
0: You can't change your birth, your origin, your family's
4: your generation are still here. So I think this time around we have to look beyond just the money or the glory. Let's look about the sacrifice.
0: That's another discussion for another day, because I know you are loaded with other tourism information. So
4: yeah, we'll keep on a very short break. Then when we come back, we'll go straight to what we have for the tourism today.
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0: Yes, welcome back. This is Tourism in Perspective, and we have a lot of celebrations in the house. Let me just start from that. You know, this is Jordan FM, like I always say, the best radio station on planet Earth. You can Google it, you'll see it. Just put Jordan FM, you'll see that we are ranked number one globally. Yes, and that is it, prophetically anyway. And just yesterday, Independence, we celebrated Nigerian 66th
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0: Independence anniversary, and 66 year old, should I call it man, woman, is not a baby anymore.
2: Yeah,
0: although we understand how the country is, many people are not. I know, gone are those days when we celebrate independence. I remember when I was in secondary school, we look forward to independence, and it's always an eventful moment, from the march past to the food and drinks to the music to everything. But yesterday just came like every other day, which is not supposed to be so. Nigeria, we need to wake up. We know there are so many problems, but Nigeria need to celebrate this iconic independence.
2: And I think by celebrating it, it gives us that sense of patriotism.
0: Yes, that's one of those. Because really? Those days, you see everybody put on green. Mm. You see every cars, they have these green flags on them. I think it's only churches and mosques that celebrate independence now.
2: If I yesterday, I had
0: there was not even much pass. I don't think they have
2: yesterday independent praise, and it was awesome.
0: But look at our national board, the Nigerian military. There is no much pass. I don't know if they have other states, but I don't see any in Lagos.
2: It's
0: not supposed to be. I shouldn't even.

0: behind that behind independence. Our forefathers, the Awolowos, the Nnamdi Azikiwes, the Sokoto, Aminu Sokoto, the Kasadana of Sokoto, all those people, they played a major role to make Nigeria where we are today. 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
0: Always be sincere and tell America to celebrate independence. Countries to celebrate independence. It's Jordan 105.5 FM. We celebrated their bats. How do I put that bad day? Let me put it that bad day. We celebrated our birthday.
5: Our day of invention.
0: Invention yesterday. Jordan FM turned 8 yesterday.
4: Yes, welcome to the Jordan Breakfast Show. And
0: it's a beautiful thing. Yeah. And if you are
4: today,
6: hey everybody, this is the sweet, and it's about to get all funky today.
0: Listening to us already yesterday, some kind of a celebration around and then station. We'll celebrate more and more years to come and in greater heights
5: we'll grow from radio to TV.
0: We'll go to TV and we'll go global. Everybody will want to listen to this. And yes, definitely we'll get to that stage. And then just this past week again, we celebrated our World Tourism Day. Last week I spoke about it that we're going to be talking about the events that unfold when it comes to World Tourism Day. You know, this World Tourism Day focuses on tourism's changing role in the digital connected world. The event was hosted, like, you know, World Tourism is celebrated globally, but there's a one that United Nations always assigned. There's a country. It was celebrated in El Salvador. This time around, that's where the host for the World Tourism Day took place. And World Tourism Day is always observed on the 27th of September every year. And it's one event that we also need to be looking out for, because it was not well celebrated. Though it was marked in Nigeria, but it goes beyond just marking that.
6: Great music and fantastic teams in
0: calendar. 27th. You have to celebrate. You have to bring things when. And the Ministry of Arts and Tourism, they have a lot of things to do. That's what we are saying. Because any nation, go and look at it. There's hardly any nation that doesn't take their tourism sector serious, because many people generate a lot of income that is even more than the oil and gas via tourism. Tourism is supposed to be one of the largest employer of labor,
6: making you the best entrepreneur you can possibly be. Yes, so my people, this is not Jordan Drive, now they listen to, so we'll get better information. We won't give you no move an inch, but if
0: the largest employer of labor globally, and they contribute a lot to the GDP. Tourism of every nation. Any country is perfect in course. But what they are trying to push is, because they are pushing their tourism. The tourism sector is the key. Is the heartbeat of any nation. Any nation that lacks tourism infrastructure, people who don't visit, they don't know it. Nigeria is popular today. One of the reasons is because we are unique in our own way. And apart from the fact that we are unique, we are tourist-driven. Everybody wants to come to Nigeria. Forget about our problem.
5: And most especially, the sports tourism actually
0: helps Nigeria. The three things that make Nigeria become known globally is this, you know, the sports, the entertainment, and our uniqueness. Because Nigerians are unique. We are one proud people. I must say it. Proud positively, not negatively though. So if you see a Nigerian anywhere in the world, we are always proud to identify ourselves to be a Nigerian, despite the fact that we have our issues ravaging us. But we are still unique. That's why I say, even if you go to Harvard Business School, you can't study Nigeria and pass. Because Nigeria is one country that define every aspect. Because, you know, you can predict American economic in the next 10 years. You can predict UK's lifestyle in the next 5
5: but
0: years.
5: What will happen to
0: Nigeria? You can't predict what will happen tomorrow morning. Nobody can. No scientist on earth. No professor of economics can tell you how December will look like in Nigeria. Exactly. That's why we are unique in our own way. And both tribe and tongue may differ, like they say. In our brotherhood, we still stand. We may fight ourselves outside. I must be honest with you. You may say you are Igbo, you are Yoruba. We may insult ourselves. But once we step outside the shore of Nigeria, we are always one. And I can tell you for free, if you see any Nigerian,
6: don't say one move, move your radio too.
3: Hello, Lagos. Welcome to the Jordan Knight Show. And today we'll be discussing
2: the voices.
0: You either be it Igbo, Hausa, Efik, Bibio, Edo, whatever. You are outside the country. I went alone because of the financial resources. I can't go with all my family. I am a Yoruba man, proud Ekiti boy. But the person that stands as my father there in Zimbabwe happened to be an Igbo man. That stands as Baba Oko. So when I stand as Iyaoko, was also an able woman. May God bless them anyway. They stood by me. Everything we did during that wedding, they stood there. In fact, they even prepared their own local dish to my wedding, because I like I said, I went alone, but I went to Nigerian embassy there.

0: they made their Nigerian community in Zimbabwe there, and the people that were there, they are mostly Igbos. So, you know, we are all united, and that's why we always think one, because the division is becoming larger, and we have to preach unity. This year, World Tourism Day, the theme was announced as Digital Agenda for Artificial Intelligence to Redesign Tourism. It focuses on digital innovation and AI in creating more accessible, sustainable, and globally connected tourism experience. We all know that tourism has, and AI has taken over everything. The atmosphere. Nobody can deny that fact. If you deny that fact, you are living in the past.
1: And it's really helpful.
0: And it's really helpful. We are doing a lot of things using AI now. And funny enough, some people are losing their jobs. But some people that are innovative enough are getting more, you know, taking advantage of it. And this is what tourism is all about now. Tourism is also in the aspect of digital innovation. And, you know, artificial intelligence is already part of tourism. If you see the way they design tourism, blueprints now using AI, you'll be fascinated. You'll want to visit those countries. So those are the things that has taken shape in the development of tourism. If you talk about the digital innovation, the team examines how digital technologies can reshape tourism experience. It links innovation with better accessibility, stronger global engagement, and improved visitor service using digital innovation. And if you look at artificial intelligence that we talk about, because it's part of the team for this year, World Tourism Day, using artificial intelligence is highlighted as an emerging tool for redesigning tourism.
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0: The role is connected with technology-driven services. 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So whether we like it or not, whether we buy the idea or not, technology and AI is taking over the tourism industry fully. So the best you can do for yourself is to align yourself in that field of digital tourism. 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
0: How do I put it? Natural tourism. What money cannot buy. How do we monetize ourselves? Our radio will not know when man you will be playing about. There was one time that you cannot watch. Okay, maybe you can always listen on radio. You know those days,
1: you can't see them.
0: And then, you know, the funny enough, they are more popular than even now. Especially Nigerian, the NFE, Nigerian Football Umbrella Body. I remember those days, my dad would be telling me about Enyimba, would be telling me about Sunrise, about Wiki Torres. That one in the Ibadan, what's the name of that one? Liberty.
1: Yes.
0: My dad would tell me that they would trek from UI.
1: Yes.
0: But I don't know what happened.
1: ICC of those days.
0: Hey, I don't lie when I say because of technology, maybe everyone now focus on
1: us. Visible.
0: It's visible. So you can relate.
1: Visible and accessible.
0: Accessible now. On your phone, you can watch what's going on anywhere in the world. That's what technology is doing, so to say. But we can also harness ourselves. We can also bring ourselves up to that digital transformation. And that's why when we celebrate World Tourism Day, we come with a team and we try to see how we can work. Not just go for the seminar, go back home, and it's business as usual. Sure. We need to inculcate it. If you have a platform, if you have a body, you have to promote tourism wherever you are. Everybody's a tourist. Let me tell you what for the fact you are leaving your house, going to another destination, you're already a tourist because you can't know everywhere. As I speak to you now, there are so many states in Nigeria that I have not visited that I still look forward to visiting. But I can tell you more about them due to technology. Like one place I still love.

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2: 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Isn't it Kitty State too? I visited there sometimes in April. And I was so surprised, I was so messed.
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1: 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And today,
4: hey, everybody, this is The Sweet, and it's about to get all funky today. Great music and fantastic teams in making you
2: rise by the beauty of the place. You know, and that's in sports, rainbow. Know about that when I visited Ekiti State. I wanted to go to Ikogosi initially, but found out that they now monetize that place. You have to pay gate fee and this, and we are many. So we calculated so that the money is too much. Okay, where can we go? Someone just suggested Arita. I said, where's Arita? They say it's not far from us here. And we left from, and I went there and I was like, wow. So we have a place like this in this state. And someone like me, tourist brownie, I didn't know. So there are so many places we still don't know though, exactly. And we keep learning every day. So yeah, but so that's just want to congratulate the global body on tourism, that this World Tourism Day has been a beautiful one. It was well celebrated. It was really marked in El Salvador, that's in Central America, with global intention, and everybody was there. The United Nations, they did what they had to do, and many other countries also celebrated World Tourism, including our own beautiful country. You also mark, I remember our minister was, gave an address on the World Tourism Day. There was an Nigerian joined the to mark World Tourism Day team, and we know the team already. And it's a celebrated event that happens every September 27, which recognizes tourism as a vital role in fostering cultural exchange, economic growth, and sustainable development. So it's a thing that we all celebrate, and we here in the studio
4: the best entrepreneur you can possibly be. Yes, so my people, this is not Jordan Drive, and they listen to, so get better information. Won't give you no move an intro, but if you don't say one move, move your radio too.
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0: Get on the train. Follow us.
2: Also, yes, ahead of us in the, to celebrate. So, congratulations to Jordan FM. Congratulations to Nigeria. Congratulations to the lovers of tourism, infrastructure generally, and congratulations to us too. And we are here to tell you about what is happening in the tourism world. And by the grace of God, next year, we'll celebrate it bigger. Both the World Tourism Day, and I know one day Nigeria will host United Nations World Tourism Day.
3: Amen.
2: We look forward to that, and I know it is possible.
3: Yes.
2: Even though we don't qualify for World Cup, we don't know if we will qualify for Nations Cup.
3: But let's see. Maybe with all our agitations, there will be a lot of good things.
2: But just come to think of it before we leave. Is it not going to be one of the most embarrassing moments of Nigeria if we don't qualify
3: for AFCON?
2: How do you want to explain? What explanation do you want? Some people need to be arrested if we don't qualify for what for this AFCON.
3: Funny enough, who is going to arrest who?
2: Somebody needs to be paid clearly for
3: to
2: it.
3: To be responsible.
2: Exactly. Somebody should be accountable for this. Because I can't believe my eyes that Nigeria will not. For World Cup, you can understand, but Nations Cup.
3: Our growing players, too, should begin to have that sense. It's not about money.
2: It's not about money. That's
3: money
2: what we are preaching.
3: But there should be a value.
2: They should give to give back.
3: Yes, so, give back.
2: See, today, my son that was not born when Okocha was running, if you say Okocha, he knows who Okocha is. He knows who Kanu is. Because of the history and the legacy they left.
3: They laid down.
2: Let them do something to make sure that our sport is part of our life. We can't rule it. That's the only thing that gives us joy. It's all of those things that unite Nigerians.
3: A lot.
2: Because if anybody scores, regardless who you are, survive in Nigeria, everybody celebrates. Everybody celebrates.
3: At least we will have hugged the next person before you know.
2: If I tell you how bold unite people, you'll be shocked. Because one thing about football is that it doesn't know who is rich or who is poor.
3: It doesn't know culture.
2: Go to any
3: tradition.
2: Exactly. It doesn't know religion. I remember there was one World Cup that was going on. I can't remember. Many, many years ago, we were in church. We were praying when Nigeria scored. I think it was a qualifying. I don't know. I can't remember that. And it was on Sunday evening. And we're having a program in church. See the way people shouted in church. Even the pastor had to tell people, yeah, go and watch the match. Because people were not concentrating on the religion, but they were busy with the sport. So thank you so much. I think we are going to put this to a stop now because
0: of on social media. Follow us on
2: our time. And then by the grace of God, next year, we're going to be coming with a robust information about this same sport that we're talking about. Something we have in pipeline. The schools have resumed now.
3: Yes.
2: And we have something we are planning. According to what, well, because we have to play our own part to one way or the other, so we have something in box for you, which we are going to unveil come next week by the grace of God when it comes to sports tourism. And Coach Ojo is already working on that by next week. Because of our time, we can't do anything about it, but next week we'll talk extensively on it. And you know the line, local governments of every region in Lagos should take notes. We are coming to your office, and you should expect us. We'll be there very soon. Thank you so much. My name remains Ebenezer Bamilosin. My friends call me the Senator. Till we see you next week. Like I say, stay out of trouble so that you don't get arrested by police. Coach, over to you.
3: Yeah.
2: Parting shots.
3: Be a good citizen of Nigeria. God bless Nigeria.
2: God bless you. Bye-bye for now.

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0: the way you go. 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
2: 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It will prolong your car's life. Cars and vehicles in advanced countries have a culture of regular maintenance. This is the more reason when they are brought into the country after 15 years of lifespan, they perform as brand new vehicles. 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It will increase resale value. 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
1: 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The post of a driver is needed in a reputable organization. 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

Hi, Henry. I hope you're good. 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

0: Yes, my times are in your hand. Your times are in God's hand, definitely. It's a beautiful, beautiful Friday afternoon. This beautiful day, second day of October. The month of October is a beautiful month. And yesterday, we celebrated the independence of Nigeria. Nigeria at 66. That's a huge one. It's been a long time coming. Someone with 66 at this time, maybe it's a grandpa right now. Where are we right now as a nation? What have we been able to do? What have we achieved as a nation? Where are we coming from? And where are we going to? You as a person, as a citizen of this nation called Nigeria, what has been your impact so far? What growth have you really achieved as a citizen? What have you gained from your leaders, and what have you been able to do as a follower to impact the people around you? Because the real success, they say, it's impacting the world around you to think like you and aspire to achieve developmental growth. And this is what we can achieve if you take it upon yourself to be that real change, the desired change you so much want to see. Every one of us need to take it upon ourselves. Take up that responsibility to be the best you can be, and this nation will be the best. Anywhere you are as a Ninja, any part of the country, any part of the world you have, represent this nation so well. Fly the flag so high, and trust me, we will change the narrative everywhere, any part of the world. Ninja leads, and this is what we're happy about, that Nigerian spirit. This Ninja spirit is quite a whole lot, achieving so much in education, in every sector across different part of the world. We are doing so well, and this is the achievement I can say we've had as a nation across the world. And this gives me joy anytime, any day. Welcome once again to the show. The station is still Jordan 105.5 FM, and the show right about now is The Property Market, right here on Jordan 105.5 FM. My name is Deji Bobare. Yes, we celebrated 8 years Jordan FM at 8 just yesterday. It was our birthday. Still in the season of Jordan FM 8-year anniversary. I am saying happy anniversary to Jordan FM, happy anniversary to every Jordan listeners, anywhere you're, every listener, anywhere you are, any part of the world, whether you're listening via the app streamer or you're listening via the radio frequency, I say happy anniversary to you, to us, and to everyone who is a part of the journey, who has been a part of the journey so far. Deji Bobare is my name. I'm so, so glad to be a part of the journey of achievement. We can be better. Yes, we can do much more than we're doing right now, but we're happy that we're growing. We're happy we're developing. 8 years is not a mean feat. It's been 8 years of amazing transformation from the lowest ebb to the highest ebb web right now, because God has helped us, because we've been consistent, because we've been working hard. And we thank you for listening to us over and over again. Let me just open the call lines right now before I go to what I will be doing today. It's still in the season of the 8-year anniversary of Jordan FM. So if you've been listening to Jordan FM for 8 years right now, for 7 years, 6 years, 2 years, or 3 years, or even 6 months, call on the show today and tell me, oh yes, I've been listening for 8 years, I've been listening for 1 year, I've been listening for just 1 month, but this and this is what I've seen with Jordan FM. I appreciate this, and this I want you guys to work more on this. Give us feedback today, and let's see where we're going together. I know we've been able to impact several people, but if you have something to say about Jordan FM at 8, it is time to still keep talking to us right here on Jordan. This is the studio line right now, 0906000 3352. 0906000 3352 is the number you can call to be a part of the show right about now. Give me your reaction, your feedbacks over the years. I've been listening for 2 years, I've been listening for 2 months. Let's see what you've picked from Jordan FM. This is the show I listen to more on Jordan FM. This is the person I listen to often on Jordan FM. I don't want to miss this person whenever the show wants to start. This is beautiful. You can talk to me about that person, and let's encourage the person and motivate the person to keep doing and do more, definitely. 0906000 3352 is the number you can call to join the conversation. It's a real estate show, and Deji Bobare is my name. I'm glad to be here. I'll go on a break. When I come back, I'll be picking your calls for the next few minutes, definitely, and I'll give you something that is very, very very important right now, an opportunity to grow yourself, to grow wealth right there.
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7: Oh yes, that's still the voice of Minstrel you're hearing right there. Minstrel David Oketola giving you back to back right there. Amazing, amazing prayers is what he is giving. I have an amazing opportunity for you. Like I said, when I come back from this break, I'm back right now, and you will get amazing, amazing opportunity to really grow yourself, to develop your capacity. And that is why I have an amazing guest with me in the studio today. Her name is Aderonke Astrop. She has a whole lot to give you. Good afternoon to you, Aderonke.
8: Good afternoon, everyone. Good afternoon, sir. Thank you so much for having me on the call this afternoon. It's great to be here.
7: So good to have you once again on Jordan 105.5 FM. It is a beautiful, beautiful season. Abode has something. Abode Asset Limited has something to give once again. You know, Abode has always been this giver, the gift. Keep giving back to back every season in, season out, and that is why you have Aderonke with us today. Aderonke, what is happening this time with Abode? We have something very important coming up.
8: Okay, I'm very excited to share this information with us. So, our yearly event titled our African World Festival is coming up in just a few weeks. Yes, and it's a very great event that nobody that is interested in wealth acquisition and accumulation should miss.
7: Nobody that is interested in wealth acquisition and accumulation, because you need to first acquire before you can really multiply. This is very important. You do not want to miss Africa World Festival. So someone is listening to you right now. People want to hear. They want to know about Africa World Festival. What is this all about?
8: All right, so I mean, in simple terms, African West Festival is a coming together of people who are interested in building wealth.
7: Okay,
8: you have one money stocked up somewhere. I don't think in this generation someone should keep money in a bank and maybe just leave it in the name of keeping wealth. I mean, there are so many ways to make money, so many ways to increase your wealth, but there are limited points at which, or rather limited opportunities that really, really help to multiply wealth. And a lot of people do not know this, but you know, real estate is a major source of multiplying wealth that nobody or not everybody is looking at, maybe because of scam or different experiences in time past. No, people have given up on real estate. But come to AWF, we're going to show you ways of making money through real estate. Trust me, it's not just by buying, it's not just by selling. There is so much more around this topic that you do not want to miss. We have great speakers. We have Dr. Lumide Emmanuel Akeli. We have Dr. Damlara Sokoya. We have Jeffrey Tepu. We have great speakers that are invested in ensuring that you do not just attend the event, but you leave with so much value, pumped up and ready to multiply your wealth.
7: Wow, this is quite amazing. You mentioned someone right there, Dr. Lumide Emmanuel. That's a huge personality you're having right there. Still having Mr. Jeffrey Tepu, Mr. Damilario Chokoya, and the other instructors. These are people who can shape, who has been shaping destinies for years right now, decades. Decades in, decades out. They've been doing this over and over again. Okay, this is quite amazing right there. So apart from getting this industry knowledge from these amazing personalities that will be running this event with you, or that will be facilitating this event with you, you know, industry knowledge will come, education of the rich they will get from persons like Olumide Emmanuel and the other people. Are there other things to get? Maybe like, is Abode Asset giving out prizes, or is there a ticket to be won in this event?
8: Yes, so all our events, especially IWF, is packed with lots and lots of exciting prizes. So at the last IWF, we had someone win an all expense paid trip to Qatar.
7: Yes,
8: that was just the climax. We had other people win household appliances like refrigerator, generator, microwaves, a lot of things actually. We had people who just on that day, you know, we'd subscribe to our flex plan. Our flex plan is as low as 19,000 naira payment on a monthly basis, go home with great prices that is way beyond the amount they are subscribed to. So it's not a day you should miss. Aside from the knowledge we'll be giving you, we will also be winning one thing or the other. Trust me, when you attend, you are definitely winning something. Is that you gain knowledge, you gain the giveaway prizes, or you might even be the one to win our all expense paid this year.
7: I wish I can. I really want to win something right there, because definitely I will be there. But you mentioned something. You said you mentioned something about the flex right now. That I want people to understand, what is this flex concept all about?
8: Okay, so our flex plan is a monthly payment plan that subscribers only have to subscribe, you know, just pay on the monthly basis for the period of 36 months. So, like I said, as low, you can pay as low as 19,000 naira on a monthly basis. So,
7: monthly.
8: I mean, as this is just like, yes, this is just one of the offers we have. And also, our lands are so affordable that you can easily make an initial deposit. We recently closed a campaign whereby you can easily just make 100,000 naira deposit and, you know, be able to enter into the raffle. So, it's going to be an exciting time. So many offers, so many opportunities await you at African Wealth Festival that you do not want to miss, really.
7: Amazing, amazing opportunities await you if you're listening right now. So, without wasting time, when is this happening exactly? This African Wealth Festival, when is this happening and where is it taking place?
8: Okay, African Wealth Festival is coming up on the 31st of October. Save the date. 31st of October. That's the date where your life is going to change. Trust me. Mm. You say that I said so. Someone here is listening to me right now, and you do not know this, but now you hear it from me that your life is going to change. If you attend AWF, you're going on with one of so many, or even all of the offers that we have for you. So please do not miss it on the 31st of October, 2026, at G3 Event Center, Maryland. That's at Maryland. 31st of October, 2026, G3 Event Center, Maryland. That's where it's taking place.
7: Right there at Maryland, lives are going to change at J3 Event Center, Maryland. A whole lot of people will have a change of story right there attending these AWF, that's Africa World Festival, from Abode or by Abode Asset Limited. This is quite amazing right there. So first, are there any categories of people that you expect to come for this event, or is there any restriction?
8: Okay, so anybody can attend AWF. Anybody, as long as you understand, you can hear me, you attend AWF. Nobody is too small. Last year, we had hundreds of last white, hundreds of
7: students,
8: last students.
7: So not restricted by age or education?
8: Not at all. If you are a student, as long as you know how to, you spend money, yes, you should be able to make money too, right? So anybody with any age range, you can bring your teenagers. It's not too young. They're not too young to learn about wealth creation.
7: Not too young to make money.
8: Them, you know, invite your friends, invite your family, invite your grandma. As long as they're interested in building wealth that lasts, just invite them. And that's why the topic this year is the wealth blueprint, building a lasting system for wealth. So you do not want to miss it. Trust me, every discussion, every conversation is channeled into ensuring that you get the best out of your time.
7: Amazing, amazing, right there. All right, how can people get to register for this event right there? Is there a phone number that people can call or send an SMS to, or is there a

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1: We'll take this again. You want to get to register for this event because you don't want to miss out from what Ronke is saying right now. You can send an SMS or you can call this number right now. Let's say it again, please.
0: 091 091
1: yes 091. Okay.
0: 371 371 328 328 05 05.
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1: That is quite amazing right there. Quite a lot of information you're getting right there from Aderonke Astrop from Abode Asset Limited, giving you information about this life-changing event that is coming up at October 31st. That is the last day of October this month.
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1: And right there at J3 Event Center, Maryland. This is called the Change Your Expenses to Be One. The one that is really gingering me right now is that all expense paid trip right there to Qatar. It's going to be quite amazing. All right. Beautiful, beautiful. You want to join us anytime, any day right there. You can send your information. Just send, I'm interested. I want to be a part of a board event or the African Word Festival to afw.aboardflex.ng right there. Or you can send an SMS or call this number right now. Start calling immediately or send an SMS that you're interested. You get detailed information about the event to 091 371 328 05 091 371 328 05. As I let you go, what will be your parting shot today, as we would need to let you go right now?
0: All right, so thank you very much. Thank you so much for listening so far. Please ensure that you do not miss this opportunity. I mean, you are listening to this particular air radio station and this particular session right now. It's not a coincidence. It's because you ought to be here. It will cost you maybe just your transport. And trust me, whatever knowledge, whatever you are going on with, is going to be invaluable, and you would definitely not regret attending. Please, there are over 1,000 people. 1,000? No, there are about 3,000 registrations so far.
1: Already?
0: Now, we have limited spaces. We have capacity of 1,500 available for you.
1: Whoa.
0: So please ensure that you are part of those 1,500 people that will be privileged to get the opportunity to hear great minds speak, people that have gone ahead, that have acquired knowledge, and to be able to learn from them and grow your wealth. Probably this is your own opportunity, you know, to meet, eat it finally, that jackpot that you're waiting for.
1: Eat it finally. That's quite amazing. Thank you so much for being a part of the show today aboard Asset at the Room Castrop. God bless you. All right, still property market show right there on Jordan 105.5 FM. My name is Deji Babare. I'm glad to be here giving you information that will help you change your level. I'll go on this break. When I come back, I'll pick your calls and I'll be running up on the show.

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0: every step of the way. Still in the season of year anniversary, I will be doing is just keep giving you opportunities that will help you scale. You want to talk to me on the show today? Maybe you want to give me feedback or reactions about Jordan FM for years now. How long have you been listening to Jordan 105.5 FM? What has been your what have you been able to take from Jordan FM? What has helped you so far? What's your feedback that would you would want us to hear right now? What show do you listen to more? Who is that?

0: had on air personality that you listen to more, that you do not want to miss for anything, you can talk to me for the next 5 minutes before I leave the studio right now. What do we have? 0906000 3352 0906000 3352 is the number you can call to join the conversation. Still the property market right here, where we'll discuss everything real estate, the real estate industry. How beautiful, how flourishing is this? 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On this show, you get so much. What do we have on our call line? 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All you need to do to join us right there, something about Jordan FM at 8 0906000 3352 0906000 3352 is the number you can call, and this is an amazing opportunity to get feedbacks from you kings and queens who listen to Jordan FM over the years. 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Do you listen via the radio frequency, or do you listen via the app or through the streamer? Let's know so we know what to work on. Or do you really want us to do more with the social media platforms because you really want to dwell more on that aspect of it? Let's talk about it right here on Jordan 105.5 FM. 0906000 3352 0906000 3352 is the number you can call to join the conversation in the studio. You just heard what is going to happen on the 31st of October. I'm going to be there because it is an experience of a lifetime. It is an opportunity of a life-changing opportunity for someone who is listening to me right now. The one of last year, I know of people who listen to us right here and was there at the event, and they kept on thanking me every day because of what that has done to them. It changed their stories. Anyway, you want to change your story, I don't care what you do right now, whether you have a 9-to-5 job as it is right now, but you're looking for other stream of income or streams of income, attend this event right there. Africa Wealth Festival is the event, and the day of the event or date of the event is October 31st, the last day of this month of October. The location is Maryland, right there, G3 Event Center at Maryland. And you can send an SMS or call this number to book your own seat right there. Reserve your seat. Say, I am interested in being a part of Africa Wealth Festival right there. Send an SMS or call the number 091 371 32805. Let's see you there that day. Let's see you change your story right there. Very important. You send an SMS or call the number 091 371 32805. Okay, sorry we lost that caller. Do well to call back, please. I hold you well. 0906000 3352 is the number you can call to join me. I just have a minute or two to leave the studio right now. 0906000 3352 0906000 3352. Beautiful, beautiful people. I think I need to leave the studio because it is my time is running. Okay, my time is fast spent already right here. But I'll see you definitely next week. Let me see if I can talk to this person outside. Leave the studio. Good afternoon to you.
1: Hello, good afternoon.
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1: Okay, thank you. Let me tell
0: you. Oh, beautiful. Your name and your location again. Okay, thank you so much for being a part of the show. We appreciate you. God bless you for calling right there. We will continue the show again. The show resumes again next week, Friday, from the hour of 3 to 3:30 p.m. You can join the conversation that day. I'll be bringing opportunities that day for you. But right now, still in the season of Jordan FM 8-year anniversary, keep joining all our shows. You will get amazing, amazing opportunities to scale higher. God bless you. See you again next week.

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0: All right, Clear Road, come on, guys. Say, guys, and you finna brace your crew that one. Now, instead, where I go lie, I go talk with it. I know, see, and you don't see, go pay me money for copying me because now my slogan be that everybody waiting for Lagos, no say, Natambolo, now me get that slogan. Instead, where I go lie, I go talk with it. I know, see, now I make this my brother. I call me, say, Tambolo, make I borrow this your words more. I say, making right on. Now, that level, I take you welcome you on top today's edition of Our Market with Tambolo on your favorite frequency, Jordan 105.5 FM. That's your number one Ogbonge station for value and entrepreneurship. Yeah, so many things don't they happen for Niger. Then tell us, say yesterday, now Nigeria turned 66. But my brother, to tell you truth, he no good for my ear, he no sweet me for belle at all. Because a man where they're 66 years old, he don't suppose get grandchildren. On a good norms, he suppose don't get great grandchildren. But Nigeria never even stand well, not to talk of to waka, even to crawl. I'm not sure say Nigeria they crawl well. It just be like say Niger just day where he day. God no go grill. And for this country, they go, you go buy something, they go tell you, say an original. You never reach your house. As you just come up from the shop where you buy them, you go, somebody you test them. You go, see, say, wait till you buy. No, be waiting you. Wait till you. Be for this country, where some people yesterday, where say they won't work out for worry. Delta State yesterday, where they call carry some clothes to give them, say, they want a soft walk. I'll be waiting the collab. As they wear the clothes, they tell them, say, just in the spirit of independence. As they wear them, they can't turn the clothes for back. Can't see, say, our president head, they inside the clothes for back. They don't tell them before, say, president head, they for the clothes. So, if you know, why would they lie for this weak country? Tell people, say, you want me to wear president clothes. Person where will wear them, go wear them. Person where go support them, go support them. Person where they with them, go they with them. But I can't lie to some people, tell them, say, and I just soft work. As they wear the clothes, some can't they see president body for the clothes. Because they turn, we don't go green. Don't be smarting for Delta State for worry yesterday. Anyway, happy independence. Anyway, where you there across Lagos, I just salute you, all my businessmen and women. Them, I salute all of now. Whether they agree or they no agree, we move forward. We keep going. Soldier goes.
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0: Soldier come. Barracks don't go everly empty. You go see the idea. We die and die and die. So me, Tambola, prefer to stay for that side where we go talk truth. We don't say everybody go die one day at all. Everybody must buy one day. But I don't say we never did die. If you therefore you do more to Mandela, Balogu, Tinubu Square for Lagos Island, anywhere where you there across there, whether no Yaba, whether you dey Bariga, Bagada, Oshodi, Computer Village, Ikeja, anywhere where you there, they do your business. I salute you for this wonderful afternoon, Tambolo. I ask you, how market? Then if one come there for Ojolaba International Market, you there for Trade Fair, Auto Parts, Balogu too, where they for mainland here, where they for that satellite town side or just side, anywhere where you there, whether na Katangwa Super, Abulegba, Ilekbo, anywhere where you did do your business. I salute you for this wonderful afternoon. How market? My name Natambolo. Una know me, Baba go de Pikin. Instead, where I go lie, I go talk with you. I know see. I go chuck out on top one or two things them. But meanwhile, lastly, in the spirit of our celebration of 80 years of Jordan FM, we go still look inside that one in one way or the other. Then we go still touchlight one or two way consign us, and we go still sell market because if foul come out from boom boom, he no go see what you go take training chicks them. Once more, my name Natambolo and Mike, he there on top the console to make sure say today go they confirmento and kajad, so you no need to touch your dial. No go nowhere, make I go shake small body. If I come back, I go open my basket, tell on the things, and where I won't chuck mat on top inside. So no go nowhere. This now how market with Tambolo on your favorite Jordan 105.5 FM.
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0: All right, enemies, I'm over you. I dey on top of you. Anyhow, where you be, Baba Gode picking, and if you go under, we dey on top 24/7. All right, in the spirit of the anniversary, the Jordan FM anniversary, 8 good years. Picking where them born for 8 years, you know, they suck bless again. He done the mature small, small. He done the primary school. Before you know it, he go done the graduate now. So, we go do today on a ferry ferry. But secondly, make I drop this tip to all my businessmen and women across the globe. If you dey inside Moluwe, tell all the passengers, may they no make noise. You dey inside BRT, you dey inside T4, Danfo, LT, anyone where you dey, even if not Kada, wear your earpiece. Here, waiting, I won't drop now. Few minutes before I go open phone line, because I want me today be make we chukma together, make I hear from you, you go hear from me. Only one tip now, one drop now, and that tip be say, as a businessman, I use God beg you. As a businessman, I know say most businessmen these days now are very, very careful, because every man's business now being source of income, now being source of odogunes. Now waiting they keep them afloat, Ibo they call them afloat, minus your business, you are nothing. No forget, say Ibo people, they drop one proverb, they talk say, arando pako onyire erie. That's what I mean, say if you leave your health, they pursue wealth. If you go down, if you go down 6 feet, wala deo, nest of king, go dance on top of your grave, but God no go agree. So always take care of yourself. That's one. Tip number one, as a businessman, always make out time to take care of yourself, medically, socially, otherwise, make I put on like that. Exercise wise, that one follow for the otherwise. Medically, socially, exercise wise, these three levels them on top of taking care of yourself. It is very, very important. Because I don't see a man we gather billion. He just fall down. In fact, now in Pekin, 9 kilom. Like this now, you don't go. People with their life, and I didn't go eat that money. But I beg on. I don't see a big man, a billionaire too, for in house. Now you just fall, slump, die. That in the accumulated stress. Every day you there for shop, you calculate waiting day for stock, waiting day for warehouse. Be at you, America. Can I have your neighbor? Everything. Now, so you they shout, bing, bing, bing. One day, your blood feel go up, you know, go come down. If you don't go, that your wife, another person go feed, they do them anyhow way you like. Oh, those your children, then go survive. Oh, that business, other people go manage them. Why not take care of yourself? Whether not health wise, oh, go to hospital, make out time, check yourself. They are alive. That's one thing. They important pass every other thing. Secondly, socially, make sure say you mix up in one way or the other. Hang out with people. Go where you go laugh, where you go cheer, where you go, you know, free yourself out of one or two stress. Not every day be business. Every day don't be business. So once in a while, come on money, buy good clothes, wear dresses, go for events, make yourself see as others they do. Not before on top business you go die. Business don't exist before them burn you. Business go see they exist before you die, even after you die. Then thirdly, exercise wise, make out time. If na ball you go fit play, go follow people play ball. If na run, you go feel run. I know say most men now, businessmen now, they run from gym based on what gym instructors they do to their wives and all that. If you don't want to go that side, your area, your estate is enough. Take a trek, take a walk, run small, exercise your body. May one or two come up for your body that one day. I beg, these three tips them, it is very, very important part. Then the last tip on top of the iceberg. Nobody say nah, but maybe the overall, I beg, as a businessman, make sure say any of your picking them, any of your picking where you trust,
1: don't lie when I say I did.
0: Make sure say in get access is what do I
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0: Mate, we consign your phone where all the money where you don't marry. If they venture tell their wife everything where they get, now die them day. My brother, I understand, I know where you're coming from. It happened. But make sure, say at least one pikin where you born from your body, he know your password. He know every information that concerns you. To avoid one story where I hear, one man where just by the man get more than 25 buildings across the nation. He gets so many money, plenty money. We're talking about money in hard currency, but nobody fear says them like that. Now people were there for bank, and the people were other people go sit down on top of that money in family, no go no as it take go. I know say why some men they try hide these things from their wives now, because of to avoid wahala. You know say when a woman notice say you get money now, that time they are demand adrenaline for demand go come increase. Now that time baby in mama swallow fork, in grandfather swallow scissors, this one happen. Now that one that they bring that make some men they like keep some things from their wives. Even if you want keep from your wife, me Tambolo, I support them all. But make sure say one pikin where you born, where be your own pikin where you trust, bring them close, teach them one or two things, let them know one or two. Nobody knows when in fee. Bye. Phone number for you to call me on top of it, and I don't check my tonight. If you agree, and on top the independence level, me, I no sure say we really get independence. So, cause you don't go tell me say we say we come up from British from 1960. They on our own up until today. Now British still they determine what thing will happen for this we country. opportunity today for you to come in. Think about it. Wait to be your own opinion on top the tips that I don't give to you as a businessman or woman, and on top the independent level, whether you believe truly say we don't day independent. If truly say we don't day independent, why be say since 1960? I listened to the late Nnamdi Azikiwe, the first prime minister, Abi president of Nigeria. Where queen come hand over the country to them, and the rest of that they still for in declaration, in swearing of oath, he say he pledged to stay loyal to the queen. I'm telling you, people wait till us say we don't the independent. Ziki talk for that declaration, say he pledged to stay loyal to the queen. Plenty people dead there, but we no go there. Shagari did a whole lot of them, man, no go they call their names. Up until today, it be like say we get independent for paper, but in reality, we never get independent. Because for that 1960, I see when other opposition and some people they talk about during campaign, waiting they take the campaign, how to build road, how to build houses, how to do this, the infrastructure. Till today, 2026, now still those things they take the campaign for Nigeria. So will they go forward, or will they go backward? 0906000335 the phone number to call. Chook mouth on top the vibe. Call me up. I want to hear from you. 090-6000-33529 phone number. Reason I'm with me. On top the tips, the word I don't give to you as a businessman and woman. Chook mouth on top of them. Then on the independent level, you agree? Abi, you know, agree. 090-6000-33529. But I say plenty people don't they call. I could start to take their calls. Who they my house? 090-6000-33529 the phone number to call to chook mouth on top the matter. If you want call me up, make I hear your own opinion. You agree? Abi, you know, agree. Opportunity there for you to chook mouth. Call me. My name Natambolo. Don't forget, this na how market. Make I go shake small body. Bless you. Plenty people there my house will want chook mouth, but no touch your dial. And they come back now.

0: Hello.
1: Hello, who day my house? I deal with you. My brother. Waiting be your name and where you dey call me from?
2: I'm calling from Ikeja.
1: You're calling from where?
2: Ikeja,
1: you're calling from Ikeja Computer Village.
2: Yes, sir.
1: Waiting be your name and where you? Okay. Oh, yeah. Chook mouth on top. Waiting at the talk.
2: Sir.
1: Chook mouth on top. Waiting at the discuss. Zero nine zero 6000 3352 Now the phone number to call. Make us see go shake body. Call me up. I want to hear from you. 09063352

0: All right, plenty people still there. My house, we want chook mat on top the vibe. Hey, hello, who my house? Who there my house? Who there my house?
1: Hello.
0: Hello, I didn't hear you. Wait to be your name and where you they call me from?
1: This
0: Oh yeah, chook mouth. Sharp, sharp. On top the tips where I give, on top the independent, which one you agree with, which one you want chook mouth, sharply.
1: On top the independent, I swear to talk about things take me. You just talk about the king of this is CCS about. Now this is CCS about on the grandfather to take talk about. But when I did a case like this, I look at my sister down because so we say we never start with the crawl. And I,
0: we never start with the crawl.
1: I tell you, if you take the crawl, go back. I will tell you the crawl, go back. But things will really happen like this, it will work day by day.
0: It is well. God will help us.
1: Me in a person, I don't think that you say one particular thing I see the proud of to be in Nigeria. One of the benefits you because it is good for going here, one benefit to be as a Nigerian. So, I thank God.
0: That place where you did, they're very, very noisy. But I don't get your point there. They talk, say, the way when Nigeria day now, you know, even sure, say Nigeria don't they crawl. 66 years old Pekin, suppose don't become great grandfather, if not possible. 0906000335200, the phone number to call. Don't forget this now. How Market with Tambolo on your favorite frequency, Jordan 105.5 FM. On top this edition, waiting at the chook mouth, and the independent level on top of the things them the in and out the way we don't the face since 66 years old. Waiting they don't take the campaign for us since 1960. They go build road, they go pipe bomb water, they go build a house. Now still waiting they take the campaign till today. They give people one cup of garri, one cup of rice, one cup of semo. Don't be juju be that. My brother from another mother, Ebube Frank, he tell me say Tambolo don't be small thing, no. That God now go save us for this country. My brother, don't be small thing. Now waiting we don't deceive that. You will be businessman, businesswoman. I don't drop that tips for you as a businessman. Make sure say you adhere to that three tips them where I give you. Number one, where we say you need to live long to enjoy every hustle where you don't hustle. Not there where you the hustle they find money, come fall behind. Next of king, you go dance on top your grave, oh, but God no go agree. Tip number one where I give, make I repeat them again, we say make sure say you take care of yourself health wise, social wise and otherwise. I can't talk, say you need to take care of yourself medically. Go do tests, check out yourself.
2: Innovation.
0: Make sure say you dey healthy, because a machine where they work, they put them engine oil well so that they function well. You go see some people there for shop, they never even go check themselves. They don't know whether them dey healthy. Some big men they fall like this, cardiac arrest, they don't die, billions don't go. Some men they like this, they no fit common money, where did they keep money for business? So better clothes to take, socialize, go out to events, go mix up. It makes you live longer. Thirdly, I talk say as a businessman, make sure say you make out time, go do exercise. If na run, you go feel run. If na trek, you go feel trek. Anyway, you go feel. If na ball, you go feel play. All of them go follow, put your body together so that you go live long. May next of king, you no go dance on top of your grave. God no go agree. All right, sharply, before I proceed, make I take this information. When I know me, Tambolo, anytime I carry my seat, sit down. Now for good news, make I take this big information. This one, they come from Ebube Frank Gadgets. Yes, this one, they come from Ebube Frank Gadgets. 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
0: 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Even on YouTube on Tambolo TV. So follow me, make we connect together. Now like this, I go take soon until this time next week. Peaceful. Make sure say you render one singular help to somebody today, because you never can tell what tomorrow will bring. I go see you by this time next week. Happy Independence. Una bye bye.
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1: Yes, we are going to party like 99. Because it's another month, this is the first Friday in the month of October, and I'm sure a lot of us are ready to party. A lot of us are ready to just unwind and allow the holiday to continue, because a lot of people will feel like, okay, Thursday was another day, Friday should be holiday extension into Saturday, Sunday, but Monday is coming, Shelf, you know that. And this is me welcoming you right here on Jordan 105.5 FM to the Jordan Drive Show. This is the station that promotes entrepreneurship and value. And this is day one of us being 8 years old. We are trying to take baby steps or 8 years old steps. As you know it, yes, our hands are up. Not because we have pride, but because we are what? We just clocked 8 years old yesterday. Yes, I hope you are there having a great day. I hope you are feeling good. Don't mind the tension that the Independence Day brought. You just have to be happy that you are alive and well. You are able to eat in our 011 Anyone that you are doing, just be grateful that it is Friday and you get to see another Friday, the first Friday in the month of October. You have to be happy in God. Well, it's a beautiful day. It's just a beautiful day. The weather has been cooperating. It's been a bit hot. Yes, the sun has been gingering. Yes, I think the sun, the person in charge of the sun today has had breakfast, lunch, and dinner. It's very happy. So it's increasing the volume of the sun as time goes by. But it's been a great weather overall. Time check right now is 4:23 p.m. 4:23. It's about to be 4:24 p.m. right now. Oh,

the city of Lagos. This is the Jordan Drive Show, Friday edition, and it's usually very, very, very, very, very special. One, you listening to me right now, you have to be prepared, because today we have a splendid, splendid, splendid show for you. This is the Love and Air segment. Yes, well, that's what we start with on Fridays. We don't do Market Square. We try to turn it down and bring in love, both the self-love, agape love, platonic love, or that situationship toxic love that you are doing. Anyone is love, according to some people. But love, it should be genuine love. That's what we do right here on Fridays. Yes, we start with the Love and Air segment, and then we move on to the Local Government Revolution Show by 5:15 p.m. And then by 6, we take the Global News. By 7 p.m., we have the Value Talk segment, where we do all things values, morals. We do something very, very, very interesting over there. So you have to stay tuned to listen to what we have for you on the Value Talk segment today. Yes, we'll be going on a break, but before I do, I'm sure you're wondering, who is this with a beautiful energy, beautiful voice, beautiful girl? Yes, you can't see me, but I can see you. I know that. My name is Orelua Fatogun. Yeah, you can call me DJ Renz for the entirety of the show. It's a beautiful Friday evening, and I wish you the same. Let's go listen to some music. Right now, I'm seeing something like Shaolin Temple by Shea Vibes. Let's go listen to that, and we will be right back. Don't go anywhere. This is still the Jordan Drive Show on Jordan 105.5 FM Lagos, and we will be right back. Stay tuned.

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1: Well, that was Hello Friday by Jason Derulo and Florida actually featuring Jason Derulo, Hello Friday. And for that, we played you Friday Feeling, just to get you in the Friday mood in case you're feeling down, that it's Friday, or you're feeling down for any sort of reason. Actually, this is just to remind you that it's Friday, it's time to cheer up, it's time to be happy, it's time to just feel good, because it's Friday. And now, my name is Orelua Fatongo. I'm welcoming you back to the Jordan Drive Show on Jordan 105.5 FM, Lagos. This is the station that promotes entrepreneurship and value all day, every day. Because my voice and your voice, we will have to work together. It's just my voice, your voice. Yeah. So, this is the Love and Air segment, and I promised you. But before I go into what we have for you on the Love and Air segment, I noticed something today. So, of course, you know I'm a very, very beautiful lady, and I was walking on the road, and I met a guy. Not like a man. And he said, "Oh, you're very beautiful." And I said, "Thank you." He said, "Oh, what are you doing?" I said, "Oh, no, I can't marry you." And it got me thinking, actually. I thought back to the conversation that sometimes the reason why some men, or it just made me think, because the way he said it, it didn't mean any bad, right? To me, I felt like he sincerely just beheld the glory of God and the beauty of God on me. But no, not just that I'm praising myself right now, but I just felt like he sincerely thought I was beautiful, and he was just appreciating the beauty. So it got me thinking that I feel like some men, yeah, are not really saying, "Oh, fine girl, my color," because they want to like tease you as a woman. Just me thinking out loud, it could be that they don't know how to express their feelings, right? They might not know how to say, "This girl is really beautiful, let me just tell her she's beautiful and let her be going," right? Sometimes I feel some men just see a fine girl and they want to just tell her that, "Oh my god, you are very fine." But because of the type of world we are living in, because of the Nigeria that we are, because of some cultural, societal pressure that has been put on men to be macho or to be very masculine in their expression, so they kind of do it in a way that might come off as offensive to a lady. So this afternoon as I was coming, I just kept thinking that, what if some men don't really want to offend you women? They just want to tell you that you're beautiful. But because they've been trained to be inexpressive in a way, they just tend to do it in a way that is just... the lady will just say that, "I beg you." Right? But that is not to excuse the ones that are in Yaba drawing every lady and say, "Oh, my color, fine girl, fine girl. You are beautiful today." And when she did not answer, she would not say, "Look at her, she's not even fine." I'm just trying to go, like, just try to, let's call it being the devil's advocate, or just looking at another perspective to how men just catcall ladies. I was just thinking about it. And if you sort of share my view, or if you think that might be it, and you want to actually share your opinion on this, because I just got me thinking this afternoon, you can call me on 0906000 3352. You just call me to tell me what you think about it on 0906000 3352. And if you don't want to call, you can send me a WhatsApp message on 0807 2214 389 0807 2214 389. Hello, good evening.
2: Good evening.
1: Good evening to you. 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
1: Good evening, I can hear you. 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
2: My name is Gideon, calling from Command.
1: Gideon, calling from Command. Go ahead, Gideon. Oh my God, Gideon calling from Command. Just wanted to tell me his name and say that he's Gideon. I don't know. I'm sure he's not the Gideon in the Bible, but Gideon, if you really want to talk to me, you would have to call me back on 0906003352, 0906003352, or you can call us, send me a WhatsApp message on 0807221439.

0: 09063352. That's the number to call on the show today. And well, I'm still not waiting per se for your calls. Let's go back to listen to some music, because today is Friday. Let me not bore you so much with a lot of talk and talk. I would call. Get the number again, 09063352. I'm open to all your calls on the show today. What do you think? Do you think some men don't really know how to express themselves when they want to, like, to say, oh, you as a woman, you're beautiful, but they tend to just do it in a way that if he vexed the woman, if he vexed her and says, which kind of thing be this? And I think it's not just about the way it offends women. It's about the fact that no man in this world is trying to change the way you people want to approach women. You know, it's almost like, and that's how we saw it, oh, and we're going to continue in the culture. It's our tradition, it's the culture, that is how society has been. Nobody wants to change how you people, you guys, you men who come up to women and say, okay, hello fine girl, you're looking beautiful this afternoon. If you will say, good afternoon, I'm sorry, I just want to tell you that you are looking very beautiful, the girl go on first blush, no, and say, uncle, stop it. Except you're not doing it the right way. But if you come up to the lady and say, hi, good afternoon, you're looking very beautiful this morning, and I just thought to tell you that. Don't you think she will answer? And you just tell her, you just look beautiful, and I just wanted to let you know. She will first be expecting you to say, give me your number. But when you don't say that, she'll just smile, and it will make her day. But when you say, fine girl, Michael, answer me now. I feel like one of you should change and break the circle.
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0: And just know that if it works, I say, oh, this, I didn't be at the approach her and like walk up to her. Don't be on the beginning of the street and be doing like you want to call boss, or be you want to call pure water in traffic. No, you don't do that. Yeah, so that's just the cheat code when you're approaching a lady. I'll give you another cheat code after this break, and I will also like diving into what we want to discuss. Don't forget that if you want to call me, so just share your 2 cents on this. It's 09063352 09063352. 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

0: activated. Well, well, well, welcome back. This is Still Journey Driving to the 105.5 FM Lagos. We are back on the show. It's me on the MIC giving you the buzz buzz that's happening right here in the studio. That was loud by who again? Who is that guy that sang the song? Charlie Poppy, that's what they say his name is. And before that, I gave you If You Love Somebody, and I'm sure African China was onto something when he sang that song, because that's what I'm trying to teach you people. If you love a lady, even if you don't love her yet, if you see the girl that she's fine, walk up to her and tell her that you like her.
1: Undergo a www.
0: Don't be doing what on the road on a lady that is fine dress, and no, you don't do that. So that was the cheat code I shared with you before I went on the break. But if you had missed that, you have missed it, be that like we used to do in the show today. It's not on air, but it's not only me that is on air. Also, I have a beautiful lady. She loves to call herself the lover again, because she's in love right now. But we like this, we are the people that we are single. We are single to stupor. No, not to stupor. But we are just single. Anyway, Egbenu say my can.
2: You know what? See, I don't think I have your time on this show today.
0: No,
2: you want me to shout song?
0: You gonna, have to have
2: I'm
0: my
2: not going
0: time.
2: To enter. You see, today I'm going to allow you to be, if you like, decide where you want to be, Mary Amaka. That's your business.
0: No. Boy, Jin, it's not Mary Amaka that we're doing today.
2: Oh, I mean.
0: Last week, we could have called her as Mary Amaka, but today, you know what the vibe is. I don't know what to call it, but it's calling me to where I don't know. And anywhere you know that I'm going, you can tell me when you're calling this
2: Somebody
0: show.
2: Somebody's already deceiving your Oluwa.
0: That was.
2: Keba. Kibo bobo.
0: See, I'm the self-lover.
2: They don't deceive you.
0: No, I think I need to say that with the touch voice. This is me, the self-love advocate. Love yourself. If you like, no love yourself today. Hey, hope you know it's October we are entering. Hey, you chop breakfast by December.
2: You know, this conversation that you just said now just made me to remember this. Please, I beg you, my log by away match. No go do one kind thing this
0: you
2: period.
0: Do
2: the oble is in front. You will not be able to oble. You'll be vomiting up and down. Except if you know that you are married and you need that baby. But if you know that you are single, this is the time for you to start using CD. Hello.
0: Use cassette. What do you call use cassette?
2: Use that rubber. This period.
0: What do you call use the rubber?
2: If not, you'll be vomiting when all of us are blaming in December.
0: Dirty December will be dirty for you, Drew. Oh, my dirty go.
2: Good evening, everybody. My name is Oluwa Funke Obisason, your number one lover girl on radio, and I'm super excited to be here on the show today because we get to do love. All I cannot relate to most of the things that we do here, you know.
0: I can relate to
2: you cannot
0: because I love myself. I don't talk saying that it's different type of love that we have.
2: Yeah,
0: we have what agape love, romantic love, and that toxic love that you people are doing.
2: We are not
0: somewhere.
2: Toxic. Never.
0: If you know that you are part, and this is you, imagine see Satako.
2: No,
1: 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Value, innovation, radio has never been this exciting.
2: No, you already.
0: She's attacking herself. She said that's a clue.
2: My Jordan drivers
0: love
2: do
0: yourself.
2: Not do. They don't do toxic love.
0: Love yourself.
2: Love yourself, oh yeah. But please allow a man to love you. Allow a woman to love you. Let them love you. Let somebody love you. Today's weekend now. Let somebody love you. But again, if you will go there, in fact, I do not really, you know, I would advise you to be celibate. But just in case they you have removed yourself from this celibate journey. No problem. Just make sure we pay you are protecting yourself. Number one, there's HIV outside. Number two, there's STD outside.
0: Do you know what?
2: There's a lot
0: doing?
2: Of things outside.
0: You know what she's doing?
2: What am I doing?
0: She's she's telling you, live your life, do this, do that, but she's still the one that tell you, come back by 9 p.m. don't have that fun, don't do that. She will tell you all the bad, but she'll still say, go on, no, do it.
2: You should know me, those that know me on this show, they know that I'm the gentle parenter. I do gentle parenting over here. Yes, I'm going to talk to you.
0: Who is your picking?
2: I will give you the weeks to fly. That's our gentle parent. I'll give you the weeks to fly, but I will remind you that there's repercussion if you decide to be foolish. If you misbehave, there is consequences. Now you're a grown adult, so your consequence is not that somebody will beat you, but what is going to beat you will beat you. Because when everybody are, you know, they are on to other things with their lives. Mm-hmm. You are probably, just having to go through a phase that you did not sign up for. Not just children now, but what if you just get infected on the long run? You have to be in and out of the hospital. Mm-hmm. So if you know that you want to merry-go-round around, you want to, you know, you just want to be doing especially don't let them empty your pockets. They're gonna empty it,
0: bruh. Let them empty your pockets. as you're saying, let a man love you, let a woman collect your money. It's a two-way thing, you know.
2: Yeah,
0: after loving a girl, allow her to also like collect your money.
2: Yeah. Another conversation with what Aureliwa just said now. This brings us to the topic of the day.
0: Yeah.
2: Today we're going to discuss something very, very interesting. Mm-hmm. In fact, let me just go straight to the point.
0: Let's do it.
2: Is love enough to keep a relationship, to sustain a relationship and marriage? Is love enough? Oh, I love you. Let's get married. Is that enough?
0: I love you. No, be safe. If you say me, put one on for five.
2: Fire, burn them.
0: I could put on time for fire. No, I will see 5 naira now. Yeah, that's what we'll just see. Alone.
2: Yeah, so do you think that love is enough? When somebody says, oh, I'm in love, is that enough reasons for, you know, would love sustain a relationship? Yeah. I mean, no money. No other things like, you know, what's of affirmation?
0: I don't know.
2: Oh, that's true. Sorry.
0: Sorry,
2: maybe
0: I don't know.
2: I'm going to remind myself.
0: Consult your relationship inside.
2: Love language. I mean, is love enough without any love language? For some people, their love language is, you know, words of affirmation. For some other people, their love language is food. Just give them food, take them out, they are fine. Presence, that's is it presence they call it? There's something they call it. Attention.
0: Hey.
2: Is their love
0: language? I don't want love. You my love language. Which love are you doing? Which love are you doing? That you don't know that is quality time.
2: Go.
0: It's quality time. Even that I don't even love, I know it.
2: This guy's a ghost.
0: Quality time.
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4: Station with a voice for entrepreneurs.
0: Some people is touchy that you people like physical touch.
2: Yeah, somebody to touch at the end of the day. Nobody's touching you.
0: Let them touch you.
2: Of course,
0: touch and
2: let
0: go.
2: Let them
0: now once.
2: It's a lie. It's not touch. It's not touch and go. This one is touch and remain here.
0: Touch and follow.
2: Anyways, do you think that love is enough to sustain a relationship? And if love is not enough, what other things works for you? I mean, when somebody says they love you, what are the things that proves to you that this person loves you in terms of, you know, love language? What are your love language? I'm asking you today, what are your love language? Is your love language just love? What shall love me? That's all. Because me,
0: can you love without even doing?
2: Can you love without doing?
0: Can you love without doing?
2: Ah.
0: Mm-hmm. Is it possible? For those that have love and can testify, can you just love and be doing, I love you in the morning, let's so Gary in the morning. Sorry, I love you, I love you, I love you. You don't do anything, you shout, they shout, I love you. Can love work without action?
2: Can love work without action? All those actions, they include your love language, like quality time, words of affirmation, acts of service. They are just helping you. They make life so easy, for you. Physical touch. You just, hey, there's another one. PDA. That's public display of affection.
0: That's physical touch.
2: No, it's different.
0: It's the same thing.
2: It's different.
0: I know now.
2: See,
0: the person went. Okay.
2: No, no, no. Some people can give you. You know, say I get experience past you.
0: I see. I touch my ego.
2: For physical touch, some people, for me now, I like physical touch, but I'm not a fan of PDA.
0: Okay.
2: Please don't touch me outside. Yes, let people around us know that, oh, you love this person. By, you know, your act of service, you help me to open the car. I mean, you help me to drag the chair behind while I sit comfortably. Things like that. But which one is, we are on the streets and you are touching our backside? What's that? I don't do that kind of videos. Or we are in a restaurant and you are giving me a peck, a kissing. If we're in an enclosed place now.
0: No, wait.
2: A private corner of that restaurant. And hey, you can give me a peck. Please don't kiss me in public. Don't even just do that.
0: No peck, like cheeks,
2: forehead.
0: Uh-huh.
2: That's all. Don't kiss me on my mouth.
0: Okay.
2: In public, don't do that.
0: You go say ngba. Ako say ngba. Get your man.
2: Before you attempt it, please. Of course, he knows you won't do that with me in public.
0: Mm.
2: So yeah, you can enjoy physical touch and not be a fan of PDA. I'm not a fan.
0: We are fickle. We don't. Hello.
3: Hello.
0: Good evening.
3: We go after. Look at Ballo. Ballo. That's why I said that. Don't kiss me. I don't kiss you. But you kiss me. You do. I don't kiss you. Because Ballo is a man to see me now. That's why.
2: We lost you right there.
0: We even network the same. Maybe his network is the one that he not even tell us his name or where we're calling us from, because we are trying to understand your direction of conversation.
2: Absolutely.
0: But if you want to contribute to our conversation, very well, 090-6000-3352 is the number to call. 090-6000-3352, and you can also send us a WhatsApp message on 08072214389. Let's talk about this. Is love enough? And is love, can love work without action, without doing, without expression? Hello, good evening.
3: Good evening.
2: Welcome to the show.
3: That will work with me. If me and I are dating, see, I'm a bad boy. I like that thing a lot. If you're on the road, I can spank you.
2: So, okay. It's not me.
0: It's your babe now. I saw now.
2: You will spank your girlfriend.
0: Is it Gideon? I think he called his name Gideon. Mr. Gideon. She's taking you. You cannot come and be saying it cannot work with you. Don't worry, it will work with your baby. It will work with your LOML.
2: Love of your life.
0: It will work with your LOYL. Don't worry, she's not the one. Can you imagine?
2: That's what they used to like. That is what they used to like.
0: Can you imagine?
2: Money, when it comes to money, that's you start hearing them say, I would like to give a woman a woman that I'm not married to. But you can be spanking the of a woman that I'm not married to.
0: Can you imagine?
2: Anyways, I love it. Hello, good evening.
3: Hello, good evening.
2: Welcome to the show. Your name and where you're calling from?
0: Elisha from Lagos.
3: Innocent.
0: Innocent.
2: Welcome. Let's hear from you.
3: First of all, the first question you ask is love and love.
2: Yes.
3: Honestly, I think love is not enough to sustain a relationship. But one is the most needed ingredient in a relationship.
0: Okay.
3: And talking about expressing your love, like physically expressing the person in front of you, I'm not a fan of that. I'm not a fan of that. But I also can be in a relationship without being as ready as that. That is my own point of view.
0: Thank you very much, Innocent. You seem very innocent. Thank you very much for calling us. We really appreciate your contribution.
3: Thank you. Yeah, very welcome today. And please, more music to like Bona, you understand?
0: Yeah. We'll do that for you. Thank you very much, Innocent, for your contribution. Innocent, not that. What? Innocent said you should play music. Please, let's go on a break. When we are coming back, we'll give you more on this conversation and we will take your calls and messages. Stay tuned.

0: 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All right, welcome back to the Love on Air show right here, 105.5 FM, the station promoting entrepreneurship and value. And as you know, today Friday, we promote nothing but love, which of course is valuable to our lives, because don't let anybody deceive you. Love is sweet.
1: Love is sweeter. When money right enter, person. Love is sweeter.
0: Yeah, absolutely. When money enter, love is sweeter. My name is Oluwa Funke Obisheso, your lover girl on radio. I'm not alone in the studio, as you can say. Even though she doesn't know what love is, but
1: hello everyone. My name is Oluwa Fatogun, and I am the self-love advocate on this show.

0: Everybody go try breakfast. That's your own song of the year. Because the way they would deal with you, the way the people outside there would deal with you. That's not to say that love is not sweet, so I'm just telling you that in all of this, love yourself, please. That's it. And we're still talking about what do we call it? Love you, Shanoni. Is love enough? That's the question for today. Is love enough? Can you love without doing? Can you love without action?
1: Can you love without money?
0: Can you love without expression? For me, love is a doing word. It's not a noun. It's not a name of a person, African place or thing. So animal place or thing.
1: It's in Africa.
0: Yeah, but you can call your... Okay, we have somebody here.
1: Hello, good evening.
2: Hello.
1: Good evening, welcome to the show.
2: Listen, I'm calling back to Joma like what earlier discussed.
0: Okay.
2: Seriously, you can't give what you don't have. If you don't love yourself, I don't think it's possible you can love someone else.
0: Clock
2: even
0: it.
2: The Bible made it clear that love your neighbor. Love your neighbor as yourself, meaning you need to first love yourself before you love someone else. Honestly, first self-love, I think it's very, very important, and it's one of the best love, I think, to me.
0: Okay.
2: Yes, on the show.
0: Thank you. Thank you very much. Self-love is one of the... my self-love team.
1: Sure. Today she finally got somebody to support her. Good evening. Welcome to the show.
3: Hello, you are... The fact that you are able to like pick down the one calling. I like smart people.
0: Did you tell us your name when you called?
3: You know my name already. My name is Gideon.
0: Okay, your name is Gideon. You called and you told us your name now.
3: Concerning what you said is love enough. Like for me, what I'll say is, you know, this present girls we have now, this change girls that we have now, if you don't have money, my brother, pack away.
0: Okay. Hello. Yes, can I hear you.
3: You need money to do a lot of things. Because someone like me, I'm feeling myself as an example. I really like when I spoil somebody, and I take you out on the yard, just to help us buy your station, clean trees, and all of that. But if you are telling me, maybe you know her, and you don't put it in action, like you're not doing it, they almost, they won't follow you.
1: Okay, all right, thank you
0: very much, Gideon.
1: Okay, I see. I think we should even...
0: You say you like to spoil. That's what I hear do. You take your yacht.
1: I love it.
0: Who will take me on a yacht like this?
1: I'm telling you, we please, so cartel or Maldives. You know. Kakuro Nigeria.
0: Right.
1: What? Nothing paid me past all these people that were doing. I'm in Maldives. Where are you? I'm in UK. Where are you?
0: I'm in Nigeria. Where are you?
1: Muwalabuli Ebaibolo.
0: Where are you? Answer that.
1: Honestly, I mean, you know, from all the calls that we've taken so far, you know, a lot of people have been able to say love is not enough, love is not enough. But don't you think that we're actually missing the whole idea of what love is if you say that love is not enough? I mean, I think I want to reason with those who would say, hey, what's the problem, Gana? What's the problem? Why are you angry? Don't I love you? I give you money. You give me money, but you don't give me quality time. There is quality time in love.
0: Look it.
1: I don't know if you understand it.
0: Yes,
1: so
0: now.
1: If your love is lagging and lacking that, you do not love me. Love is complete.
0: Love is complete.
1: Love is what? Love is complete.
0: So she says, love is complete. See, for me, I love so much. Don't mind that I'm the most single girl in Jordan FM. I just want like the perfect type of love, you know. Yeah, you ain't gonna blame me, because for people that say, oh, I love you now, I've told you I love you. Yes, first of all, you have to also tell me that you

0: love me, but you also have to show.
1: Prove it.
0: Love is a word. It's an actual word. It's not a word. It's not a name of a person, animal, place, or thing. My name is not love. Eh? So you cannot just say, I love you, I love you, I love you. No. You have to be able to show me. Show me that you love me. Hello.
2: Hello, I hear you say you are single. Let's get it said now.
0: No, I'm not searching. And it's true. You say you take us on a yacht. Actually, should I consider it? No way. I'm not searching at this moment. If I was searching, I could consider it. But that yacht wants to. Is he going to be your yacht? See,
1: please, I don't.
0: Oh my
1: please,
0: god,
1: please let me just. I want to respect myself throughout this show.
0: Yeah, let's
1: please,
0: do that.
1: Two of you should help me to accomplish my mission. Ejo, you can always reach out to her via Instagram and please. Always eating tag lorry show. Kilo de, no, what was that?
0: I don't know.
1: But anyway, Sha, we have one person. I need more people. Maybe this time around, this person is going to have a whole building on AC. So the next toaster, the next person that is coming to pick
0: actually
1: must have a building on a sea. If you don't have that, please, we're not in. We don't do love. Love is not enough over here. It's love,
0: trust
1: and money.
0: Me. Actually, so you know, should we do it? The like the best toaster. You know, he said he has a yard. Somebody else can call and say, okay, I have like a mountain in Everest. You know, you can also say that I have like an island in Hawaii ready to be mine. That's what I want. And I just no. Anyway, let's go on with the show. It's 09063352. If you want to
1: I'm
0: call
1: I'm lost.
0: Me. If you no, I'm just stating
1: I'm
0: some
1: lost.
0: Things now.
1: We say love on there for the callers. You and Gideon, you have personalized it. You have turned it to
0: no
1: love between Ololuwa and Gideon.
0: It's not love. I've
1: please,
0: said
1: this
0: that
1: show
0: not
1: is
0: searching.
1: For every one of you listening and not for these two people.
0: Oh my god!
1: Today we are asking you. See the love on there right here, 105.5 FM. And we are asking you today, with the whole thing going on in the dating world, there are a lot of people complaining now that, oh, but I'm doing enough for my partner. And my partner still says, I do not love her. Is love not enough? When I tell you I love you, that should be enough. Anytime he calls you, he calls you. This one that is sitting down here, she's very guilty of that thing. Only can go 3 days. Yes. Without talking to you.
0: Apologies.
1: And yet, she claims that she's in love with you. So, Gideon, brace your mind up for that. That, in fact, two of you can even, you can go on vacation and she will tell you that you should book separate room. Yes.
0: No.
1: And she will
0: no.
1: lock herself inside and you will not see her for 3 days.
0: It's different. No.
1: Please.
0: When me and the person are in, like, the same environment, fine. I'm even of the opinion of I like quality time. Yes, but you know, quality time offline is different from quality time online. So because there are lots of people, you can't call me, you don't text me. Sorry, my own quality time online have network failure. So you gotta ask a man. What if it's offline quality time where we see each other? We do it like we can communicate, yeah. But for me, love is something that you express.
1: Yeah.
0: In words, it some people don't even want money; just want you to shower them with "I love you." You are the most beautiful woman. You are the sugar in my tea.
1: Yeah.
0: The coconut in the tree. You are the slippers that I wear. You are the what else did they used to say? The cockroach in my cupboard. The tambolo in my trouser. And like. They just love those type of things. Write poems, sing it to them. But some people just love gifts. Buy me iPhone 17 Pro Max. Buy me a land in Papala and Toro. Just keep buying me things, you know. Buy me Gucci Louis Vuitton. Buy me It can even be buy me gugura tekpa. It can be buy me a wagoyan bread. It can just be buying and becoming. That's what they just love gift giving. Buy me shoes, bags, jewelry. Even for guys, a lot of guys love gift giving, but they don't get gift giving a lot because there are some guys that their girlfriend is only Bosca. Boxers.
1: it's the work of Gideon.
0: Boxers.
1: Gideon, what did you add in your steel?
0: Some people, it's only boxers that they know how to buy. And singlets. And the man now say, babe, I don't want boxers and singlets. He doesn't know how to teach that. Babe, buy me
1: Lamborghini.
0: Yes, a Lambo. A cyber truck. He doesn't know how to say, babe, buy me a Cartier wristwatch. Original. Not the one they said in Alaba. Like that Cartier. Original. Or he wants you to buy him like a Christian Dior kind of perfume, fragrance, you know, these kinds of things. Some men love gifts. They want you to buy them wristwatch, top shirt, but some ladies, it's just boxers. But girls, please change from the boxers. Show him you love him by asking him, babe, if I was to buy you something now, what would you want? But men, you know, don't say too much.
1: Exactly. And this brings me to say that, you see, nowadays we are neglecting each other's love language. What is my, in fact, I think that when you meet somebody and you say you want to take them on a date, you should be communicating that. What is your love language? Mm-hmm. Your love language would help that person to love you well. And when they tell you this is how I want to be loved, love people the way they want to be loved. If you truly love somebody, you would love them the way that they want to be loved.
0: Yes. Ask them. Because it's just like, it's in every part of life. If you are apologizing to somebody and you say, this is how I apologize, you cannot apologize in a way that the person does not accept apology now. So if you want to apologize, ask the person, how do you want me to apologize to you? You know? Or if that's the same with showing love. If I want to receive love by gift giving, and you are now giving me words of affirmation. You are giving me love words. You are just pouring words into my life. When it's not that I say I want to write dictionary, you are pouring words. And I want quality time or gift giving. It will not work,
1: it
0: sir.
1: Will work.
0: It will not work. And just like I can't be giving you words of affirmation also when you like physical touch. I'll say, babe, don't worry, all will be well, it's gonna be all right. And you're saying, babe,
1: no,
0: stop that.
1: No, the people that are touching, you know, make sure that the person that is touching is not touching somebody else outside. I'm telling you now, there's a lot of infection going on there. Make sure, hey, but it gives me money. Hello, that money we finish on medication. Make sure that the person that is touching you is not touching somebody else. It seems we have a call.
0: Yeah, we do.
1: Hello, good evening. Welcome to the show.
0: Hello.
1: Yes, please.
2: Let me ask for Oluwa that was a love language.
1: Alright, they say, what is your love language? What is your love
2: language? One of these days, I'll come to Jordan Nation. I'll come and pick Oluwa.
1: And go on a date, Ami.
0: Meet your yacht, right?
1: Oh my god.
0: Okay.
1: Ora and Gideon, they're almost snatching this show away from her. Hey, listeners, what is your love language? I mean, when a man tells you, I love you, is that enough? Or there are things that he must do? What are the things that he must do to prove to you that he loves you? Do you like to, all the time, you just want to get, you know, surprise a lot? Just, or maybe shares that you like. Just like when they are investing in your name, they are buying your lands, they are buying your properties, or you like him to help you with your groceries, help you to fix your car,
0: just make your life easier,
1: you know, help you to do the work you take from the office, you take it home, it helps you to get all of those things sorted.
0: What if he's not?
1: What if he's not? What if he didn't know books? Sort of. What if he's not intelligent?
0: That's not what me I want to say.
1: What if he's an Olodo?
0: I just wanted to say, imagine a chemical engineer giving a banking and finance work. He cannot work. He go put chemical into your finance. Everything will do now.
1: They run. He said, put chemical into your finance. What is your love language? For example, if I tell you I love you, what am I going to do to prove to you? Because these are the things. I feel like a lot of people, you know, they get into they go through those relationship stage. Exactly. They get married. In the relationship, you were not pleased with his actions, and you feel like when he gets married, he will change. It's a lie. It's not gonna change. In fact, you see that attitude that he was attituding to you in the relationship. It will attitude them more. Do you hear me? Do you hear what I said? That attitude that he was attitude to you, it's gonna attitude him to you much more when you get married. So literally, if you cannot, that's where the problem is. Some people are dating today, they don't know what they want. Anything goes. No, what do you want? How do you want to be loved? What is love to you? When you understand what love is to you, Kimmy, you're simple.
0: I feel like love isn't complicated. We just make it so much complicated.
1: Exactly. That's what human beings. That's what I think.
0: Mm-hmm.
1: But can there's this other write-up that I saw now, and the lady was saying, for me, I don't need you to even take me to expensive dates. I want you to take me to the places that you personally like. You know, places that mean so much to you. So, like you said, it's not complicated. You're buying her gifts. Meanwhile, she will tell you, we did not talk today. Tomorrow, when you show up in 3 days, you will not show up with a gift. You will leave. You are not talking to her again for the next 48 hours. In the name of you are busy. You are never busy. You are never too busy for the person you love.
0: You are never even too busy. There are hours where you scroll on TikTok and Instagram. There are hours where you are watching movies. There are hours where you are sleeping. I disagree.
1: People are actually too busy. So,
0: you are not too busy.
1: No, you can't say that you are not too busy not to sleep and not to eat. If you are too busy to scroll through social media, I can agree. But if you want to say, oh, there's nobody too busy, and then you are trying to justify it because they sleep and they eat. You have to eat now. Chubble. And you have to sleep. No how. But, there are some people there, they are too busy to even go through social media. They are really... I agree that people are very busy.
0: Mm-hmm.
1: But you are not too busy for the person you love. Let me give you an example.
0: Mm-hmm.
1: I want to... See, now I'm here and I want to call the love of my life. I want to send him a voice. I want to send him a voice note. Hey, baby, I'm going to talk to you later. I'm still on air. That's like, I used a timer. That was barely 5 seconds.
0: 5 seconds.
1: I said all of that in 5 seconds. I imagine. So even if you are very busy, use voice notes.
0: But do you know there are some people that don't like voice notes?
1: That's what we are discussing. That's where we are saying love. Oh, you love me. You are busy. Mm. But you don't like voice notes that can help me to feel that you love me. How? Mm.
0: I have a friend that doesn't like voice notes. She just tells... I'm a voice note warrior. Typing sometimes just gets to me. So I just click the voice and start up. Because for me, I feel like voice notes helps you to express your words
1: and
0: better.
1: And you even know the emotion behind it,
0: right? And I'm able to detail. I love to detail. Oh, how was your day? I went to the market. I had this. I had that. So sometimes it can run into 2-3 minutes on the voice note. Then she will not see. She'll say, how Ray, you have dropped it again. Another banger. So sometimes I try to just shorten it to 1 minute or below 1 minute to make sure that she can just listen. And sometimes I just try to understand that she doesn't like voice notes, but I love sending voice notes. So sometimes when I type, I just type it short and precise. And if you cannot take down, because I cannot be saying, I went to the toilet, I eat more, I eat ogi, everything in typing, you cannot get that for me. So either you love the voice notes or you love one word, like short messages.
1: Absolutely. 0906000335 if you like to be a part of the conversation. 0906000335 or you send a WhatsApp message to 0807221 389 is not enough to sustain a relationship. And what are those things, those actions that must follow when a person say they love you? What basically I'm asking you, what is your love language, or what are your love language? Because some of you, every love language is your love language. You are the same person that likes money. You are the same person that likes quality.
0: Is that a bad thing?
1: No, it's not. Hello, good evening.
3: Hello.
0: Good evening.
1: Welcome to the show. Your name and where you're calling from?
3: I've been listening to your topic.
0: Thank you.
3: I've been listening to the advice. And it's so wonderful.
1: Thank you.
3: I believe a man that will be able to have you will enjoy life.
1: Oh, Tim. I'll tell my mommy to increase bride price.
0: Yes, sir.
1: Thank you for that. Okay, go ahead. Go ahead with your contribution.
3: My love language is that if I love someone, if that person doesn't respect me, and he doesn't help me, I know that, you know, it doesn't work.
0: But what's your name? What's your name first?
3: My name is Better Lee.
0: Better Lee.
1: Better Lee.
3: Yeah.
0: Okay, Better Lee, what does respect actually mean to you? Because a lot of people say respect, but they don't explain it, expand it for us.
3: Okay.
0: For instance.
3: There are certain things ladies are doing. You know, there are certain things that the ladies of these days are doing. You know. Oh, make a ginger, give me key. In the respect that if I'm not around, you must do something that I will not be, when I heard about it, I will not be angry.
0: Okay.
3: You know, you respect that you have someone, understand? You have someone on your back. So you may just go casually, understand? You must respect that there is somebody that owns you. Understand?
0: Yeah.
3: So that is what I'm talking about.
0: Okay. We get you, Betel Lee. Thank you for calling.
1: Thank you, Betel Lee. This is the first time I'll hear somebody say respect is their love language.
0: Love language. You know, I think it's just for the Western world that I just divided it into five that we have, because a lot of people's love language, if you are to expand it, it can cut across all five, and it might not even be that five. Like respect for a lot of men, respect is a big deal, but sometimes they don't know how to express that respect. Some their respect is when I'm around, just make everywhere clean, be around me. Some their respect is when you wake up in the morning, knee down and say good morning my lord. Some their respect is like Betel Lee said, don't do anything that would cause me to be angry when I'm not around. Don't just live life and live in this as if you don't have me around or you don't have a man in your life. So respect sometimes can be vague. In as much as you understand that respect is just doing right by somebody, but there are some things that, because there are some men that don't want you to dress anyhow. So respect can also mean dress well for your husband or dress well for, there are a lot of respect is because very
1: I think
0: wide and broad.
1: Yeah, I think okay, you know, before I even give my, you know, my words and that, I want to also say that, you know, when we talk about love language, it is you loving the person so well.
0: Yeah.
1: And when you love somebody so well, when a man loves a woman so well, that's where this whole idea of submission comes. Let me tell you, she will submit to you easily.
0: So easily.
1: She would respect you easily.
0: Easily. The respect will come straight.
1: Yeah, that's why, you know, I still have a pattern short, not enough. Because when we say that, we kind of downplay the entire existence of, you know, love, because there is something about love that brings respect and submission.
0: Yes.
1: There is something love, about love.
0: The true meaning.
1: Because you see, beyond all of these words of affirmation, money, quality time, love itself is that when I am dying, when I am no longer the, you know, the forget that has all the physical features.
0: So weary.
1: You know, when it, God forbid, when sickness comes. Worry, I'm serious, Jerry.
0: And now I'm trying to.
1: God forbid, when there's an health challenge that is not making that person look so pleasing to you. Love is what sustains
0: it's
1: you. Hello.
0: The true meaning.
1: So we must settle that part that love is necessary. In fact, it is the foundation. Because for some people, that's why, you know, if I am not available to give you quality time at that particular period in time, you don't see any reason to love me anymore. I know.
0: I think I get it. Like, love is, so in saying love languages, it's saying that you should put love on a pedestal. There's an expectation of how love should look like, but love can be broadened. Love is more than just buying gifts.
1: Yeah,
0: love is more than physical touch, because there are sometimes that your partner doesn't want to be touched.
1: Exactly. Love is in the fact that when you say how do we put that, there's a love language like that love is in, we are now married, and there is a delay for childbirth. Love is in the fact that I love this woman and I will not go outside to go and sleep with Mary to have a child.
0: Yeah,
1: because love is in, we are in this together.
0: Yes,
1: that's what love is. See, there are times that you can be exhausted for quality time.
0: Yes.
1: You can be busy.
0: You
1: can be financially down to give money as you know,
0: like gift giving.
1: Yeah, you can be sick to give, what's the other word again?
0: Physical touch. Or even acts of service.
1: You can be out of town to even be available. Love is in, I'm not seeing my partner now. I cannot do now as much as the urge is urging me. But I love my partner so much not to betray them.
0: That's where Betelli was going to, that even if I am not there, you should be able to understand that I have a partner, physically or not physically available, but the person is there, and that is now loving, understanding that and showing that you love them and you respect them that way. And I think love covers all, but to some extent, either the world of nowadays or maybe probably social media, the generation has tried to remove those aspects, tried to remove the bad part, making it look like love is all sunshine and rainbow.
1: Yeah.
0: Love is all sweet.
1: It has to come easy.
0: It's all roses. But even roses have thorns. Yes. Even how, no matter how sweet the situation, there are up and down times.
1: Yeah.
0: So it's, love is still understanding that if this woman would not give me a child forever, that is not the reason I loved her.
1: At first,
0: she's not
1: come
0: a chicken. She's not put. Sorry, I just had to put that in there. She's not a chicken that her sole purpose is to be bringing egg out of her bum. But she's like, even if she is not going to be giving birth or she's not going to give me a child, I love her regardless. So
1: exactly.
0: it is that.
1: Okay, you can send us a call 0906.
0: See, you need to lock in for all your love advice. We are counselor funky and
1: Orezi.
0: Yeah, counselor Orezi.
1: 0906003352. Or you send a WhatsApp message to 0807-221-4389. Let's go on this break. We will be right back. Don't go anywhere. Stay tuned.

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6: 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My name still remains Oluwafunke Obiseso, your number one lover girl on radio. Because someone, oh, nobody's going to love you like I do.
2: Your love means so much to me, oh, I love.
6: You see people that are not in love.
2: Welcome back to the show. Welcome back. It's the Jordan Drive or Jordan
6: Watch. You will identify them always.
2: My name is Oroluwa Fatogun. You could call me the Jordan for the entirety of this show, but you could also call me the self-love advocate. Yeah, the girl that will tell you that you have to love yourself no matter the weather. No matter the matter. And I'm also one of the most single girl in Jordan FM. Now I would like you to stay that way. I apologize to Gideon. I don't want to break your heart, but for now I'm not searching. My eyes is not it's not looking far. Yeah. So welcome back to the show. It's, what should I even call it? We're wrapping it up right here with love is enough, love is not enough conversation. And for me, I would say that love is enough if you understand the true meaning of love. I'm passing the mic to Funke.
6: Yeah, to be very honest, I actually share that same belief. That's just the honest truth. Love is enough if you understand the true meaning of love. And you see, not to be not to sound any kind, not to sound religious,
2: okay,
6: at all. The honest truth is, love is a person, right? Love is a person, and we can see that if you believe in the whole idea of, if you would demand submission from a woman, you should not exclude the fact that there is also a requirement for you as a man, which is to love that woman as Christ loved the church. So hey, I understand that now. Not only people who identify with a particular religion, demand submission from a woman. Even those that do not subscribe to that religion also demand submission from their wife. But let me also make it known to you that the submission that you are requesting for, there is a law as well for you, which is to love her as Christ has loved.
2: Yes,
6: you know, the church loved you as well, because you are also the church. So I mean, the way you would expect him to see you is the way you must see her in return.
2: Yeah.
6: So yes, the whole idea of love, because he is a person, not even it, he is a person. Love is always enough. However, the fact that you know these things, or you have decided that, okay, I'm going to love you the way he has commanded me to love you, does not eradicate the fact that you should not give her quality time, words of affirmation, and every other thing that are love languages, and even that is love languages, because men also have love languages too.
2: Yeah,
6: they also have love languages too. They also want to receive gifts.
2: They also,
6: please stop buying boxer.
2: Yes,
6: hello, stop buying boxers.
2: Please thank
6: ask.
2: You. Thank you very much.
6: Exactly. So that's my submission on this.
2: Yeah, like I already said, love is what? Love is also when, if you understand the genuine meaning of love, love is definitely enough. And after that, have money. There was something I was reading that
6: let's be very careful with that statement. Have money.
2: Yes, no.
6: Women
2: are the best. No, what I was saying is, women are the best motivator for money. So, when you have a woman, she will motivate you to get money.
6: When you have a good, responsible woman. Let's not remove the fact that there are some women that would encourage you to squander. They are there to squander your money. Yes.
2: Yeah. I would say the bad ones get the good ones. That's and vice versa.
6: See, that needs to stop, because you
2: bad people will stop being in this world.
6: I know bad people would not stop being in the world, but if you are a good person,
2: mm-hmm.
6: you should take full ownership and full responsibility for that and for your choices as well.
2: As well.
6: And it's so annoying that you don't want to be a better person for the person that loves you, that is pushing you to be a better person. Mm. Let me tell you something, even as a man and as a woman.
2: Don't tell us something. You should have a conversation next week. We need to leave the studio, but tell us something.
6: I want to tell you now, if you're currently mm-hmm. in a phase where your mm-hmm. partner yeah. or your boyfriend or girlfriend is pushing you to become better, this attitude change.
2: Yeah.
6: You're getting angry too much. Mm-hmm. You're not communicating. Mm-hmm. You're not accountable.
2: Yeah.
6: And you feel like they're requesting for too much. Let me tell you, they are not requesting for too much. Mm. They are only requesting it from the wrong person. And if you feel like they're requesting for too much and you leave them, best believe that person that you are going to meet, you would have to, by fire, by force, change for that person. That's the whole idea of good people meet bad people. Because now you have now realized that, what this my former partner was requesting for me is something that I actually want,
2: that helps
6: so
2: me.
6: Now that you are with a bad person that does not send you, they don't care about you, you now suddenly care.
2: Yes,
6: you now suddenly want to be loved. Suddenly want to be accountable.
2: You want all those things that you didn't appreciate before.
6: Mm-hmm. Yeah.
2: And that is the closing remark of our show today. Goodbye. See you by 7:15 for the value talk segment. That's when you'll be hearing us again. But for now, we just want you to listen to like a lot of music, and also pay attention to this particular information that we are going to be playing for you after now. My name still remains Oreolua Fatogo.
6: And my name, Oluwa Funke Obiseso, number one lover girl on the radio. 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

amapiano. We go show, we go let them know. 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My bedroom show down, South Jamo, Carol Oclo.

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1: 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All right, welcome back to Jordan Drive right here on 105.5 FM. It's been an absolute great evening on the show. And just in case you missed the Love on Earth segment, which happened from 4:20 p.m. down to 6 o'clock, I can tell you, you really missed. And we've had lots and lots of music come your way, because why not? Today is Friday. And I know that probably you are outside already, or you're stuck in traffic, or you just want to unwind from all the stress of the week. You listen to Aya by Burna Boy. You've also listened to Damiduro by Davido. You've also listened to Hallelujah by Techno. You listen to You by Fola. By the way, Fola is doing amazingly well. Then you also listen to Holy Ground by Davido, Holy Ghost by Omalade. That was back to back. You listen to My Way by Wandico. You listen to Happy Song by Sheyi Vibes. And the one you listened to before we came on here was Fun by Rema. Welcome back once again. My name is Olua Funke Bishaso, your number one lover girl on radio. I'm not alone in the studio. I have my madam self-advocate. She's safe day here.
2: What up, people? Welcome back to the show. It's still Jordan 105.5 FM. My name is Oreolua Fatogo. Welcome back to the show. This is the best part, yeah. The value talks.
1: In Ore's word, we save the best for the last.
2: Yes, we save the best for the last.
1: Oh yeah. Well, every part is my favorite. But then I get it. I see it, because you know we get to talk about real life conversation over here. It's a me and you thing on this segment. Today we have something very interesting. I will just go straight to the point. So for today, I saw this conversation online where this lady said that the children of our friend choose to call her auntie. I mean, you know, my child should be calling Ore call Ore auntie Ore instead of mommy.
2: I don't know.
1: So they call you auntie Ore instead of calling you mommy.
2: So what's the problem?
1: And she says she has a problem with it, like she has told them countless, hey, I'm not gonna do that. We

0: You guys, if you cannot call me mommy, you call me by my child's name, you call me mommy Lagbaja. Meanwhile, I don't think she has children yet.
1: So funny. Like, why do people wait
0: now? Wait. So now, when I read through the comments, I had people that were like, but to be very honest, maybe because me and you now, maybe at this point, she might look at it and be like, oh, why are you calling me mommy? Just call me auntie, because you feel like, oh, Moshi want her. But that when we grow older, we would see the effects of what we are trying to do, because it's like your mom's friend, you calling your mom's friend auntie Lagbaja.
1: Okay,
0: don't you call them mommy?
1: No,
0: you don't call them mommy.
1: Mommy Bao, when my mom is still alive.
0: Oh,
1: as okay. I know, the baby is just me. Oh, but even my mommy's sister, I still call her auntie.
0: I think there are
1: some people who say, call me big mommy. I don't have big mommy from my mom's side, but I have big mommy from my dad's side, because just that's how we knew her. That's how they call her for us. You get that kind of thing. But for my mom's sister, that's like the our younger sisters, I still call them. It's the eldest of them, right, that I now call mommy. This, and it's even mommy J, I call it. I never called it like
0: just mommy,
1: the mommy over here. So for you to be complaining that my child is not calling you mommy, that's how now.
0: Okay, so that's what we are discussing, because I mean it was such a heated one in the comments, and some people were like, oh yeah, you know, we now the Gen Z nowadays are forming woke that's how it's meant to be. You don't call somebody, you don't call your mom's friend or your dad's friend, uncle this.
1: Mommy friend.
0: You know what? I think what she called does not even have a problem. Men don't have a problem with this thing. Women are the one that have a problem with it. We have a call already. Hello, good evening. Welcome to the show. Oh, we lost our call. You can either call or send a WhatsApp message to be a part of the conversation tonight.
1: Yeah, 090-6000-3352 is the number to call. Or you can send us a WhatsApp message on 0807-221-4389. Send us a WhatsApp message on your on what you think about this. Should our kids be calling your friends? Should your kids be calling your friends mommy instead of Auntie Tony or Auntie Kelechi or Auntie Tayo? Or should they be calling them mommy? Hello?
0: Good evening. You're live already. Oh, we can't hear you. I wouldn't like to waste your time. Please give us a call back. 090-6000-3352.
1: Yeah, so should they call them Mommy JC, Mommy Jaden, Mommy Titoluwa Nioluwa? You know those kinds of names. Oluwa Rimisi, ni Oruko Mi. You know that kind of
0: Oluwa Fumike.
1: Oluwa Fumike Lokpo Lokpo. You know those kinds of names. Is it a big deal to say that don't call my friends auntie, call them mommy? Or do you think it's just a
0: hello
1: big deal?
0: Good evening, welcome to the show. Hello, good evening, welcome to the show. Your name and where you're calling from. Okay, hello, good evening.
2: Well, that's why she call her mommy friends auntie, so it's not good.
0: Okay. All right, thank you. Please give us your name again and where you're calling from. Yes, I got your point, but give us your name and where you're calling from.
2: Sorry, my name is Dara. I'm calling from Shada.
0: Dara, thank you. Dara, thank you. Welcome to the show. Dara, is this your first time on the show?
2: Yes.
0: Welcome, Dara. Please keep listening. Thank you so much. I can tell a first time caller by your name. Thank you, Dara. That's that's an interesting thing right there. Again, 090-6000-3352 or 0807-221-4389. Hello, good evening.
3: Hello.
0: Welcome to the show. Please tune down the volume of your radio so we can hear you.
3: Okay.
0: All right.
3: Hello.
0: Good evening. We can hear you now. Welcome to the show.
3: Hello.
0: Good evening. You're live. You're live. Welcome. Go ahead.
3: Hello.
0: We can hear you. Go ahead. Go ahead. Good evening.
3: That's the man I be.
0: 0906000 3352 or 0807 2214 389. So, all right.
1: How old was the person? How old? I think it's age. Another thing is age. For instance,
0: yeah, and
1: if
0: that's
1: my mommy's friend is like 60-something or 80-something.
0: Well, if your mom's friend is 60-something and you are probably in your 30s.
1: Yes,
0: your mom is growing. Our friends are growing. You're growing as
1: you're
0: well.
1: You're also growing as well. Mm. But even if the woman is like in her 60s or 70s, you might want to call her. Ah, mommy, a castle. Mom, yeah, I think that would work. But in a situation whereby for all your life you'll be calling somebody auntie, because as you are growing, the person is also growing. Both of you are growing together, so you are growing with auntie. Except the person now tells you that motijo auntie law, mommy ni kuma kwe misi.
0: Hey, they are saying now that they are more than auntie now, that you should call them mommy.
1: And if they tell you like that, I think maybe you should start calling them mommy. You should start calling. But if you are, for instance, now I'm a child of 10, 12 years old, and I know you as my mom's friend. I would want to call you Auntie Fumi, because my mom as a 10-year-old is not as old. So is if my mom will now tell me that don't call Auntie Fumi, call her Mommy Jaden. You know, it's the hair. You can now say that, or even if Auntie Fumi says JD, why are you calling me Auntie Fumi? Call me Mommy, or call me Big Mommy, that can work if the mother herself doesn't have an issue with it. Because me as a mother, you are calling my friend Mommy. What will you not call me? What will you not call my sisters? You know, so I'll call her mom, call her Mommy, call her Mother.
0: Sorry, it's already so serious. Anyway, 0906000 3352 or 0807 2214 389 to be a part of the show this evening. Let me ask you a question before we go on this break. Now, somebody, I brought up this when I read through a comment, and I'm asking, for example, you could have friends that, you know, let's take this call. Hello, good evening.
2: Hello.
0: Welcome to the
1: show.
2: It's me, Dara. I called you before.
0: Oh, okay, Dara. Continue.
2: So, for that sister said that I don't know if it's that side, though. I don't know. But that child, to show her mommy friends, to call her auntie, I don't see, you know? Yes. Because first time you saw her, you just call her Mommy, you can call her Mommy, it's not that, no, you can call the person Mommy. So, for you to now say, so, but to that person now say, I don't call me so, call me Mommy, that is no good. For that child to call that person Mommy. Do you understand me?
0: Yeah.
2: So, then I was saying, it's not really sex at all. Mm-hmm. But for that child to see the person, Mommy, yeah, that is the first time. If that person I like, or a woman, anybody, she like that, there is Kolia, Asri, Zion, Jenny, something, you know, and that child can call her. But if for that child to first call her, she is not good.
0: Okay, thank you.
2: You understand?
0: Thank you. We got you. Thank you so much. Thank you. And you know, I'm asking now, you know that you could have friends that are still unmarried. So would you say, because they are unmarried, they don't have children, and you are probably giving birth to 3-4 children, it's okay for your kids to call her auntie? Hello, good evening. Welcome to the show.
4: Good evening.
0: Your name and where you're calling from.
1: Welcome to the show.
4: Hello, Shudu.
0: Oh. All right, well, welcome to the show. Yeah, go ahead.
4: Calling my mom's friend a mom is actually a no-no thing for me, right? Because But then I can't even when I see myself calling myself not much when I said it because it's not even proper to me though, for real.
0: Okay. All right, thank you. Thank you so much. He said it's improper for him.
1: For the child to not call her mommy.
0: Yes.
1: It's improper.
0: No, he said calling my mom's friend mommy is no for me.
1: Okay, that means him as the child.
0: Yes.
1: Actually, like wait.
0: That's okay. The child calling the mom's friend a mommy is no for him.
1: No, like
0: he only has one mommy. I mean, Laura,
1: as a child.
0: Okay, like, let's go on this break. When we come back, we will continue the conversation.

0: 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Good evening. Welcome to the show.
1: Hello, good evening.
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0: Hello, good evening. Welcome back.
1: Hello, good evening. Can you hear me?
0: Yes, we can. Your name and where you're calling from?
1: I greet you, ladies.
0: Your name and where you're calling from?
1: Okay, my name is Dampi from Igondo.
0: Okay. Is this your first time on the show?
1: No, I think this is my second time.
0: Okay. Go ahead.
1: Well, the thing is that I see nothing wrong there. Well, he tried to call the mother's friend, mommy. Because I think it is our culture. I think it is traditional thing. You cannot do without it in Lagos, especially in the Yoruba side. Yes, it is already embedded in Yoruba culture. Like me, where we are from, in Abia State, the eastern side, I cannot call your mother, mommy. No, it's not possible. We don't do it in our own state. But we learned all these things in Yoruba. Like me now, if I want to address my pastor, I call him daddy.
2: Okay.
1: You understand? I just call him daddy because that's the way we have been brought up in the Yoruba side. So if you are born in Lagos and you grew up in Lagos, so you will learn most of their culture. The way they do their own thing is certainly different from the eastern side.
0: Okay.
1: So we will just follow them to do it the way they do it. So I see nothing wrong there. It's a sign of just respect. It's not a must.
0: Okay.
1: It's not bad. Thank you so much.
0: All right. Thank you. Thank you so much. Thank you for calling in. And
2: I agree with him to some extent. No, I agree with him actually totally, because it's cultural. It's cultural for especially in, yes, like I said, the Yoruba people, where they are so big on respect. But for me, it's by age. For instance, you see a woman of 60s, 70s, you now want to call her auntie. Does she even look like auntie in the first place? But if it's somebody that is still young, that she's 30-something, and you're asking me to tell my child to call you mommy, why? If you are unmarried, I will not ask a bigger why. Why do you want to be called mommy?
0: But you are also 30 and you have a child already. See, I really don't think it's a age problem. Yeah, it's the fact that we are now in the phase where, yes, we can have children. I mean, we are in the phase where, yes, this is motherhood era for most of us.
2: For most people.
0: Yeah, so it's not...
2: Even if we all have, like, tiny, tiny kids, for instance, if I have, like, a 5 years old, you have a 10-year-old, I would not ask your child to call me mommy. No.
0: Okay.
2: I can ask you to, don't call me Auntie Oreo, call me mommy, Titoluwa, Nioluwa.
0: Okay.
2: Yeah, I can request that, but I cannot request for your child to call me mommy. Am I your mom? I'm not your mommy now.
0: All right. Let's go back to the music.
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0: Mama.
1: Love you forever. Hey, mommy, we love you forever. Tonight, the mommies, they own the night tonight because today they've been on social media saying, oh, you know what? My child do not call anybody mommy apart from me. Mm-hmm. And some people are saying, in as much as I'm your friend, we are in the same category. We are in the motherhood era. Your own child, too, will not call me Auntie Lagbada because I'm not auntie. I am also a mommy. Now, the matter will they settle for you.
2: Yes, so that's what we are talking about right now on the show. And to join the conversation, it's 0906000 3352. Or you can send us a WhatsApp message on 0807 2214 389. Should your child call your friend mommy? Period.
1: I don't like what you're doing. You're being too, you know what? Let's take this one. Please tune down the volume of your radio. Thank you. Please, I might have to let you go after this trial. Hello. All right, good evening. Thank you for the apologies. Ah, you're a star man. Thank you. You're not my way, you're calling from.
3: Okay.
1: All right, David, let's hear from you. What's your thought on this?
3: Calling your mommy friend's auntie is not normal. Mm. It's not normal. They accept that with you.
1: Please say that again. Which one is not normal?
3: Calling
1: your mommy's friend auntie. Okay, all right.
2: It's not normal.
1: You. Yes, not normal.
3: Never normal. Oh. It's not normal.
1: Okay.
3: All your mommy's friend should be called mommy.
1: Mommy. Mm.
3: Because you call your mommy. Mommy.
1: All right. Thank you. Thank you, David, for your thoughts right there. So, hey, mommy,
2: maybe I'm not. I feel like it's also generational.
1: You think it's a generation thing?
2: Yes.
1: So if you say it is a generation thing, they are also saying that this thing is wokeness, and this wokeness is wrong, is unacceptable.
2: The old ones, like the, let's say millennials, would say that, oh, this new generation are now being very woke and saying they are calling their mom's friends aunties.
1: Mm.
2: Right? They should call them mommy or mommy chisom or mommy.
1: Yeah,
2: Amaka.
1: I get you. Let me.
2: I feel like it is this our generation is the one that is not doing that mommy thing, while the older generation, they've been taught to call their mommy's friends mommy.
1: Okay, let me also come from this angle. Do you know that we cannot also, as much as we have some issues with the things that went on in the older generation, not everything they did is wrong. Looking at it from this perspective, and you know, on this issue as well. Now imagine. For example, personally, I have a cousin that calls my mom auntie.
2: Okay.
1: It would mention her name. It can say, you know,
2: Auntie Tai.
1: Auntie Tai. And because we are used to calling our mom, of course, we also call our mom too, you know, we play around it. Oh, Auntie T. Him, he go put the T in full.
2: Mm-hmm.
1: And at first, it starts, it's really like, Folabi, he was see and tie show. You know.
2: But like, how old is Afolabi 2?
1: Afolabi is only older than our last born, and he's older than our last born with 2 years.
2: Okay.
1: He is only older. So my mom has 3. In fact, she can have more, way more than that, because of course she didn't really start giving birth like earlier when people used to then. But you, so now bringing it to our own generation now, imagine if your mom's friends our children are calling the person you are calling mommy, they see your mom outside and they call her Auntie Bosse, and you are there.
2: My mom's friends.
1: The children of your...
4: In making you the best entrepreneur you can possibly be. Yes, so my people, this is not Jordan Drive, now they listen to, so we'll get better for
1: mom, like your mom's friend, the children of your mom's friend now.
2: That's an age thing.
1: Does it not look...
2: Yes, it will look weird.
1: It will look weird, right?
2: It will look extremely weird. Okay. It will look extremely weird because my mom is not your mate. My mom is also, like, quite old. Like, quite a very old woman.
1: Can I ask you?
2: Imagine if somebody of my last born... How would this that boy go say? My last born.
1: Please, when she gets home, let her explain this thing that she just said.
2: Somebody like 18-year-old now, or a 20-year-old, now calls my mom.
1: Mm-hmm.
2: like Auntie Tai. I go first look you pay as I now.
0: So wait, why are you looking at him like that? It's not a generation thing. You're looking at it like this person is old enough to give birth to you.
2: Yes.
0: So that's what I think. That's what makes it wrong for you to. So it's not a wokeness thing for me.
2: Mm.
0: Apart from, you know, people saying, "Oh, this generation." Sorry, it's not a generation thing.
2: Yeah,
0: it is. I want to subscribe that it's wokeness.
2: It's not wokeness.
0: I think it's wokeness.
2: If you call my mom Auntie Taye,
0: you are being woke.
2: You are being not woke.
0: What are you now being?
2: You are being crazy. First of all, you can call her mommy or a mommy or mommy, whatever, like I am to her. You can't call her, or you, even if you say good afternoon auntie or good afternoon ma, that is better. But if you call her good afternoon auntie, that's
0: why I asked you that. What about those that have not given birth? Because they are, your mom could have a friend that has still not given birth to you now. There are people in
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2: Ma, now, do you know how to call people?
0: Let's please turn down the volume of your radio. Thank you. Hello, good evening. Hello, good evening. Good evening.
7: Good evening, ma.
0: Good evening to you. Your name and where you're calling from?
7: My name is Samuel.
0: Samuel, welcome to the show. Let's get to hear from you, Samuel.
7: Ma, it's me. I was saying I want to call in and want to spend. No, because why?
0: Okay.
2: Why?
7: This is my. I can call her the mother of her child, but she's not. That's call her and me, her auntie. So this one.
0: Okay. All right. Thank you. Thank you. Well, my submission on this, I get where everybody is coming from, but I think that some things are not, they are not difficult to do. This person is old enough to give birth to you.
2: Okay.
0: Right? So I don't think it's a big deal for you to call them mommy. Like, I mean, I don't think it's a big deal for me to call my mom's friend. I mean, I see mommy Shewa, and instead of saying, as much as Shewa is even the last born that me myself I can give birth to.
2: Yeah.
0: And you know that with our own culture, you cannot even say, for example, if a firstborn is Jide and the Jide is older than you, you cannot say mommy Jide.
2: You
0: say mommy brother Jide. Mm-hmm. And I think that's why they even came about the whole thing of just say mommy instead of saying mommy brother Jide. Right? That's where the old mommy thing came from. Because you cannot call Jide by his name.
2: Mm-hmm.
0: And you cannot call her Auntie Bosse. So just say mommy.
2: Mm-hmm.
0: I think that can continue. In my own opinion, I don't think it is a big deal. Okay. However, if she does not have kids, my submission is that you call her Mrs. You know, Kimiko, or the way they just randomly call them Iyabeji. I think that works, but calling her Auntie, I don't think it makes sense. Lastly, for the friends, because there are some people that would say, if your child dears, I saw in the comment, if your child does that to me, you know, it means that even you are teaching. No, it's not that deep. If they still insist, because the truth is,
6: and Jordan one
8: get on the train. FM.
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0: If that child insists on calling her auntie, it's the work of the parents, especially when they are young. Own age, now if I insist that mom's friend aunt is not my mom, I have my frontal lobe developed.
2: Mm-hmm.
0: To make my decision. Mm-hmm. But when they are young, it's on the parents.
2: Mm-hmm.
0: And if their parents are insisting that they should not call you mommy, they are the only mommy in their life, I don't think it's a big deal. Just let it be.
2: Actually, for me, lastly, I would say that I will still maintain that it's an age thing.
0: Okay.
2: And it's also a generational thing. If you are my friend and you come to my house and my child with you, good afternoon,
0: Auntie Bosse.
2: And you are now saying, call me mom. Like, it's just weird
0: to you, right?
2: Okay. Like, call me mommy. Why is my child calling you mommy?
0: Mm-hmm.
2: If you have a child, call her mommy. So mommy Bosse.
0: Mm-hmm.
2: Mm-hmm. So, but the thing is not a big deal. I really feel like
0: it's a big deal.
2: You as a person complaining that a child is not, the child has shown you a lot of respect calling you auntie this. For instance, just like to round this up, me and my siblings grew up with most of my mom's sisters, like younger sisters, and we grew up knowing them as auntie, just auntie. So now,
0: of course, some of them are the part of aunties, yes, because there are some people that should be aunties to you,
2: actually. So, and if you are my mommy's friend, I'm not calling my my mommy's sister's mommy. Why should I call you that?
0: Okay,
2: you are
0: that's
2: a friend,
0: fine. Thank
2: mommy.
0: You. Okay, because we need
2: okay,
0: to
2: yeah,
0: go.
2: Yeah, we need to go. I don't tire for this thing. Like, some people just make things so hard.
0: All right.
2: Why are you demanding so much?
0: All right, thank you. Sorry. That's the very much that we can take on the show tonight. Shout out to everyone who reached out to us throughout the week, sent us messages, called us, advertised with us. We say a very big thank you to you and to those who celebrated us yesterday. Jordan FM turned 8 years yesterday. We say thank you to you. Please follow us across social media platform and follow me too. You can find me on Instagram. My social media handle on Instagram is obisef360, obisef360. Again, obisef360.
2: And for me, my name is Oreolua Fatogun. I'm on Instagram, orespeaks_orespeaks, oresbaks. My page is open and very
0: anytime.
2: Available anytime, any day you think you wanna join me or connect with me.
0: Absolutely. Well, you can also find me on TikTok at Obisef, Obisef, only Obisef on TikTok. Don't forget, it's the weekend. Please use your seatbelt. I know you want to go out, drive safely. Don't forget to share your location with at least one trusted person. It just came to my mind to tell you that please be watchful of your drink. Do not drink anything that you left on the table opened. Please, I beg you. Thank you so much. We would see you again next week. Same time, 4:15 p.m. all the way to 8 o'clock. Ciao, ciao, drivers. Bye.
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0: Welcome to Moment of Recovery with Apostle Anthony Oku, also known as Apostle of Recovery. Your life is about to change and you are about to recover all in Jesus' name. No
1: longer... Hallelujah. Thank you, Jesus. We're going to be hearing the testimony today of a lady who came to our ministry, who came and returned glory to God for her daughter, who have traveled abroad. After she came and asked God to help her, she eventually traveled out of the country through prayers that were offered for her when she came to our ministry. And then she had some healing challenges. She had problems with her body, her health. She wasn't feeling well. But to God be the glory, because the grace of God is mighty upon the Sovereign World Church. God helped her and she got healed. She returned back. I believe every one of you that have been visiting the Sovereign World Church, coming to testify, you have testimonies and you are grateful to God, always returning to testify of the healing of high blood pressure, all sorts of diabetes, ulcer. We have seen even stroke. Now, this Sunday, we are going to be having our intervention Sunday, which is also our Thanksgiving Sunday. And I'm believing God for mighty, mighty, mighty miracles, because this Sunday is the first Sunday of the month of October. There's something about October, and I want you to listen before you hear the testimony. Listen to October. The Bible tells us in Genesis chapter 8 that God remembered Noah, and it caused a wind to blow. That is verse 1 and verse 2. If you look at verse 5, the Bible says it was on the 10th month that suddenly Noah began to see the top of the mountains. In other words, hope began to come. If God had not remembered Noah, Noah would have died with the children, family, and the animals in his massive boat. I pray for you today that God will remember you and send a mighty wind. That wind represents anything you need to survive. I pray for 300 people listening to the sound of my voice, and they are recording it with a big thunderous amen, that this 10th month that God will visit you and send you that miracle that you require to survive. I pray that prayer for you. I prayed it yesterday, which was my birthday. I'm praying it again for somebody hearing me on radio, that God will give you that miracle according to Genesis chapter 8, the miracle you require to survive. Before we go to our testimony, I'm also praying that God Almighty will allow you to see a ray of hope. You are hopeless right now. You are confused. Even somebody is thinking about taking cyanide or thinking of taking sniper. Oh, listen to me, you that is listening to the sound of my voice. There's a lady listening to me right now. You want to kill yourself because this is just another major heartbreak you just encountered with a guy you have invested so many years. But listen to me and hear me well. If you can believe me as a prophet of God, I see a wedding taking place in 6 months. Oh, you can't believe it. But I pray for you today, which is the beginning of a new month, that God will give you an experience that you will see a ray of hope as Noah saw the top of the mountain, Genesis 8, verse 5. Now, when Noah saw the top of the mountain, he knew that the waters had begun to diminish. The water was a destructive factor. What is destruction in your life? Are disappearing right now. Everything that has been fighting you is disappearing in the name of Jesus. Lift up your voice and pray this prayer. Say, Father, every battle that I've experienced since January, February, March, now this is October, let that power behind my destruction, power behind frustration and setback diminish in the name of Jesus. Amen. Let's go over to hear the testimony and then we'll be back. Don't forget, the testimony is in twofold. Her daughter came to Sovereign World Church, 11 Awori Street, in Lekwa Alaji bus stop. Prayed for God to open a way for her to travel. She got to the UK and she's there doing well, studying. And then she had sickness. God gave her 2 miracles in 1 visit. Now consider visiting the Sovereign World Church this Sunday number 11 Awori Street, Lekki Alati bus stop, Ebeda. If you believe that this thing is fake, why don't you pay a visit? We don't charge for prayer. We don't charge for prophecy. We don't charge for miracle. If anybody asks you any question at the entrance or anywhere, in case you believe we fake miracle, please keep your private information to yourself. Come and see if God is at work in Sovereign World Church. A proof, a visit will convince you that God is still in the business of speaking to people. Well, let me take a pause, hear this testimony, and I'll be back.
2: I bless the name of Almighty God for what He has done for me, for prayers, answers. Some months back, I came to this church, Sovereign World Church, and I pray for my children, particularly my daughter that is planning to travel out of Nigeria, and concerning my health. And Daddy prayed for me that he prophesied that concerning my children that it is settled, and concerning my health that I'm going to receive my healing. And today I bless the name of the Lord that my daughter has traveled out of Nigeria. She has traveled to UK. I give glory, honor to Almighty God for prayer answer.
3: Sovereign Word Church, where life's pains are healed and life's joys are shared.
1: Welcome back. Oh, thank you, Jesus. Thank you, Jesus, for this powerful testimony. Thank you, Jesus, for this wonderful testimony. Oh, I know somebody's just anxious. You want to call my number. You want to talk to me 101. If you call me, I don't pick, call again. The number to call is 080-330-29179. I repeat, the number to call is 080-330-29179. Now, the church is Sovereign World Church, number 11, Awori Street, Lekki Alati bus stop, Ebeda. God is in the business of touching lives. Come around and see what God is doing this Sunday, 8 a.m., Sovereign World Church. This Sunday, join me for this intervention Sunday as we connect with the supernatural power of God. Are you desperate to see the hand of God moving your life? Then join me. Back to the prophetic word for October. God is about to do something massive. In Genesis chapter 8, God sent a wind to sustain them. Whatever you need this October, receive it. Whatever you need for sustainability, receive it. Whatever you need for a turnaround experience, receive it. In the name of Jesus. In the name of Jesus. Makopola, Ikaporoya, Erebobo, Sibodo, Akeporo.

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2: We're not Worry Street. Prophetic materials. We see God doing. Everybody is different. Teaching God's word of God. And they can touch something they can't.
0: This is Jordan.
2: And use, and then their prophetic material. I see the sound of my voice in the people are stranded, and they desire. And if there's anything that goes with is desperation. October is a season of desperation, where people become anxious. They want to do strange things, but no capacity. My brother, my sister. All you need is the helpers of the word. 1 Chronicles chapter 12, verse 1. That was what helped David. David had helpers of the war. Helpers of the war are people who come into your life in 1 Chronicles chapter 12, verse 1. And they come and help you. Is it a war against paying of your bills? There's a war trying to set up your business. God will put and plant a helper of the war. Now, when you move from 1 Chronicles chapter 12, you go to verse 22, you now find that these helpers of the war, David had them day by day. Day by day. The reason why you are stranded and you are confined to a place is the unavailability of helpers. And one of the things that can put a restraint on your helpers is a curse. There are many families today, you get one help in a whole year, one help in 2 years, one help in 3 years. I used to be like that. I won't be here for a long time. And let me tell you something, the clock is clicking. Time is making progress. But when the curse is broken, the speed. Join me this Sunday by 8 a.m. I want to break curses in your life. I want to put the honey of God. Yes, I recognize that people who need the honey. Honey is powerful. Yes, I want to put honey in your hand. I want to put honey in the hands of 1,000 people. The purpose of the honey, you and I know that honey attracts. Pour honey on the floor, ants will just come. The Bible says in 1 Chronicles chapter 1, verse 22, he said, for at that time, day by day, came to David to help him, until it was a great host, like the host of God. The most strangest thing on earth is to see a man that help hits him back to back. And that's on Thursday, that people should come with their honey. I just finished my prayer this night, and the Lord said, no, put the honey in the hand. So if you are coming with your honey, fine, but I'm going to put honey, you take it home, very little quantity. And as you use the honey, there are prayers I will give you this Sunday. Help will come day by day. Read 1 Chronicles chapter 12. If you look at verse 1, it said there were men who came to David. They were helpers of the war. What are the war in your life? You need the helpers. No war is fought without help. Nations fight war. But nations are helped by nations. You see a nation fighting, other nations will ally. They call them ally nations. They'll come and help. Who is helping you in your war? Nobody. That battle is a function of a curse. And I stand in the office of the prophet, according to Deuteronomy chapter 33, verse 6. We lift things from people. Moses came and said to Reuben, he said, let Reuben live and not die. Let his men not be few. Look at David. Day by day, they came. So when a curse is upon your life, the exemplary case we see is Deuteronomy chapter 33, verse 6. that Reuben carried a curse, so his men were few. Are your men few? Can you come this Sunday? I want to release you. I want to release your men. Join me now at the Sovereign World Church this Sunday, 8 a.m. Lewin Awori Street, Lake Balaji Bus Stop, Egbeda. The Lord bless you. I lay hands on you. I stretch forth my hand. I pray for you that every restriction on your life be broken. I pray the power of God upon your life. I pray for everything that is stopped. The absence of help, let it come to an end. I bless you and you are blessed. Don't forget, Lewin Awori Street, Lake Balaji Bus Stop. You'll be mighty helped of God. God bless you.
6: 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Jesus is Lord.
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1: Kudos to you, God of the prophets.
0: Oni kokoro to si gbogbo ile.
1: The one that opens all doors.
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1: We salute you, those that
0: Holy Samuel Adebayo.
1: Prophet Samuel Adebayo, just the name.
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1: That will come authority.
0: Ori oke ogun aseji re.
1: Mountain of glory.
0: That is shape pade lowo.
1: Where we have the program right now.
0: Njo lo mo.
1: Do you know, sir?
0: Kokoro enikan.
1: Somebody's key.
0: Is
1: not to open the way for many to pass.
0: Yes. Come on, Lord.
1: If one pass,
0: only land of
1: he can make way for thousands.
0: Mose lo power.
1: Moses had the rod.
0: Mose fikao me.
1: He used to touch the sea.
0: So
1: I stretched it on the sea. 105.5
2: Station with a
1: voice. Yeah. See patent.
0: On a Moses la.
1: The way Moses patent.
0: All the
1: law. Everyone that's there about
0: him.
1: The Pharaoh will hold on to them.
0: But generation.
1: Every generation. God lift up prophet for them. He lifted me up for glorious ones. At this time,
0: Toba be a mologo.
1: If you have a glorious time,
0: one I miss
1: you. I'm sent to you.
0: Toba je ologo.
1: You have a glorious time,
0: one I miss
1: you. I am sent to you. You pray for glory. I'm set to you. You know you still use glory in life. I'm set to you.
0: Isaiah 60 verse 1.
1: Isaiah, your God has a
0: king.
1: The day to my life. 30 my life.
0: And the glory is risen upon you.
1: All those God created. He came with glory. He
0: said,
1: my boy, have I made? I made them for my glory. All you glorious ones that are in me. In the name of Jesus. Amen. Do not be wasted. Amen. Why many can't use glory? They don't know what they are worth.
0: You don't know who you are.
1: Oh, my rent, don't
0: you? You don't know what you are. Your worth.
1: Oh, Monty Obe.
0: Yeah.
1: That man.
0: As he saw Lana.
1: With the
0: testimony.
1: The prodigal son. Then, sir. He was eating with swine. The kind of a king eating like a slave. You
0: are
1: drawn to that addressing. You
0: have
1: enslaved your crown. You see your age going.
0: Go to law.
1: Glory is going downwards. You
0: that said
1: we shine. They wanted to finish.
0: Is
1: this how you just be looking? We are
0: there
1: at the bottom of
0: those
1: things you promised is January. Nothing to show.
0: Isaiah 61
1: says, you will need to arise. If you just sit down like you will remain where you are.
0: You will arise.
1: Why did any
0: for you to shine until you arise?
1: After day,
0: no shining.
1: What is that next step on?
0: You
1: will remain like that.
0: No.
1: You
0: focus.
1: Stop putting my day.
0: By your law, master.
1: Very soon, God will do
0: it. Matthew 7:7.
1: Ask, you will receive. Seek, you will find. Knock, you will open. So if you don't knock, nobody will open. If you don't ask, nobody will give you. If you don't look for it, sir, you cannot find. I lift on the part of the Lord.
0: Yeah,
1: I can do this. Hey, now your doors are open. Your way is cleared. Your way is cleared. Your waist
0: clay.
1: Your door is open.
0: Alone.
1: Your waist clay. Your door is open.
0: Alone.
1: Your waist clay.
0: If it over what?
1: Wherever you are.
0: I'm sorry, the paper.
1: Go straight to the altar.
0: Hallelujah, make
1: seven. Hallelujah.
0: Oh, go make
1: God is seven times.
0: Hosanna, make
1: Hosanna seven times.
0: I see you.
1: Life seven times.
0: Hallelujah.
1: Hallelujah. Hallelujah. Hallelujah. Hallelujah. Hallelujah. Hallelujah. Hallelujah. Hallelujah.
0: You see on
1: the back to the next place.
0: Go make
1: Ogo, ogo, ogo, ogo, ogo, ogo, ogo.
0: On a kata.
1: The third place.
0: Hosanna.
1: Hosanna. Hosanna. Hosanna. Hosanna. Hosanna. Hosanna. Hosanna.
0: On a carry.
1: Iye. Iye. Iye. Iye. Iye. Iye. Iye.
0: Loko just otiye.
1: You will live in Jesus' name.
0: Otiye.
1: Amen.
0: Ni osu kewa.
1: In the month of October.
0: Oru anwo keyo.
1: The health of matters we are seeing.
0: Asi wa lori sayen.
1: We are still on that side.
0: We are in the season of new glory.
1: Akoko oko tulawa.
0: Bogbo en toba ma se katutu.
1: If you want to do something new.
0: Mwagbe gbesa tutu.
1: You need to take a new step.
0: Emba ma se katutu.
1: You want to do a new thing.
0: Yogba adwa tutu.
1: You pray new prayers.
0: Njelo ma.
1: Do you know?
0: Awan kakam beto gore ma se kwelu.
1: There are some things your glory work with.
0: Ya yo fi ma.
1: For the world to know you. For you to be great. Number one.
0: Your glory must work with your gifts.
1: Oh, great. What do I take my life? Bread. Everyone that be a star in life.
0: Oh, God,
1: they must have something to do for the world to see.
0: Then, sir. level of the problem that you solve.
1: Ipele choro ti o ba le yanju.
0: Determine the level you will get.
1: Ni ipele ti wa dagbadi.
0: If you solve no problem.
1: To ba yanju choro kankan.
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1: O le dan kankan.
0: Nobody become a star or a glory.
1: Go send let ti o go tabi
0: da. Without doing something.
1: Like kankan gbe nkan se.
0: Be always liar.
1: Let the hand on your chest.
0: Oluwa jo.
1: Lord I beseech.
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0: Ara inu re ko fọ.
1: Hey, man, let them speak for.
0: Ara inu re ko.
1: Hey, man.
0: Ara inu re
1: ko. Hey, man.
0: Ara inu re
1: ko. Hey, man.
0: Ebun re.
1: Your gift.
0: Lo ma polongo oruko re.
1: Is what you announce your name.
0: Your name and identity.
1: Oruko ateni ko je.
0: Is attached with your gift.
1: Asomo ebun re sir.
0: Be liko ebun yan ni o la ona fun.
1: Be say a man's gift will make way for him. Even unto kings.
0: O ne ko ti ani do laarin eyan re.
1: He will not stand among me men.
0: Mo gbe owo Oluwa
1: so. I lift up the hand of the Lord.
0: Laarin egbe re.
1: Among your mates.
0: Lord Tayo.
1: Hey, men go and excel.
0: Nile baba.
1: In your father's house.
0: Lord Tayo.
1: Go and excel.
0: You will arise.
1: Why did they?
0: You will shine.
1: What on?
0: You will arise.
1: Why did they?
0: You will shine.
1: What on?
0: In the name of
1: Jesus. Amen.
0: In the name of
1: Jesus.
0: In the name of
1: Jesus. Amen.
0: So don't be upset if people doesn't like you.
1: My people talk about God.
0: It's because your gift has been covered.
1: Tori pati bueb. When mole,
0: if you have been rejected,
1: talk about kweni gogo.
0: You have not been accepted.
1: Mo tawa gbe.
0: Your gift have no impact.
1: Eh, when you take kweni pakoko.
0: No, but it's shenkaka.
1: If they are yet to do something,
0: kawo yani risi lati wow.
1: For people to have reason to seek you.
0: Latin nilo
1: eh. To need you.
0: Then why reject
1: you? Then you'll be rejected.
0: Nobody follow nonsense.
1: Talo ma tele da da da.
0: Obodo se kankan.
1: You need to do something.
0: Awon eyan fe.
1: That pull love.
0: Tabi ti won fe tele.
1: Or that they love to follow.
0: Go ra de bujade.
1: And you play with
0: me.
1: Engineer. 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

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When you know Lord Allah is serving the Bayo Juba Authority. 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
1: O fi tinu tinu so tele si o.
2: Come ahead and profess down to you.
1: Arugbo ogun lara e.
2: That agent touching you.
1: Gog bidada.
2: Catch fire.
1: So re entaye bag bank lo.
2: Anyone that they've taken this to.
1: Ise akoko ti o se.
2: Number one thing they need to do.
1: Only the Luke 15:17.
2: They need Luke 15:17.
1: Oma kone ti o gba gbogbo eto eto lo nle.
2: That young man that took all his property and left
1: him. The prodigal son.
2: The prodigal son. Omo ni
1: nakuna.
2: Many sir.
1: Oni lojo kan lo wa si
2: yere. One day he came to his senses.
1: Oni ni akoko yi.
2: Is that this time?
1: Ma dide ma to ba.
2: I need to arrest that go back. In our home,
1: Elede la so jeru
2: nge. Please don't eat this kind of food.
1: Sorry, to but need self examination.
2: If you don't examine yourself, sir,
1: oh, le ma po son
2: kan. You may not know you have lost something.
1: Oh, de le sare.
2: And you cannot run.
1: Until when you know that this is not really you.
2: Emi koko ko yi.
1: You are bigger than this.
2: Mojuba yi lo se.
1: Aya fale gada.
2: Oh, mojuba yi lo.
1: Gbagbara to reduce.
2: How much is reducing you?
1: Sami o.
2: With the land of
1: Ina jo.
2: Fire consume them.
1: Agbara to reduce.
2: How much is reducing you?
1: Don't die kudie die.
2: Reducing you gradually.
1: Kogbi nada.
2: Catch fire. Let us pray, please. I've been dead for you.
1: Don't be so mean to
2: me. They want to empty me.
1: Jade lara.
2: I got my body.
1: I've been dead for
2: you. Don't
1: be so mean
2: to me. They want to empty me.
1: Jade. Yes, Oluwawa. So pe anyamo mi o.
2: My destiny
1: is said me.
2: My creature.
1: Jade ko yaro
2: fo. Come out of the womb of emptiness.
1: Ninu yaro fo
2: to. Come out of the emptiness.
1: Eyi tem mo ni o.
2: Don't feel that no.
1: Sin bi to ye ke o.
2: That you are not where you ought to be.
1: Baba.
2: Sir.
1: Awon egbe ti lo.
2: Your mates have gone far.
1: Ojuba ilo.
2: You are more than this mommy.
1: Pe mi.
2: My portion.
1: Said me.
2: My destiny.
1: Jade ko yaro fo.
2: Come out of the womb of emptiness.
1: Wonu ogolo.
2: Let go glory.
1: Baba.
2: Prayer number 3.
1: Talonpo iseda mi loju.
2: Who is afflicting my destiny?
1: Jade laye. Talonpo anyamo mi loju.
2: Who is afflicting my destiny?
1: E ba nsa logbe.
2: Logba jade.
1: Jade laye. E wa ma binu kiri nu
2: le.
1: Amen. Awọn kan lo ni adura yi.
2: This prayer for some of us.
1: Gangan be to mumara.
2: There's something you are enduring.
1: But don't pay the
2: God is killing you gradually.
1: I hear say

0: That is killing me that I'm enduring. What want to kill me? That I'm enduring. Out by fire.
1: I'm not
0: going
1: to
0: fire. That is killing me. That I'm enduring.
1: Out
0: by fire.
1: Out
0: by fire. Give it in Kabami.
1: Say, get it.

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1: Mo so tele.
0: I prophesy.
1: Orire re bere.
0: Hey, may your goodness begins.
1: Anu bere.
0: Mercy begins.
1: Serere.
0: Grandmaster.
1: Robo.
0: Use the glory.
1: Ranuba.
0: Open mercy.
1: Lo waju.
0: Move forward.
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0: You have rest of mind.
1: Mo gbagbe leni.
0: Don't forget today.
1: Hello, lo Psalm 4.
0: We are using Psalm 4.
1: E wa oju rere Olorun.
0: Seek God's favor.
1: For restoration.
0: For restoration.
1: Hello, Psalm 22.
0: Use Psalm 22 also.
1: Bene, sir.
0: Psalm 4, Psalm 22.
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1: Oro eko. Okay,
0: I have a
1: Anyone
0: you see, tell them I will use my glory.
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3: to speak
2: laarin awon alaye
3: among living
2: anu re lo pa wa adupe anu re toro je oloto
3: because you are true
2: lori gbogbo awon olugbo
3: all our
2: ati awon olufe
3: and all beloved of this world
2: adupe fun iyanu adupe fun owo agbara adupe to po nda won
3: because you answer
2: olorun gba ope Jesus gba yen gbogbo eyin omo olorun
3: oh children of God
2: mo gbadura
3: I pray for
2: shall afia mo ba
3: yin you are made in peace
2: king yin ni oruko oluwa
3: in the name of the Lord
2: o su tutun
3: yin this new month
2: mo fe ka gba awon adura
3: I want to praise and pray
2: oluwa fun mi ni ifihan kan
3: give our father revelation
2: o ya mi lenu
3: it is surprising
2: ni ale yi
3: this night
2: I want to pray. Taking suffer.
3: Let me tell you.
2: Oh, good thing, badua ole ka.
3: Badu that prayer cannot answer.
2: Wanti da.
3: They don't be created.
2: Badua o ka.
3: The badu that prayer cannot answer.
2: Wanti da.
3: It has not been created.
2: Ben mi ori ogo yen.
3: I don't see that. But
2: sorry, kaka.
3: Wanti.
2: To wa ninu big badua.
3: That is in prayer.
2: Oh, when we pay.
3: Is that?
2: Oh, fwa oro re ni koto fe.
3: Didn't give your case what it deserves.
2: The day you give your challenges what it takes.
3: Ojo to ba fwa.
2: That is when God will take away their challenges.
3: When
2: you give your challenges what it is, God is not ready to take it away.
3: Those
2: that you see that they are testifier in the Bible or in any era of life, they give their challenges what it is. There is a quote that God gave me.
3: Now
2: you don't get successful by desire.
3: Oh, until
2: you determine.
3: Ah,
2: a lot of you only desire. And for every desire, do you know there is a price? I love a good car. That is desire. And I believe all my pastor love a good car. Who doesn't like a good mansion? We all desire it. But there is a price tag. Do you know why we have been delayed of getting our desire? Because for every desire,

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1: 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Does not allow.
0: Ògígbà.
1: So many people. That desire.
0: Ilé tó ń fẹ́.
1: To fulfill destiny. Until you leave the era of desire and you progress to the level of decision, to the level of determination, you can never get to where you are because with the little experience I have gotten since when I was born and in ministry and in the school of Holy Spirit, I discover something. There is nothing good that will come easy. There is nothing good. There is always a price tag for every new level. There is a devil. He won't bomb me, sir. For every new level, there is new devil. If there is no new devil, you cannot get to where you are going. Without Jericho, they cannot get to Canaan. In the time of Moses, without Red Sea, there is no Canaan. Without wilderness, there is no Canaan. Without Goliath, there is no throne. Without Pharaoh, there is no victory. That is how God has established the life. Even the life in Genesis chapter 1, before the light came, there was darkness. Before light came, there was darkness. Before orderliness, there was chaos. There was chaos. Aye wa ni juju.
0: Everything was
1: so full.
0: And was
1: do you know where Eden came from? Eden came from chaotic world. So for you to have access to your Eden, you will experience chaos.
0: Wala, wala, wala, wala,
1: wala, wala, wala,
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1: ye agun bolara
0: and the sweat
1: oh le bonu ogun
0: you can't be free from the river choko
1: say that man she adua shuke shuke
0: this is little the prayer
1: ro po ma bi ni
0: resort
1: o bu jo je ki ya re
0: what your man mother
1: o ni bu joko
0: no good man
1: ya ya re
0: your mother
1: won be mo
0: the people
1: pada sile wa
0: you don't go back just
1: wa tori pe toro seri bo mi
0: because you do baptism
1: o ti
0: wo
1: wi gbogbo ma bo se
0: to
1: o gbo ti won so ni
0: bibeli
1: so fu wa
0: ninu
1: Ephesians
0: in the book of Ephesians
1: chapter 6
0: chapter 6
1: don't just be in Christ
0: maso anu Christ
1: e di alagbara
0: be powerful
1: ninu oluwa
0: in Christ
1: you cannot just be in Christ
0: oh alagbara
1: you must be empowered
0: oh,
1: even Jesus told them
0: Jesus of
1: in Acts of Apostles chapter 2
0: that
1: don't just what
0: Marcus,
1: don't just go out
0: Marcus,
1: to preach
0: Lord,
1: I have taught you
0: what
1: you have the knowledge
0: oh,
1: but you must carry the power
0: oh,
1: if you don't carry the power
0: oh,
1: you cannot deliver
0: oh,
1: you must carry
0: oh,
1: to carry
0: last
1: if you don't carry
0: to
1: carry when you go for that assignment there are forces that may likely to stop you and they will surely stop you if you don't have what it takes
0: to bad,
1: if you not near your job Sunday,
0: on Sunday
1: Malika Duabda agbara kan
0: Oluwa
1: ni ki anoint
0: eme
1: lo ni David gba ororo
0: eme
1: ta lo gba ororo ojo ti ororo dori
0: e
1: o lo koju ogun
0: ororo
1: re kan
0: that is case
1: needs ona ni lo ororo awon nkan kan wa o ye ko ti ju
0: bayi
1: osu ye won tun gbudo de duro agiju yen o ye ko ku onbe
0: won
1: reti re ni gbangba
0: won
1: reti re ninu ogo
0: amo
1: bi o ba si agbara Goliath ti nbe waju e
0: o
1: ni lo ororo o ni lo iwa laye re ororo ti mo so fun e agbara olorun ni bi beli wi pe dara ti ororo yi dori sori ki lo lo se sa o di okore ni iwa na gbo oluwa fe so edi eniyan ororo je eyan wa
0: the original
1: has not appeared but there is an awe that God can fall upon you through his vessel and your original will appear your boldness will be known and your progress will be confirmed
3: this praise the Lord
4: hallelujah
3: my testimony has been yesterday God gave me the testimony when I came to this church the prophet said that we are going to see blessing before this week ends and I was praying I fasted for 3 days and I've been searching for work for good 2 months and there's this man I've been chatting communicating this man has been promising me that he'll get back to me so I've lost hope on him so I'm just looking for another alternative so on Sunday I chatted the man saw my message he didn't reply so yesterday I sent message to him again he didn't reply so when I break my fast today by 6 p.m. so I just messaged him to just good evening sir how are you doing that's all so he read my message he didn't reply so around that 9 I just saw his message pop our message sincerely speaking my mind was like I'll get back to you the same thing he has been telling you but to my surprise he just tell me hello you can resume on the second I was just so faithful that before this week end God has given me laughter in my mouth praise the Lord
4: hallelujah
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4: amen
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0: de ago
1: meje ni
0: 7
1: din ba ti de ororo yi
0: praise God
1: li e lori
0: oyin
1: tete de
0: come
1: agbara je eyan
0: part of because
1: that is we so awon kan de
0: you want to make some people
1: that pass from your oyan
0: by that on
1: to ba ti de
0: because
1: tete de
0: come
1: ma ri oko to lo
0: when I receive for you
1: ojo sunday
0: on sunday
1: oluwa wi pe
0: lo se
1: o fara se lara we
0: glory I
1: deserve won si le koju gola
0: I cannot face that
1: like se pe won gba ororo
0: yi without taking that
1: toy
0: me sir
1: alle yi sir
0: this night
1: on to ma se
0: what did
1: e se rubo ilale
6: Account number.
0: Echo Bank.
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0: Recreational Apostolic Muscular Church.
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0: Sunday, Sunday, Sunday, Sunday, Sunday, Sunday, Sunday, Sunday, Sunday, Sunday, Sunday, Sunday, Sunday, Sunday, Sunday, Sunday, Sunday, Sunday, Sunday, Sunday, Sunday, Sunday, Sunday, Sunday, Sunday, Sunday, Sunday, Sunday, Sunday, Sunday, Sunday, Sunday, Sunday, Sunday, Sunday, Sunday, Sunday, Sunday, Sunday, Sunday, Sunday, Sunday, Sunday, Sunday, Sunday, Sunday, Sunday, Sunday, Sunday, Sunday, Sunday, Sunday, Sunday, Sunday, Sunday, Sunday, Sunday, Sunday, Sunday, Sunday, Sunday, Sunday, Sunday, Sunday, Sunday, Sunday, Sunday, Sunday, Sunday, Sunday, Sunday, Sunday, Sunday, Sunday, Sunday, Sunday

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0: Enough for that.
1: Enough for that.
0: I'm going to put this in the tattoo.
1: Oh, my God.

0: Friday. 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Atojo Wednesday 23rd. The Friday 25th September 2026. 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Latojo Wednesday 23rd. The Friday 25th September 2026. Logo Maru Role 5 PM. What were the New York Christ World Gospel Ministry? Number 8 and 10. Park and Street. Behind Petro and Filling Station. The Sherry General Road, Lega. 081-8448-1941. Testimony Red Daju. And Wolu Alo Sabe.
1: But where you have a lot of bummy? It's 48 in Belat on the Wednesday. Wednesday 23, 24, 25. In Rolemi, Evening of Signs and Wonder. In Rolemi, Evening of Signs and Wonder. Won't be called Batiri Yanuri Wari.
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3: Bye.
1: very dim. 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

0: me your football and film me or cook up in that draft away here. 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
0: Hey, Yahweh.
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0: I commend you, Aranio. What be? What be on Sakiri Aisan? What be? I'm going to call. What about the simon away? 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Go the daffo. Oh, you ballet. 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
2: Oh, man. 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And one okay, Yanoba. See a party day, Yanoba. A woman to turn lossy is Sherry Jimu. See, as of Oribe, Genesis Bostock, near Tifebole, see a party, the Genesis Bostock, across UDKG, near the Petrocan filling station, and Maria or Locada, the bed, as of Oribe, Bakari, Big Church, the law, or Magdalene, the bed, Fugo Bue, it's a ball, Latin Ojure, Bawa, Italy, and one of the best on dates, near the only land school, and Maria or Locada, the bed, as of Oribe, Bakari, Big Church, the law. On my baby, the football way, Tiago, Latin Songo, Togate, Alacuco, and Wano, Kede Yano Pada, and Bimoto, don't lossy, Isheri Idimu, as of Oribe, Okuola, Nielo, Tiabati Bolle, Niokola, and your Lady Kesoda, Niapo, Tuye, and Mario Locadame, as of Oribe Bakari, Big Church Nelo, on my baby, the bed, Tiano Baranda, who will do, I won't know about the Makuri, is 091-5899-4696 is 091-5899-4696. Tabi is 081-32-38-9415 is 081-32-38-9415. Jesu retia o.

0: Hallelujah.
1: Hallelujah.
0: And you just logo.
1: In all places where you can hear my voice right now. Master of God has come.
0: He's
1: gonna give us something to you. Anywhere man has been fighting you. The
0: power
1: of resurrection want to go there now.
0: Some are
1: hearing me at this time. The reason we are hearing is that
0: deliberately
1: God wants to fight for you.
0: There are
1: some fighters that are fighting with you.
0: Inu emi lo wa.
1: In the spirit realm.
0: Okon to ba ti e kokon se.
1: Whatever you are doing right now.
0: Kokon dupe lowo ni dayato.
1: You appreciate the maker of heaven and earth.
0: Oluwo se.
1: Say thank you Lord.
0: Pe o ka mi ma awon alaye.
1: For counting me among the living today.
0: Oni ni ojo Friday.
1: Today is Friday.
0: Oji ojo agbara.
1: It's a day of power.
0: Oni ojo Friday.
1: Today Friday.
0: Oji ojo iseyanu.
1: It's a day of great miracles.
0: Oji ojo itusile.
1: A day of deliverance.
0: Oji ojo igbedide.
1: A day of lifting.
0: Gbogbo Friday
1: every Friday
0: ni angeli man jade lo
1: angels do go for
0: lati gba awon eniyan
1: to deliver people
0: ko lowo ogun agbara kaka
1: from the battle of hard labor
0: gbogbo ti aye ba de
1: although that people are back
0: ama lo angeli to see le Friday
1: you use the angel of deliverance of oh
0: oni majemu lo ni so
1: fun the covenant keeper say I should tell you
0: eru re o gbodo danu
1: your luggage must not be wasted
0: kilo de tan gbadua
1: why do we even praise that
0: ni gba gbogbo
1: always
0: nitori ohun gbogbo
1: for all things,
0: the
1: Bible commands it.
0: Jeremiah 33:3.
1: Call upon me.
0: Emi o da yin lo.
1: And I will answer.
0: Ma fun la ta lagbara.
1: So you get the mic.
0: Eleyi se o mo
1: han. That knows not.
0: So gbogbo igba ti a ba fe ohun la.
1: Whenever we want great things.
0: Ta fe ohun agbara.
1: All mighty things.
0: Inu adua lagbara
1: lo. We run into prayer.
0: Ko si en tin gbadua.
1: There's no one that prays.
0: Ti ki se ohun la.
1: That will not do great things.
0: Emi o fe ohun la ta lagbara.
1: So you get the mic.
0: So nkan kan
1: it means there are things you don't know that you need to know.
0: Awon asiri kan be
1: there are secrets
0: to gbodo tu
1: that need to be revealed.
0: Papa lori oro re
1: tell over your case.
0: Awon kan wa
1: there are some
0: won ja o lole labenu
1: they are stealing from you underneath.
0: Won ja elogun labenu
1: they are biting you underground.
0: Won sa onida labenu
1: they are marketing you underground.
0: Won ja nkan gba lowo labenu
1: they are taking this from you underground.
0: Won de ti pinu pe
1: they have determined
0: awon o ni jawo
1: no they will not stop
0: ti to abadere nto gbona
1: and if anybody does see hard things
0: ni toto
1: truly
0: wanted to
1: oh they will not stop oh
0: mo gbadua
1: I pray
0: gbogbo ni fi aye ese le ogun
1: all those that turn your life to a battleground
0: lale
1: tonight
0: ida ba won
1: let you trust my death
0: gbogbo ni fi aye ese le ogun
1: those that turn your life to a battleground
0: ni ale
1: this night I say
0: ida ba won
1: let you trust my death
0: Matthew 7:7
1: what do you get as a gege
0: oni ele bere
1: he says you ask
0: every gba
1: you will receive.
0: Te ba wa kiri.
1: When you seek,
0: eori,
1: you will find.
0: Te ba kale.
1: When you knock,
0: I will see.
1: It shall be opened.
0: So only jinle ni.
1: It's a mysterious
0: when
1: thing.
0: When gbogbo en to wa nkan.
1: That all those looking for something.
0: Ti won ba bi Oluwa.
1: If they ask from the Lord.
0: Won le ri gba.
1: Surely they can get it.
0: Mo ma so idi mesan.
1: I'm telling you nine reasons.
0: To fi gbodo je aladua to dangerous.
1: Why you must be a dangerous prayer for person?
0: To ba je aladua to dangerous.
1: It cannot dangerous in prayer.
0: Awon kan kan wa to ni ri se
1: laye. This will not be in life.
0: Awon ota gbodo
1: and
0: Mr.
1: so smart that
0: somebody from Mukanikani Wayasan
1: they want them to live like in vain.
0: But I do and walk a couple of
1: hours. They take power prayer from some.
0: Why they call you on Bobo?
1: They will make him to see everything.
0: Peko matter.
1: As if it doesn't matter.
0: Iran, wala dua.
1: Generation of prayerful people.
0: One can say,
1: they are never disgraced.
0: But Tale plan is.
1: I didn't even plan disgrace for them.
0: Oh, do I see any suba?
1: None of disgrace may gather.
0: Bako Nero.
1: Surely, if you know for.
0: But one way, Mimimolo.
1: I enter God's Holy Spirit.
0: Bobo Yenton Bamina.
1: That I hear at this time. Everyone of shame dug for you.
0: And talk back what you see.
1: Not one that dug it for
0: you. One talk, you know.
1: Those that plan it.
0: We are one good or any.
1: That they must see your end.
0: Lord God, just
1: in the name of Jesus.
0: What shall I want?
1: They will afflict themselves.
0: What shall I
1: want?
0: What shall I
1: want?
0: What shall I
1: want? They will afflict themselves.
0: What shall I want? Eredia Coco.
1: The first reason.
0: Don't forget the Jaladu.
1: Why must be a dangerous
0: only by Quilerelli?
1: Your foundation is so tough.
0: Quilerelli.
1: Your foundation is so tough. so strong.
0: And there's
1: a great question.
0: Bere ni Psalm 11. Ni verse 3.
1: Verse 3.
0: But if the
1: foundation
0: be
1: destroyed, what can the righteous
0: do?
1: If they are not wise, you know not what that is implied. It will be hard.
0: Lati doke
1: to get to the Lord.
0: Lairi ogun ipilese.
1: If you don't
0: talk
1: about foundation, it will be hard.
0: Lati lo aye. Lati lo
1: original.
0: Lairi ogun ipilese.
1: If you don't talk about foundation,
0: oh my lady.
1: It will be so hard.
0: Fun oma ti apata dide.
1: For one that rise from the
0: earth. Ati ero for dide.
1: For one that rise from the
0: earth. Ko to dide bi lalaye.
1: Iya
0: lo je ma be o.
1: That's why I beg you.
0: Wipe. Ti o ba mo pe o ni ogolo laye.
1: If you know you want to use glory in life.
0: Ogbodo so adua di ore.
1: Make prayer your friend.
0: Nitori pe Jabez pada sinu ipile.
1: Even Jabez went out to
0: the pelu agbara adua.
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0: Mi o meni yen to gbo. 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
1: Never let your life go forward.
0: O gba iwosu.
1: Amen. They are healed.
0: Wara fale keduzia. Egede beruaza. 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
1: I was so frightened.
0: Nigba ta wa Lekiti.
1: At Lekiti.
0: Ti message jade.
1: When the message came forth.
0: But I want you to show long.
1: That some men of God.
0: Ti won je woli.
1: That are prophets.
0: Ti ogun odile ti close down church.
1: As some has closed down their church.
0: Why won woli ba se ya jade.
1: See how prophets were coming out.
0: E wo baba yen wipe.
1: That aged man said.
0: O ti ni church meta.
1: He has had up to three churches
0: Abuja.
1: In Abuja.
0: O de pada sabule.
1: But now he went back to the village.
0: Kan ni Ekiti.
1: At Ekiti.
0: O lo nro ko nbe.
1: O ni
0: e wo wo mi.
1: He says, see my hand, sir.
0: Oti yi.
1: It's so tough now.
0: Only, sir.
1: He says, sir.
0: Mo ti gbadua fun awon eyan la.
1: I've prayed for great people before.
0: Ki lo fa.
1: Why?
0: On build it.
1: He was building the commission.
0: Ko se owo ipe.
1: He did not conquer the commission.
0: Ayaba leke duwa.
1: Yes.
0: Eyin kan le oke.
1: Some of you after the talk.
0: E ori ogun ipile se.
1: You have not conquered foundation of
0: battle. E nle nkan la.
1: After big things.
0: E se gbe yawo.
1: You are doing marriage.
0: E bi omo jo.
1: You are giving birth to children.
0: E o wo eyin wo.
1: You will not look behind you.
0: Awon kan wa bu Solomoni.
1: Some were instructed.
0: Be bawo la nikan soso. O se ma niyawo 300.
1: 300 wives.
0: Ale 700.
1: 700 concubines.
0: E de bile re. Bawo ni bi Solomon ni se ri.
1: How was his bath?
0: Kilo fa ibi e.
1: What brought about his bath?
0: E je wo na fi bi.
1: What type of blood produce?
0: David in gbategun.
1: David was just receiving.
0: Layin kule ni e bayi. O lori iya e.
1: Ni
0: 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O yan iya e lale.
1: And he took as a concubine.
0: Niyan loyun.
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0: David pa oko mama o pa uraya nitori baseba o wa gba yawo e omo ti yen bi pelu agbere ojo yen o ni
1: Solomon
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1: delivered.
0: And they be that
1: the land of your bad place.
0: Don't sorrow, Lord. This your joy, Lord.
1: And they
0: yank by
1: us.
0: I am for Lake Edua. In this talk, you want to concoct your Laduan.
1: Why? That's why the boy must be a
0: so bad.
1: Once you discover,
0: it be taught in Jade
1: where you came
0: from. Fire by when
1: does not allow people.
0: Ki won did it
1: to be lifted. Well, let me remember.
0: Olati lo be ipile yen
1: wo. You need to visit that foundation.
0: Opolopo eniyan.
1: So many people.
0: E kai gini won ge.
1: They only cut off the branches.
0: Won ba ipile yen ja.
1: Oh, they did not deal with the roots.
0: Osia chapter 4.
1: Osia origen.
0: Verse number 6. Awon eyan mi segbe. Tori won o ni
1: mo.
0: So you are dealing with the root, with the branch.
1: Awon e kai gini.
0: Instead of dealing with the root.
1: Oh, ge go on go.
0: Awon eniyan.
1: I think the bad one
0: has
1: been
0: killed. Ipile la nso yi mo wonu ipile re lo pelu agbara dua gbogbo ipile to lodi si gbedide ko gba iwosu.

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0: You will check round.
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0: father's house. O break record.
1: He broke that record.
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0: Wà break record.
1: You will break record.
0: Samueli.
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0: O break record.
1: He broke the record.
0: Wà break record.
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1: 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Thank you, Father.
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1: To the mother.
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0: 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I say you ni si o. 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
0: mother. 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
0: 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Auntie,
1: my sister, you should not say it. That your body should not be a place of sickness.
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0: that Jesus is healer. Is our healer. Is our healer. Our deliverer. And so calibre.
1: We were descending.
0: Let's ori okay.
1: From the
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1: don't
0: look at that
1: sickness.
0: It will like a marriage.
1: He did with your marriage.
0: Sorrow,
1: let me tell you this, sir.
0: Marriage, you know, regulate your life.
1: That marriage will never regulate itself.
0: Until year by year.
1: Until you have understanding.
0: To bati jade lati le polygamy.
1: If you came from a polygamous home,
0: oh my, what so kuto adua?
1: You need to put extra effort in prayer.
0: Me ni le login aluria.
1: I got to go deep on that.
0: But to ba makwento sele marriage.
1: You know that what is happening in your marriage?
0: Oti siyani kene.
1: Has happened to somebody?
0: Oti siyani keji.
1: Happened to the next person?
0: Oti dipile.
1: There's a no foundation.
0: And at that time, you must not rest until you sit settled. Now, in no marriage,
1: in marriage,
0: you go up for lack of wallets.
1: Is there many glories and buried?
0: Upwalking Cassi,
1: many believe to it.
0: Nitori,
1: because
0: no, the spiritual aspect.
1: They are not seeing spiritual aspect.
0: They can only manage the place of their ego.
1: I have a better guy only one way.
0: They will just take care of their ego.
1: You can
0: do that to me. I cannot. They don't know that it is story that want to repeat itself. Gbogbo eyin ti ipile n ba igbeyawo eja ti ipile da ekun sile ninu marriage
1: fun
0: lodi ni ki sola iru ipile be ko gba iwosan ipile ye gba iwosan eyin igbeyawo to mi lowo loruko Jesu e gba iwosan nje lo mo ni gbogbo igba si igbeyawo kan ba ti fe daru.
1: If the man is about to fall,
0: awon omo lo ta target.
1: The children is the target of the enemy.
0: It is not both of you again. Enemy after those children. Because they know it takes corporate or corporation to train a glorious
1: children.
0: So tambati le wole.
1: So what they can come in.
0: Wan lo gbe itan wa.
1: They will not bring old stories.
0: Pe ko wa tun re so. Wan jalu mare.
1: They will fight the marriage.
0: Wan meji giji.
1: They will shake it.
0: Amo ye my heart broken.
1: And the two of you heart broken.
0: They will go through trauma.
1: Normal life. So
0: go through a lot of mess. A lot of things. Lati gba yen. Awon kan ko ti wa lopolo.
1: Some things will give that their mind.
0: Ojo lati mi die die.
1: Jesus already shaking.
0: Mo gbadura.
1: I pray for you.
0: Awon igbeyawo ti ota o ti ri daru.
1: Marriage the enemy has not touched yet.
0: Koni saseyori lori.
1: Yeah, enemy will not overcome.
0: Lori igbeyawo e.
1: Over your marriage.
0: Ota o ni
1: saseyori.
2: Praise the Lord. 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

0: Abawa was talking the ending of Downmarch, the crossover, if you will, April. So, for the burial committee, the whole lot was for a lot of money, shirt, mushy, sherry, the color of control, or no, me lower. The old thing on back, we could pay me long, the color of Cuban be double, or winning. Along there, she was shaped for me, even when she double along, she for me. Triple alone, she would be what's more magba, me salary, like it was triple of the salary, it's more magba, early. So we got alone, she for me, them day, so for alone, we make proper performance training. For performance training, we were found until we're back in she dada, and then you're back at the poor performance training. We likely key, we look for you all appear in the termination list. So we do well, long pay, or long by me share.
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I'm going to go to the hospital.

0: running.
1: Please pray number four.
0: And if you are here, JJ,
1: double the covenant of the life of Lo Marin,
0: that they must see my head.
1: One leg, baby.
0: Oh, I swallow the
1: whole tomb with
0: when we find the forbid the plan.
1: I want to do yourself.
0: No, don't jump with this guy.
2: But to the glory of God, let me back to more harassment. More coiling a power within January till now. Now, not to our lane, me to low fair part, only our loom, fair car, Allah, low, all our loom, fair, oh, my dad, do a doer. Along that she away and no one not here, they are at me at all calling. A true rat,
3: a true rat. Rona. A little time in Cotele.
2: Ben.
3: Or the middle.
2: 17 years.
3: 17.
2: January.
3: Enjoy a motor cement.
2: Yes,
3: so best you are probably.
2: And was a follower when you go by me coiling at Paris to Wyatt. Along that Paris to other
3: people. Then on January 6th.
2: And then,
3: another.
2: Oh, I lay in your no, our loan fetter. Allah, the world, our loan, my great road, and to party rabbi.
3: But there were a kilo at the wall,
4: right? Look of any idea. 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
5: omo yen wa nko
4: omo wa laye
5: ha shout hallelujah
6: please bless
7: this
6: prayer.
7: I say I did it.
6: Ogun ko lero.
8: Lord, don't get that unconquerable battle.
6: Ogun to ni to ba de sin.
8: Na ma ta se won si come.
6: Beyan ki bo lowo.
8: You can never escape it again.
6: To ti ja won kan le wa.
8: That was something by home before.
6: Ogun ko lero.
8: That battle with that solution.
6: To ti ja won kan nu
8: ti mo. That was something among those I know.
6: Won ni ki eyan I bo lowo.
8: That nobody ever escape
6: it. Satan ni ki bo.
8: That sickness that says in challenge.
6: I say won le
8: la. You can completely my life.
6: E gba ri wa ni.
8: Somebody shout
6: that
8: prayer.

0: Please pray number four.
1: And if you are here, Jeje.
0: That is the covenant of their life.
1: That
0: they must see my end.
1: One leg, baby.
0: Oh, swallow them.
1: Oh, Tomu, when
0: we find them, complete their plan.
1: I want to do yourself.
0: You don't joke with this guy, brother.
1: Share.
0: Invite everyone you know.
1: I want to talk when you let me, Lord.
0: That's the time of me.
1: Where I tell us, see what my
0: man. I promise that to you.
1: Lord, your mo ni suku.
0: You will not weep over your children.
1: Oh, then it does.
0: I love you, double.
1: Dog bad, where your
0: cut. Please pray this for prayer.
1: I want to Danileru.
0: Those that waste one's property in life, let them not waste my own luggage. Oh God, my maker, don't allow wasters to waste my luggage. This kind of prayer, mommy, if anyone that can pray it, but don't understand, you need to read prayer in this. Wasters of one's luggage, let them not waste my own. Lord, I have luggage.
1: Stop that storm.
0: Remove power from me. So that I can be helped quickly. Stop that storm.

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1: O fitinu tinu so tele si o.
2: Come ahead, the prophet said to you.
1: Arugbo ogun lara e.
2: That agent touching you.
1: Ogun inoda.
2: Catch fire.
1: Tore n taye bagba nkan lowo.
2: Anyone that they've taken this
1: to. Ise akoko ti o se.
2: Number one thing they need to do.
1: Only the Luke 15:17.
2: They need Luke 15:17.
1: Omokunrin ti o gba gbogbo eto e to lo nle.
2: That young man that took all his property and left
1: home. The prodigal son.
2: The prodigal son omo ninu
1: kuna.
2: Many sir.
1: Oni lojo kan lo wa si
2: ye. One day he came to his senses.
1: Oni ni akoko yi.
2: Is that this time
1: ma dide ma to ba
2: ba. I need to arrest that go back
1: to
2: in our home,
1: let the last one jeru
2: and things don't eat this kind of food.
1: Sorry, to but need self examination.
2: If you don't examine yourself,
1: oh, le ma po son
2: you will not know you have lost something.
1: Oh, de le sare.
2: And you cannot run
1: until when you know
2: that
1: this is not really you. You are bigger than
2: this.
1: I am for
2: legacy. Oh,
1: my brother, reduce
2: how much reducing you,
1: Samuel,
2: with the land of
1: in a job.
2: Fire consume them.
1: I brother, reduce
2: how much reducing you,
1: don't dear, could dear,
2: reduce you,
1: gradually.
2: Catch fire.
1: Let
2: us pray, please.
1: I've
2: picked that battle.
1: To be swami di koro.
2: They want to empty me.
1: Jade lara.
2: Out of my body.
1: Iwo ogun afise.
2: I've picked that battle.
1: To be swami di
2: koro. They want to empty me.
1: Jade.
2: Go. My destiny
1: is Adami.
2: My creature.
1: Come
2: out of the room of emptiness.
1: From
2: the room of emptiness.
1: And you tell money.
2: Those of you that know
1: that you
2: are not where you ought to be.
1: Baba,
2: sir,
1: I went back to
2: Lord. Your miss have gone far.
1: You are
2: more than this mommy. My portion. My destiny.
1: Jade ko ya
2: ofo the room of emptiness.
1: Wonu ogolo.
2: I go glory.
1: Baba
2: me. Hey, give me more. Hey, give me.
1: Get that
2: Jade no ya ofo.
1: Jade ko ya ofo.
2: Jade ofo. Jade.
1: Wonu
2: ogolo.
1: Wonu ogolo.
2: Wonu
1: ogolo.
2: Jade.
1: Wonu ogolo.
2: Yes, Oluwa wa.
1: Amen.
2: Gbadura keta.
1: Prayer number 3.
2: Ta lo pon iseda mi loju.
1: Who is afflicting my destiny?
2: Jade la ye.
1: Die.
2: Ta lo pon anyama
1: mi loju. Afflicting my destiny.
2: Eban salogbe.
1: Lord my jade.
2: Jade la ye.
1: Die.
2: Ewa ma binu kiri nu le.
1: Jade la ye.
2: Oh yo yo.
1: Amen.
2: This prayer for some of us. There's something you are enduring.
1: God
2: is killing you gradually.
1: Yes, it
2: is.
1: Oh, final general.
2: Arrow in the blood. Every
1: body
2: cannot run and push out of you.
1: He's a silent killer. Oh, KSC.
2: You are not observing it.
1: We pray.
2: They are killing you gradually.
1: F4.
2: Jump up.
1: Jump
2: up. Silent killer battle. Out of my body. I
1: want
2: to be free. Silent killer battle.
1: Amen.
2: Turn around once.
1: One now,
2: lift up your hands
1: so
2: completely. That thing killing me that I'm enduring. What want to kill me? That I'm enduring. Out by fire. Fire. That thing killing me. That I'm enduring. Out by fire. Out by fire. Hey, baby, mo. Oh, don't
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